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It's 103.7 The Crow. So it looks like Aaron Rodgers is going to play football this year because, well, his wife gave him permission. Nice.

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It's 103.7 The Crow with Robbie. Hey, you want to go to Skillet? You want those early access lanyards and those pit passes? 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And you could also win a 4-pack of free fare passes. 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

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Everything that rocks.

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It's Smashing Pumpkins. It's 103.7 The Crow with Robbie. There are cover songs, and then there are cover songs. Love this one from Five Finger Death Punch. Oh, cool.

0: 12 in a row, commercial free. It's another Rock Block right here on 103.7 The Crow with Robbie. So where's my Trivium fans? Where's my Lamb of God fans? Where's my Slayer fans? You better be hanging out with The Crow every Saturday night for a Scary Terry Saturday Nightmare. Gets underway at midnight. If you like heavy metal madness, you're going to love this one. It's every weekend, and it's only on Sioux Empire's Rock Station. On the way, some Papa Roach and, well, Def Leppard seriously is trying to pull one over on you. That song, on the way.
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1: From the Kelloland Live Doppler Storm Center.
6: Rain continues through the nighttime hours, possibly heavy at times. We're still looking to total an inch or two in this area. Our overnight low 65. Then tomorrow after the morning rain showers end, becoming partly cloudy. It'll be windy with a brisk north wind, so we'll cool it down just 76 for a high. A light north breeze on Saturday, otherwise sunny and 81. I'm meteorologist Jay Trollbeck.
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No frills, but the towels were really nice. Thanks, Donnie from TripAdvisors. 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

1037 The Crow. It's Robbie. 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

So Empire's Rock Station, it's 103.7 The Crow. So 90 years, you guys. The Oscar Mayer Wienermobile celebrating the 90th anniversary. Boy, that's quite some vehicle, isn't it? Well, I got to tell you what they're doing to celebrate. I'll share that story with you coming up before 9 o'clock. Godsmack, whatever. It's on The Crow.

0: Pardon me? Incubus, it's another 12 in a row commercial free. It's 103.7 The Crow. So check this out. Oscar Mayer celebrating the 90th anniversary of the Wienermobile this weekend. And guess what they're going to do? They're going to serve wiener cakes. They're milk bar cakes with hot dogs around the sides. And they'll be available for, you know, for the weekend at a few different places, which I'm sure none of us are going to see any of them. But it's a wiener cake. And now you can say you ate a wiener cake. On the way, the song that, Virginia Tech thinks is their song, but Metallica makes a whole lot of money from them. That's coming up. 103.7 The Crow.
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2: 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This kind. 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And this kind. 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
6: Cloudy and rainy through tonight. At times it could be heavy rainfall. We're expecting to finish with a total of an inch or two. Overnight low 65 degrees. Then tomorrow after the morning showers and becoming partly cloudy, it'll be windy and cool. High just 76, north wind 15 to 30 miles an hour. Saturday sunny at 81. From the Storm Center, Kelloland TV, I'm meteorologist Jay Trobeck.
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Some vintage Guns N' Roses knocking on heaven's door. Of course, Bob Dylan did it first. It's 103.7 The Crow. We continue on with another 12 in a row commercial free. How about some old school AC/DC now? Hell's Bells. It's on The Crow.

Sioux Empire's Rock Station. It's 103.7 The Crow, so guess what's popular again? Yeah, the minivan. The minivan! As a matter of fact, millennials who once swore they'd never drive one, now embracing them, and sales have jumped 21% just last year. Maybe POD knew what they were talking about. Youth of the Nation. It's 12 in a row, commercial free. 103.7 The Crow.

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0: Sioux Empire's Rock Station, 103.7 The Crow with Robbie, spending some time here. So yesterday we were kind of chatting a little bit about that article that is in Loudwire. It's called The Longest Running Rock and Metal Bands That Have Never Broken Up or Gone on Hiatus. They got like 15 of them. And at number 15, I got to tell you, they put Rush in there. They gave him an honorary addition. They formed back in 1968. They retired in 15, making them temporarily inactive, but back touring following the loss of their drummer, Neil Peart, in 2020. Speaking of, some vintage Rush on the way.
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7: Rain continues through the nighttime hours, possibly heavy at times. We're still looking to total an inch or two in this area. Our overnight low 65. Then tomorrow after the morning rain showers end, becoming partly cloudy. It'll be windy with a brisk north wind, so we'll cool it down just 76 for a high. A light north breeze on Saturday, otherwise sunny and 81. I'm meteorologist Jay Trollbeck.
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Taking you back to 1983, Living on the Edge with Aerosmith, the Get a Grip album. 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Do you remember Weird Al Yankovic? Yeah, he did a parody of the song called Living in the Fridge, which, of course, is about all the food that we just mysteriously forget in the fridge. 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

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One star, would not recommend. Not nearly enough Phil Collins. Aaron on Wikipedia, that's by choice.

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0: Papa Roach seeing hell, wrapping up another 12 in a row commercial-free rock block. It's 103.7 The Crow. I don't know. I think I'd be a little freaked out about big, fat, rabid rodents, wouldn't you? Apparently, New York and New Jersey are being terrorized by rabid rodents, but wildlife experts think that, well, they're getting a little too excited because they say it's something you need to be not that worried about. I think I might be just a little concerned. What about you? On the way, Smashing Pumpkins, also Def Leppard lined up, raring to go next on The Crow.
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8: After the morning rains end, we'll see the clouds break up, becoming partly cloudy during the afternoon. A brisk north wind, and we'll cool down a high just 76 degrees. Then on Saturday, sunny skies, 81 with a gentle north breeze. On Sunday, mostly sunny and a high temp of 82, maybe a touch breezy. From the Storm Center, Kelloland TV, I'm meteorologist Jay Trowback.
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It's 103.7 The Crow. We love you guys. You guys are so doggone loyal to The Crow. Like Trish from Brookings. She works at Runnings. She's so loyal. We gave her $50 in free food to Taco John's with the Rev. You can win tomorrow. The Rev back at 9:30 here on The Crow.

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Check them out before we have to bail them out. 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

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So did you hear about that professor that's gone viral for, well, tripping up his students? 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

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Rally time at the Buffalo Chip. August 7th through the 14th, Brendan Nichols, yeah, he's the dude. He gets to go for free for 2 weeks. We got some other rock stars we're sending to. Check out the details, the lineup, how you can get passes now at KR.

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Walk over hot coals? Or listen to 103.7 The Crow? Or see what you're made of? And do both?

0: Linkin Park, The Emptiness Machine, wrapping up another 12 in a row commercial-free rock block. It's 103.7 The Crow. Speaking of wrapping it up, I'm going to be done. Done for the day. Back at it tomorrow for your Friday, getting your weekend started. Hopefully, the blizzard that I left in the freezer here at the lunchroom is still there, because, you know, you just couldn't get enough blizzards today since it was Miracle Treat Day. Had to do my part. On the way, another 12 in a row commercial-free rock block. We'll kick it off with Metallica next on The Crow.
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8: After those soaking rains come to an end, we'll see skies turn partly cloudy today. We're going to have a north wind 15 to 30 miles an hour, so we're going to cool things down to 76 for a high. The weekend looks good. For the first weekend of August, a sunny Saturday, 81 the high with a gentle south breeze. Sunday, a little bit breezy with mostly sunny skies, 82. From the Storm Center, I'm Jay Trobeck.
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You guys suck. Why don't you quit and get real jobs? So nice to hear from you again, Dad. 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

said, are you gonna be my girl? 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I said, you look so fine that I really wanna make you mine. 4, 5, 6, come on and get your kicks. Now you don't

0: 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This kind. This kind. And this kind. 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
5: After the morning rains end, we'll see the clouds break up, becoming partly cloudy during the afternoon. A brisk north wind, and we'll cool down a high just 76 degrees. Then on Saturday, sunny skies, 81 with a gentle north breeze. On Sunday, mostly sunny and a high temp of 82, maybe a touch breezy. From the Storm Center, Kelloland TV, I'm meteorologist Jay Trobeck.
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Greg from Sioux Falls said on Yelp, would rock there again. 3.5 stars. 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
4: After those soaking rains come to an end, we'll see skies turn partly cloudy today. We're going to have a north wind 15 to 30 miles an hour, so we're going to cool things down to 76 for a high. The weekend looks good. For the first weekend of August, a sunny Saturday, 81 the high with a gentle south breeze. Sunday, a little bit breezy with mostly sunny skies, 82. From the Storm Center, I'm Jay Trowback.
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for a VIP getaway to Fargo for the Foo Fighters. Don Shay of Sioux Falls and Tom Nielsen of Canton scored the first two Rockstar road trips. And now to complete the trifecta of coolness, May Moore of Flandreau has one too. They've got floor tickets to the

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4: After those soaking rains come to an end, we'll see skies turn partly cloudy today. We're going to have a north wind 15 to 30 miles an hour, so we're going to cool things down to 76 for a high. The weekend looks good. For the first weekend of August, a sunny Saturday, 81 the high with a gentle south breeze. Sunday, a little bit breezy, but mostly sunny skies, 82. From the Storm Center, I'm Jay Trobeck.
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6: After the morning rains end, we'll see the clouds break up, becoming partly cloudy during the afternoon. A brisk north wind, and we'll cool down a high just 76 degrees. Then on Saturday, sunny skies, 81 with a gentle north breeze. On Sunday, mostly sunny, and a high temp of 82, maybe a touch breezy. From the Storm Center at Kelloland TV, I'm meteorologist Jay Throwback.
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6: After those soaking rains come to an end, we'll see skies turn partly cloudy today. We're going to have a north wind 15 to 30 miles an hour, so we're going to cool things down to 76 for a high. The weekend looks good. For the first weekend of August, a sunny Saturday, 81 the high with a gentle south breeze. Sunday, a little bit breezy, with mostly sunny skies, 82. From the Storm Center, I'm Jay Trollback.
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1: Look for a high today of 76 degrees with pockets of scattered rain tracking across the region, mainly east of Sioux Falls. That north wind at 20 to 40 miles per hour. For tonight, low temperature 59, partly to mostly clear skies. And then tomorrow, high temperature of 81, still in the 80s on Sunday. From the Storm Center at Kelloland TV, I'm meteorologist Brian Karstens.
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This kind. And this kind. Metal. 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
2: We're tracking some scattered rain on radar today, most of it to the east of Interstate 29. Our high temperature to 76 with a gusty north wind at 20 to 40. For tonight, low temperature 59, mostly clear skies. Tomorrow's high 81.

0: with a north breeze at 10 to 15. That's your weather forecast from the Storm Center at Gilliland TV. I'm meteorologist Brian Karstens.
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8: From the Kello.com News Center, I'm Tom Rooney. 2 weeks into office, Sioux Falls Mayor Christine Erickson lays out a city budget of nearly $800 million. The city will spend $84 million on road projects and add 11 new employees. Mayor Erickson says she's building on the city's tradition of fiscal discipline and responsibility. Fire crews battled a midnight blaze on the north side of Sioux Falls early this morning. An outbuilding on property at 60th Street North and Ditch Road north of the airport was fully engulfed when crews arrived. There were no injuries reported. The Minnehaha County Sheriff's Office is investigating. Intense heat and drought have killed more than 1,000 cattle in northeast South Dakota. This summer has been extremely hot, and prevailing drought conditions have cut the quality and quantity of livestock water. Producers who've experienced losses may be eligible for federal help. From the Kello.com News Center, I'm Tom Rooney.
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3: Yeah. Oreos for like the normal price, or you can get the Bentons, which are like the knockoff. Or they'll have like Milky Way bar. Like they, they do bring in some of those.
4: I guess what I'm saying is
3: items.
4: Right, luxury. I don't put Oreo. I don't put Oreos.
5: Luxuries. Oreo's not a luxury.
4: You know, I'm telling category.
3: Do you want the Millville chewy bars or do you want the real chewy bars? Like they have both options. Millville.
6: Ryan, you had a comment.
7: Yeah, do you guys have a smoker at home for your drinks?
8: No.
6: I do. I was gifted one, and I will say I'm not. I don't like smoky drinks.
7: I got really into it for a minute there.
8: You were like making smoky drinks?
7: Yeah, there's a problem. Not with like how much I was drinking, but just being a douche about it.
6: Oh, yeah.
8: You turned into a douche?
6: Yeah.
8: Oh,
7: I would like
8: no.
7: have my certain type of bourbon.
6: Yes.
7: And then I'd have to have it all set out. Things are cut. Oh, yeah.
3: I feel like you're like kind of like a bartender magician when you start doing the smokes and stuff.
7: It's fun.
8: I've never gotten
3: but
8: into,
3: not a show.
8: Into that.
7: There's that risk of burning down your house.
8: Wow.
6: There is that.
8: Living on the edge.
9: You know, I got like a CNC machine that cuts wood and cuts designs in wood. And one of the things that they're...
10: Consent, non-consent?
9: Yes, consent, non-consent machine. So one of the things that... They're always, if you watch videos on it, they're like, the one thing that sells all the time is one of these whiskey smokers. You make it out of wood and people buy them. They go through it.
6: Yeah, again, I was gifted it, but I can't see myself
8: ever use it.
6: I have not used it yet.
8: I don't even know how you, like, what it's like.
9: Well, when I spent $27 on that one drink that made no sense and had no alcohol in it, they used one of those things on it and it was like a glass dome.
8: Oh, maybe I've seen this at restaurants or something.
6: You know?
3: Yeah, so
8: I've had a smoky drink.
6: Yeah.
8: Yeah. They had a skull on the last one I had with it or something to make it more badass.
9: Oh, yeah.
6: See, that's
9: skull?
6: It.
9: I can put a skull in there.
8: Skull
9: for
8: drink? A skull.
9: Let me know if you need a skull.
8: I was like,
9: put
8: hell
9: in
8: yeah.
9: It.
8: Yeah, okay. Give me that skull drink. Make it better.
6: I had one at a place that was like this.
9: That's what
6: it
9: I did.
6: It had like a glass dome on top, and then they open it up in front of you.
9: Yes, it was all about the show. It was like going to see a magician, right?
6: But again, it's all I taste is the smoke. It's like truffle. All I taste is the truffle.
8: Yeah, yeah, it's too much.
6: I like to
8: sometimes.
6: Taste the cocktail.
9: To be honest, I didn't taste any smoke, and I was like, that was just...
6: No, that was
8: I don't
6: nothing.
8: Mind a smoky drink sometimes, though, but I don't know if I'd invest. Ryan, which one did you have? Did you have the dome one?
7: No, mine's just like kind of cheap. Like
6: this Walmart
9: the one that
6: here?
9: Goes on top and you put a little a
7: yeah
9: couple
7: exactly
9: little,
7: like that
9: yeah that's the kind
7: it works
9: that they
7: great
9: tell
7: though
9: us
7: and you
9: make.
7: Don't need all that goofy stuff now see when you take that top off you got to do a little swirl with your hand so the smoke swirls up.
9: Oh, you got it down.
6: We're coming over for drinks. I gotta see this.
7: I got into it. It was
8: fun.
9: Yeah, you just put some sawdust in there and then
6: you have like a special velvet jacket you wear when you're doing this.
7: Trying different woods.
6: Oh yeah,
9: some cherry.
6: What's your favorite wood?
7: Hold on, they got
6: the
7: them right here.
9: Oh yeah,
6: pecan, cherry, oak, pear. I'm
7: the apple's pretty good.
6: Apple. Yeah,
7: but underrated is pear.
8: Pear.
6: Ooh, I don't know if I'd like that, but all right,
8: I'll try.
6: Okay, Jason's with us here. Good morning, Jason.
11: Good morning. First time, long time. How you guys doing?
6: Doing good.
9: Doing
6: thanks.
11: All right. I don't like my drinks watered down, so I purchased stainless steel ice cubes because I drink bourbon and whiskeys. So
9: it's just like a block of stainless steel that
6: you
9: gets freezing cold.
6: How long does it stay cold for?
11: I'd say a couple hours, actually.
6: Really?
9: That's not bad.
11: Hmm. Yeah.
9: Yeah, that's it. That must be
6: invest in some of those.
9: I wonder, are they just a block of steel, or are they actually like filled on the inside with some kind of... I don't know, like a gel or...
11: Yeah, they got something inside of them, Chuck. I mean, but they're just ice cubes. They come in a little bag. I got them off of, you know, the big box store.
9: Yeah.
11: And, yeah, you just throw them in the freezer. You throw them in a drink. I don't like my bourbons and my whiskeys watered down. So once I'm done with them, after an hour or two, I just you know, throw them in the, either in the dishwasher or wash them by hand.
6: How's how's the lead poisoning working out?
8: I know,
6: for
8: I was
6: you?
8: Wondering about that.
9: It is what it is.
11: It's food grade stainless steel.
6: That's what they tell you, made in China.
8: Be careful.
9: Run a test. Run a test.
6: All right. All the best, Jason. Let us know when you're in the hospital.
11: You guys have a great one. Thank you.
6: Too. See you.
9: See you, man.
8: They'll be like, oh, those stainless steel.
6: Throw them cubes. Lead poisoning.
7: Good old cancer cocktail.
9: Well, you think those metal straws aren't killing everybody anyway?
7: No, yeah, I don't use
9: same
7: those either.
9: Thing.
8: Oh.
6: Yeah, I don't know about those. It's just funny. Because all this stuff is like made overseas. And
9: My whole thing is I just
8: cube. I don't mind a little water in there.
9: I know how I am with wanting to wash anything. I don't want to wash my ice cubes.
6: You know, Chuck's running ladies washing his ice cubes.
9: I don't want to wash my ice cubes. I just, ice is fine. Ice is fine. I think one time I made one of those like completely see-through cubes where you had to cut the bottom off of it. And it was like, ooh, that's real fancy. But it took like 24 hours.
6: Yeah.
9: I was like, I don't.
6: Ain't nobody got time for
9: no.
6: that.
9: No.
6: All right. There is a big comeback of retro SUVs. But what's fueling it? The ladies.
9: Oh.
10: From Cher's iconic Jeep and Clueless.
12: Should I write them a note?
10: To the old school Ford Bronco.
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10: The boxy SUVs, once left in the rear view, are revving up a comeback.
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13: Never did I ever think I was going to drive a vehicle where so many people would actually physically flag me down just so they could ask me what the heck this is.
10: But a growing number of women getting behind the wheel of these retro rides. Is that something that you're seeing?
14: Most definitely.
10: Dominic Pascalini is the showroom manager at Gateway Classic Cars in Houston.
15: So a lot of people think of classic cars and they think of the muscle cars, but now it's sort of shifting to the boxy SUV. What's driving that?
14: It's really what people grew up with, right? People want to see the car that they always dreamed of having a kid. This is a 1974 Toyota Land Cruiser.
15: 74?
14: Yeah, take a look inside.
15: Gotta tell you, this doesn't look very comfortable. And it doesn't look like it gets great gas mileage. What is the draw?
14: It's the way it makes you look, the way it makes you feel. Imagine pulling up the beach on this thing. Everyone's going to want to talk to you.
10: For those who can afford to spend big, it's become the ultimate status symbol. From Alex Earle to Sydney Sweeney,
16: I could fix any car,
10: who restored this cherry red 1969 Bronco. Yeah.
6: Is this why you got into restoring cars, Chuck?
8: Now we're seeing the connection. Oh,
9: you guys didn't know that she was a full mechanic?
8: I have heard that, yeah.
6: Uh-huh. I've seen pictures of her like under cars and stuff, but I thought it was like a photo shoot. I didn't realize she was into that.
3: She's a mechanic?
9: She's hired whenever she wants.
6: Yeah. Holy smokes.
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18: Okay. We did some work on the transmission, on the mufflers, new mirrors, new headlights.
15: How much do you plan to spend on it in all?
18: Way too much.
15: What made you buy this car?
18: I like how big they are. I like that the whole top comes off and you can just have all that wind in your hair when you're driving.
15: How does it feel when you're behind the wheel?
18: I love it. I love it. It's a head turner for sure.
10: Back at Gateway, I decided to take the trend for a spin.
19: Just gotta put the key in.
10: Sliding behind the wheel of this fully restored 1959 Chevrolet. One of the few classics here with an automatic transmission.
19: So just let go of the brake.
18: Slowly go.
9: Oh,
18: like
9: she's
18: no
9: so wow, you're in a $100,000 car or whatever. You're like freaking out a little bit.
18: Oh my God. Okay.
19: Old school.
15: And he is too. It is very smooth. But I like the rumble.
6: If friend of mine has had like an old school Land Rover for years, like before it was cool to have them again, right?
9: Yeah,
6: and
9: yeah.
6: He's had it, like he has like a bunch of old cars. He gets stopped. He takes it out every now and again. He gets stopped all the time. People like offering him a ton of cash.
9: I bet.
8: Yeah.
9: Yep.
6: But it is like driving in a tank. Like I've been in it a couple of times. Like it's not smooth, a smooth ride.
9: Yeah. Mm-hmm. I mean, it's weird. We're living in a world where like, you know, there's all this technology out there that all of a sudden it's like, oh, I bought a V8, but when I'm driving, it shuts off all these cylinders. And really, it's like, oh, right now I just am driving a 4-cylinder. And it's like, oh, God, now only 2 cylinders are on. I think people just want to have, they have a throwback to like,
8: yeah,
9: that feeling or
8: they're
9: whatever.
8: Craving like simpler,
9: yeah,
8: no technology.
9: And also you can fix these.
8: Yeah,
9: you
8: that's
9: can actually
8: it.
9: Fix these.
6: Yourself.
8: Yeah.
6: I think if you could afford to have another car.
8: Right.
6: Then it makes sense.
8: You can store it. You right. can
6: and
8: keep up
6: use
8: with it
6: every now and again.
8: Yeah, and it's a fun vehicle.
6: Otherwise, I can't.
8: No, a daily driver. No.
9: Yeah, I mean, yeah, it just all depends how much you do on your own. Like even that one girl was talking about fixing the transmission and stuff. It's like,
8: yeah, if you can
9: know,
8: do that,
9: if you're able to like talk about the stuff that's wrong with it and know what's wrong with it. And, but like, you don't buy this car that they're in right there as like a daily driver. You barely touch that thing.
6: Yeah.
9: Like that thing that's a piece of art.
6: Like people bring it out for like car shows. Events or cruises.
9: Yeah.
8: Yeah.
6: The Bronco, like as we talked about, it's making the old school Bronco making a big comeback, mm-hmm. you know, thanks to TV shows and celebrities that are
8: just so expensive.
6: Getting it. They're crazy expensive.
8: Yeah, I have this pops up in my feed a lot. Women with vintage vehicles.
9: Oh, yeah.
8: All the time.
6: Yeah, like, that makes sense for you.
8: Mm-hmm. Yeah.
6: You're in the car.
9: Let me know what you're looking at.
8: I will.
6: You're going to work on something?
9: If you want to know what they go for.
6: What's her name again? What kind of make her name?
16: Sydney Sweeney?
6: Yeah,
9: Sweeney.
6: What'd you call her? What's
16: her tits? Okay. That's what I thought.
9: She loves that, I bet.
16: Yeah. Hey, what's her tits? Can you fix my car?
9: Oh, wow. Yeah, she'd love that.
6: And you can do a collab, you and...
9: I'm working on some collabs. We'll see. We'll see what happens.
6: You guys can fix something up together.
9: Yeah.
8: You'll just eat food and watch her fix the car.
9: Unbelievable. I'll be eating like some...
6: A blizzard. In a folding chair.
8: Watching
9: Sour Patch Kids. I'll be like, you want any Sour Patch Kids?
6: We'll all be there with you.
9: You want some Sour Patch? I think it's something under the car. Yeah.
6: That would be a dream. Speaking of cars, what magic button would you add to your car? How many times have you been driving around and wished to yourself that your car had some sort of button that would eliminate whatever inconvenience or annoyance you were experiencing at that exact moment? They ask people that online. What magic button would you add to your car? You've said, Chuck, you'd want, like, yours is a little more violent, like some sort of, like, explosion button.
9: Yes, like, blow things up.
6: Yes.
9: Realistically, non-violent. I would, and I don't know where this is from. Is it from a cartoon? Is it from like some old movie? A button that you press where the wheels lift you way up and they go around cars so that when there's traffic.
6: Oh, yeah, that's totally
9: What
6: cartoon.
9: Is that from? That's from a cartoon,
6: it
9: isn't
6: is.
9: It?
6: Yes.
9: That would be a solid
6: like
9: thing.
6: Maybe like Scooby-Doo or something.
9: Right.
6: Know.
20: Inspector Gadget or
9: Inspector
20: something.
9: Inspector Gadget. Something. It'd be that type of thing where it's like, I'm out of here. The traffic is terrible for everyone else, but my car now goes over everyone
6: else.
9: One
6: like this. It's called...
21: Ladies and gentlemen, welcome to the era of traffic jams. You know, those...
6: The Hum Rider.
9: I love a
6: the
9: Hum Rider.
6: The car that jumps traffic.
9: Look See you that. Later. Bye.
16: I need one of those.
9: I'm gone.
16: That's real.
9: You know how mad that would make people?
6: Oh, God, yeah. They would.
9: Oh, they'd open their doors. They would do. They'd do everything. They would hate that. They would hate that. I love that. That would be like a interesting button to hit.
6: Someone said a stay out of my lane button. What would that do? Like what? Like it would literally move a car out of the way for you?
9: I don't know. Not sure exactly what they mean.
3: Like a force field? You're just like getting like a safety bubble all the time?
9: Oh. Maybe.
3: Nobody can get close to you?
9: Reverse ultra-high beams to give the person flashing their lights in your mirrors a taste of their own medicine?
0: You know what I really can't stand, and it's like a new technology, you know, is the auto high beam feature.
8: Mine did that today, and I'm like yelling at my car, stop, we're getting on the freeway.
6: But you can turn that off, right?
8: I'm going to turn mine off. But no one does.
0: This is the problem. No one does, and you think that someone is like flashing their brights at you, but they're not. They're just far enough away from you that their car is like, oh, we can turn the brights on right now, and then the car sees your brake lights again and is like, oops, sorry, turns it off, and like turns it back on.
8: I just experienced
0: so annoying.
8: Today.
0: So annoying.
6: Someone said, I want a button that can instantly teleport me to my destination.
0: We all want that button.
6: Absolutely.
0: We all want that button.
6: A coffee dispenser connected to the cup holder.
9: I guess.
0: Yeah.
8: I'm not in my car that long.
0: Cloaking device would be nice. You hit it, and then you just cloak, and then you could go as fast as you want
6: amazing.
0: Home. You know? Like, that would be nice.
6: I need that. A button that lifts your car so you could work on it yourself. You might like that, Chuck.
0: Yeah, it would be nice, because lifts are not cheap.
6: A button that flashes a sign reading thanks or sorry, depending on the situation.
0: I've always loved the idea of being able to put messages in the back, but in these times, it's one of the most dangerous things I think you could install in your car. Like something that scrolled, a scroller, where it was like, back off.
6: Yeah,
0: a-hole.
6: That'll get you shot.
0: You know?
6: I don't even see those. They must be banned, right? They used to be in some cars.
0: Yeah, they've even banned the little lights that used to go around your license plate because they were too distracting, so...
6: Red turtle shell launch from Mario Kart.
0: Oh, is that an exploding shell?
6: I think so.
3: Red shell, you said?
0: Yeah, red shell.
3: Yeah, you shoot people.
0: Boom.
6: Yeah.
3: All right. Banana peels?
0: Yeah.
3: I'm slipping out.
6: A button that makes all red lights green.
0: Mm.
6: Oh, that's amazing.
8: Yeah, that's nice.
6: This guy, I want a roadhead button.
0: Not bad. I mean, not a bad button.
8: A lot of car accidents.
0: Oh, my God.
6: For sure.
0: Yeah, we could never really invent that.
6: A taco dispenser? Well, that is...
8: Jeez.
0: I mean, it's what people want. It's what people want, guys. You
8: need
0: can't
8: a taco
0: be upset.
8: Right now.
6: A taco dispenser.
0: Listen, if you've never been, maybe you guys have never been there.
8: No,
3: just
8: I
3: go
8: haven't.
3: Get you a taco.
0: Yeah, well, that's what I do.
3: There's taco places all over.
6: Listen, and just quickly here, for all the people listening in Boston who are listening to Sammy Hagar and us at the same time, we apologize. They're working on it.
0: Hey, hold on.
6: Yeah.
0: I love that.
20: I'm in contact with the engineer. They're working on it.
0: Don't worry. Someone has to drive 4 hours to get to the station, and then it'll be taken care
6: no,
0: of.
6: No, they're working on it.
22: I can't drive 55!
6: I mean, I hope that was it. Then it would make sense with the car talk we're having.
8: Yeah.
6: Tyson. Someone wants a button to send a jamming signal to cell phones within a mile radius of your car, eliminating distracted drivers.
0: Yeah, I mean, it'd be nice, but I'm on there quite a bit.
6: Someone says they have a green light button, but it's illegal.
0: I can't imagine that.
6: I know there are some lights there that, because there's, buddy's a firefighter, right?
0: Okay.
6: And they have something.
0: Oh, well, if they have something that'll change the light.
6: And I don't know if it's just like a light outside their station or whatever, but they hit it and it'll change the light.
8: Might be just the one outside.
0: It might be that one, yeah. Because there are a couple new fire stations out by me that they have a light that they literally can stop all the traffic, but I don't know.
6: A button that forces the slow drivers in front of you to go at least the speed limit?
0: Oh my God, imagine that. Like it accelerated their car without them wanting it. I would love that. Like learn to drive. Get off the road.
3: They have a thing.
6: What?
3: For there's the changer for the lights.
6: But it's
3: a real device. It's illegal for civilian use, but it's a real thing.
6: Okay. Mm.
3: I never knew that.
1: Yeah,
8: I never knew that.
1: I knew is from the, you know, the guys I know that are firefighters.
3: You can easily get stuff that's illegal for civilian use.
1: Yeah, but if you're messing with it.
8: Well, yeah, I wouldn't want to. Chance of that.
1: Throw it out the window.
8: For a green light.
3: Hmm.
9: I mean, cool. I think we normally would just do what everyone here does. Just go. Just go.
1: Depending on the time of day.
9: Yeah, I mean.
1: No one stops.
9: I'm always shocked on 8 Mile. The
1: no one stops.
9: Bright red. It has been red for 15 seconds, yep. And people just full speed blow through them. I'm like, whoa.
7: I don't think I've stopped at a red light getting off the freeway in months coming here.
9: Just don't even bother, huh? Just go.
7: It's just a weird spot. There's nobody there.
8: Yeah.
9: I know.
7: I got one for you. Like a Men in Black thing where you hit a button and a driver comes out of the steering wheel to drive the car.
1: Mm. Oh, you get your own driver? Incredible. Yeah, yeah.
7: I think it's Men in Black 2. He's got that.
9: Oh, wow.
7: I feel like that we can do that, too. Little robot.
9: I mean, we're almost there.
1: Yeah.
9: You know,
1: yeah. We're almost there. You don't even need a robot. The car will just do it.
9: Just goes. I love that. I do.
1: Oh, yeah, my ex had something called a flipper that would send a signal to change traffic lights. They have it. Some funeral processions have it, too, changes the lights.
9: Wow, that's crazy, because I just always assumed they were just purely on a timer.
8: Me, too.
9: You know? Because you'd think hitting that thing is going to screw
3: Jason
9: up the timer.
3: So bad. It's diabolical, though.
9: Yeah.
3: And, like, people can't get a hold of those.
1: No.
3: That's crazy, man. It's absolute chaos if everybody can just control the traffic lights.
9: There's a little illegal device that, like, can steal everybody's Wi-Fi and do all this stuff, and I wonder if it's the same type of technology.
3: It's just like infrared.
9: Just infrared?
3: Mm-hmm. Yikes. It doesn't exist. Just kidding.
1: We, on this show once, someone said that at certain lights, if you flash your high beams, it'll change.
9: Well, I always test that.
1: I do, too. I did for a long time, then I gave up on it.
9: Yeah, I don't think it does anything. You know?
1: We all just want to move faster.
9: I know.
3: I just want to move it when I want to move.
1: Yes, that's not the even, world. That's you know, the world today. It's all about us.
3: Just want to be like Moses. Part the Red Sea. Get out of my way.
1: Coming up, we're going to get to our first check of the news. What troubles have people been having on the water? Are hackers trying to get to our water systems? And how did one little guy escape? Let's find out.
2: Sir, news from the underground.
1: I'm Dave Hunter. Time now for a check of the freaking news.
22: Warning, Dave and Chuck the Freak are going dark-sided.
23: Everything's ungodly!
8: Starting off dark-sided.
1: We are.
9: Oh, yeah.
1: Oh, this has got to be one of the worst ways to die.
8: Oh, no.
1: Slamming into a portable toilet.
9: Oh.
1: This guy right here.
9: Oh.
1: This guy right here killed.
9: Chuck. I think I have that shirt.
3: No!
1: A man in Arkansas was killed after his car hit a portable toilet during a freak accident. Ronald Langley was driving along with a truck carrying two portable toilets.
9: Oh, yeah.
1: One of the toilets tumbled off the truck onto the road.
9: No.
1: And Langley's Honda hit it.
8: What horrible luck.
1: I know, the worst.
8: You think of all the ways that you could go. A portable toilet.
9: Yeah, like one of those big metal.
8: The road is not on the list.
1: No, it's not at all.
9: Well, I also think I just plow through the thing. Are we talking about
8: what kind?
9: We must be talking about one of them big, dual, fancy ones.
1: It says two portable toilets. It can't be that big.
9: They have the portable toilets.
1: I know what you mean, but they're like trailers. They're not portable.
9: Yeah. I mean, how are you dead from a? I think my car would hit. Outhouse or whatever, like what are they called? Porta potty, and just destroy it.
8: Well, the type of vehicle you have, yeah.
9: I guess, yeah, I'm not a little Honda.
1: Cops say he suffered fatal injuries. It's unclear how the injuries were sustained.
6: His family has set up a GoFundMe to help with the portable toilet funeral expenses.
9: Oh, that's so tough. That's a tough
6: How much
9: read.
6: Do you think portable toilet death guy has on his GoFundMe?
3: $2,000
9: Oh, yeah, I was going to say $2,400
8: Not a lot.
6: I can't believe it's a
9: God,
6: lot.
9: Oh, God, he has all of Al's shirts.
6: He's a big...
8: Uh-oh,
6: He's
8: Al.
6: A big comic
9: oh,
6: book.
9: Oh, Al.
6: T-shirts.
9: Oh,
6: man. God,
20: if he has a clock in his house.
6: Oh, you know
9: yeah,
6: he does.
9: Look out.
6: Oh, no. Checking the GoFundMe. It is currently at
9: $3,530.
6: Right.
9: Right. Okay. That's better.
3: We're getting pretty good at guessing these totals up based on the severity of the damages.
9: Oh, no.
8: Charlie, Chuck.
9: I just want to see. I wanted to see if they had the offending toilet in the post.
3: Mm. Is it his lady?
8: Mm-hmm.
6: I believe.
20: What?
3: Is that his lady?
20: What?
8: What kind of hat does she have on?
3: Playboy Bunny.
8: Playboy Bunny hat, huh?
20: What? No. Oh no.
7: Maybe she was in the porta potty that hit him.
6: You couldn't get through that.
20: Yes.
6: You're right. Listen, I want to go to Alaska and sit on a bear statue and get a picture with a big Playboy bunny.
9: I know it's devastating.
6: Yeah, look
8: at
6: here.
8: I see, yeah.
9: I guess if I got killed and it entertained a nation. Something about it. It's okay. Most of us just die with a, you know?
6: Yeah.
9: With a, just a,
8: you don't
9: nothing.
8: Go that way.
9: You don't want to, but.
6: No. R.I.P. Donald.
8: Yeah.
6: R.I.P.
3: Ronald?
6: Is it Ronald?
9: Ronald.
6: Ronald. I whatever.
9: Couldn't even remember.
8: It's what did you call him?
6: Donald.
20: Are you sure?
6: No.
3: Donald Langley.
6: Donald. Yeah.
20: Donald Langley.
6: Okay, there we go. He's got it now. R.I.P. to the guy. goodness.
3: Really means you care when you get his.
9: What are these deadly toilets, though? That's what I'm a little concerned.
6: It's got to just be a portage on, but there's different versions. There's more sturdy versions of them.
9: I guess.
8: He must have been going pretty fast.
6: Right. Maybe he had no seatbelt on. Who knows,
9: yeah,
6: right?
9: Who knows?
6: Okay, a lot of ocean rescues happening along the Pacific coast. There's a big storm churning. It's whipping up the waves. We saw that one lifeguard risk his life to save that kid the other day.
9: Oh, yeah.
6: He is off to the White House to be honored for that, for his bravery. Here's the latest on the other rescues.
4: Tonight, dangerous waves and high surf churning up and down 700 miles of the California coastline as Hurricane Genevieve spins in the Pacific. Los Angeles County officials say they've performed nearly 500 ocean rescues in the past 2 days.
5: It's been like near record, if not record-breaking, rescue work for us over the last couple of days. We'll have continued large surf, very strong rip currents.
4: Over the weekend in Santa Cruz, dramatic video captured teen lifeguard Ryder Williams rescuing a 10-year-old boy from pounding surf. That 16-year-old guard now speaking out about the harrowing incident, saying, "I saw a child lose his footing in ankle-deep water. I radioed it in, put my fins on my wrist, popped my buoy, and entered the water. I'm grateful to have had the opportunity to return the child to his family safely. The father of that rescued boy is thankful his son survived."
11: He assumed he was going to die. He was drowning. He knew he was drowning.
4: The high surf threat comes as the region also faces an increasing heat dome, with tens of millions of Americans under extreme heat warnings across the Southwest. And in the Northeast, cleanup efforts are underway after a massive storm system brought up to 10 inches of rain there, prompting more water rescues. Whipping winds shearing the roof off this building in Maryland. On nearby Salisbury... This Damn. Woman having Whoa. A frightening close call with a lightning strike and a tragic.
6: Yeah, and then there's more dark side stuff.
9: Oh, what happened?
6: Nothing.
8: It's okay. We don't need to know.
6: Yeah.
8: That poor lady almost, she got wiped out by that lightning right before that.
9: Oh, my God, yeah.
1: There's more lightning coming up in just a moment, but another rescue in the water. This woman rescued from some raging rapids in one of America's deadliest rivers.
12: A dramatic rescue from raging rapids caught on camera.
13: I will direct you exactly to where the female is from up top.
12: First responders called into action after this woman fell into California's Kern River, swept away by the fast-moving current. Authorities warn Kern River is extremely dangerous, with strong currents, cold temperatures, and underwater hazards that can overwhelm even the most experienced swimmers.
13: She's going to be tucked underneath rocks, and nobody's going to have a visual until they're right on top of her.
12: A helicopter joining the search from above, finding the woman partially submerged at the base of a steep cliff, desperately clinging to the rocks as the waters rushed around her. With some bird's-eye assistance, ground teams from the fire department were able to climb down the rocks and throw her a life jacket.
13: Female has a life preserver.
0: What a shot.
13: She's putting on now.
12: Followed by a rescue rope, pulling the woman from the river to safety. She was then evaluated by medical personnel.
14: What a rescue. And in a press release, the sheriff's office saying, quote, visitors are encouraged to exercise extreme caution and always wear a properly fitted life jacket when recreating near or in the river. But how...
1: The rapids there, I'd say nothing about that appeals to me at all.
8: No.
0: Oh, you mean like going in rapids?
1: Like a little bit, but not like this insane one.
0: Yeah, these are those people. You know, they're not us.
8: Nope.
0: Yeah, you know. And I think that there are some people that they think they're rapid people like this.
8: They want to be rapid.
0: They fancy themselves. And they don't understand the whatever the number system or the... whatever, and they take on something more than they can chew.
1: That looked
0: she didn't
1: like
0: even
1: your
0: have like a life nothing. Preserver on or anything. So I don't know if she was just on the side of the river and fell in.
1: And a thong or that, or it got sucked up her butt.
0: Yeah,
1: I don't
0: thinking
1: know.
0: Thinking a thong.
1: Not great rapids wear, I will tell you. Bad day on the water for one person or a couple of people in Metro Detroit yesterday.
23: And developing tonight, a boat explosion that left several people injured in Harrison Township. This happening just after 1 o'clock this afternoon at the Towboat USA gas docks on South River Road. Macomb County Sheriff's deputies say at least three people were taken to local hospitals. Investigators saying dockhands and Towboat USA employees quickly helped get passengers to safety after that blast. The cause of the explosion remains under investigation, and right now there is no indication of foul play.
0: Haven't we talked about it being like kind of dangerous when you're filling up your boat
1: right
0: with gas?
1: And there's like, something you have to shut, make sure everything is shut off, right? So no fumes can build up and
0: right.
1: stuff. And so something you got to be super careful
0: about.
1: You
0: know, when it blows up at the gas station, it's kind of like, okay, well, maybe we can figure this out.
1: Absolutely. Speaking of explosions, a huge explosion jolted families awake in Ohio. Getting that story now from NBC News.
24: Tonight, a dangerous inferno erupting in a northeast Ohio neighborhood.
25: Out of the house, out of the house, out of the house.
24: This is the moment it ignited. Families in Canton jolted awake before dawn.
1: Beans.
24: Sparks flying through a cloud of smoke.
25: Oh, my God.
24: Neighbors stunned as they try to figure out what just happened.
25: Man, the whole house shook.
24: Firefighters racing to the scene as flames spread.
26: We have a total destruction of a house.
24: Fragments of that home blasted as far as 2 football fields away. At least 6 other homes damaged, some residents forced to evacuate. Daylight revealing the full field of debris. The fire department says that 2 men were rushed to the hospital, including one with burns to 80% of his body.
27: The first individual was actually blown out of the house.
24: Officials say it was a natural gas explosion and that the home was supposed to be vacant and for sale. Now they're investigating what caused that blast. As a neighborhood recovers after being rocked by a shocking explosion. Shaquille Brewster, NBC News.
1: Too bad them squatters got blown out.
0: Yeah, they did. But then it what? So like the surrounding homes all caught on fire? Dave sets up nice explosions when he's gone.
1: Yeah. No, you don't want to leave?
0: Yep.
1: No worries.
0: Kaboom.
1: Shh.
0: Boom.
16: Well, too bad for the neighbors.
8: Yeah.
0: Yeah, Dave burned down 3 houses doing that, but
3: two football fields away.
9: Yeah.
3: 2x4s and screws are flying.
6: Thought they would have lit a smoke before that.
3: Yeah, you got
9: Dave thought it was a smaller. Dave was hoping for a little bit of a smaller boom.
3: Isolate it.
6: Got them squatters out,
3: maybe
6: though.
3: Stove fire or something like that.
6: Yeah. That squatter's two football fields away, too.
9: Oh, that's 80% true.
3: 80% of his body.
9: Yeah, he got blown right out.
3: Well, never be the same.
6: Don't squat. No. How about that?
3: Don't squat, get shot.
6: Mm-hmm. Catch me outside.
3: Mm-hmm. Wow. Yeah, Davey.
6: Don't squat.
9: Yeah.
6: I take a stance on it. I've always taken a stance on it. Don't be squatting. Our water, is it safe?
9: No,
6: probably not. There is an urgent warning about hackers.
9: They've been saying this for literally 25 years.
6: I think the problem
9: years.
6: Is they've got Commodore 64s running most of America's infrastructure.
9: Yeah, I'm sure.
6: Yep. And anyone can get into it.
2: The Trump administration warning water system operators across the country to take steps to protect against a, quote, significant increase in cyber threat actors targeting America's water supply. It comes as a senior law enforcement official tells NBC News that a cyber attack launched on more than 30 municipal water systems across Minnesota this week bears all the hallmarks of Iranian-backed hackers, though the official cautions the forensic analysis is still in its early stages. The FBI now leading the investigation.
10: We've never had a similar incident, so this is the first.
2: One town says its water network went temporarily offline.
15: The water tower was calling for water, but the well was not working.
2: Officials say crews were able to quickly get the water systems running again, and that there is no indication the cyber attack made any water supplies unsafe to drink. A potential new threat from the Iranian regime as overseas U.S. forces launching strikes against dozens of Iranian targets.
9: I love that the hackers are just from whoever we're fighting at the time.
8: I was thinking the same thing because I was like, it was Russia.
9: It was Russia last time.
8: And we make jokes about Russian hackers all the time. Uh-huh. Now.
9: Wow, now they're Iranian. Like, USA! No, USA! Got to be Iran!
8: Minnesota.
9: Number one! Iran number one! It's like all, like, what? It was like the Iron Sheik was like hacking. We could tell somehow. The thing about hack, you can't tell where they're from.
6: No. Those systems are so
9: any
6: out of
9: good.
6: Date.
9: USA!
8: Only
9: garbage.
8: In Minnesota, it appears. So
6: sure, we're going to get a small town Minnesota water.
9: I almost guarantee it's someone from here.
6: We're going after
8: absolutely
6: Braham, Minnesota's water.
9: It's just a
6: take out Braham.
9: Everything. We're doing it. We've got a reason to do it. We got to launch some attacks.
8: Okay, we got to back out. Let's back out.
6: This may make you question those robo taxis. We've already seen a lot about them through the years. This one spotted in Tampa was going the wrong way.
9: Oh, well, that's not great.
6: That ain't good. Here's the story from WFLA.
17: So if you've ever been into an autonomous vehicle, there is a lot of technology and a lot of artificial intelligence to ensure it is self-driving. This is not a closed testing course. This is North Armenia Avenue, a one-way street in Tampa. A viewer sent this video showing a robo-taxi stopped in a road facing the wrong direction.
9: Oh, wow.
17: Eight on Your Side reached out to Tesla about the incident, but so far have not heard back. This incident is just one snapshot of a much larger question. As self-driving cars move on to Tampa streets, who is responsible for making sure they can handle them?
18: The state has preempted a lot of what we are able to do. So really, for us, enforcement of AV behavior is basically the same as enforcement of human-driven vehicle behavior.
17: At USF, researchers are studying what happens before a car ever makes a turn. Cameras, radar, GPS, and other sensors read the road. A computer then uses AI to decide when to steer, brake, or accelerate. But the system is only as strong as the information its sensors can detect.
19: If the sensors are not going to figure out the environment correctly, issues with the safety we are going to have.
17: And the city of Tampa can present unique challenges from lightning to heavy rain and flooding.
19: These vehicles, they might figure out that there is flooded, but they might not figure out how depth is that. And then the vehicle goes there and gets stuck there.
17: The city of Tampa says the companies operating these cars are expected to know when conditions exceed what their system can handle. At USF, researchers say that makes testing Florida's real-world conditions critical. And when it comes to testing, researchers say safety shouldn't rest solely on the companies building the technology.
19: But in my opinion, as a researcher from University of South Florida, I would think that we need some entity that is neutralized and is going to do extra testing, safety testing on those vehicles.
17: But when something does go wrong, attorney Todd Posey says liability could land with the company operating the driverless vehicle.
1: Well, of course it should.
0: Yeah.
1: They're responsible for them and has to land with them.
0: Yeah, and then I think it would be up to them to then sue the company they got the car from. Like, the damages would fall on the, you know, I own RoboTaxi.
1: Yes.
0: So I get sued for something that happened.
1: And they have to go after the car maker.
0: I say, well, it shouldn't have happened because their car shouldn't have done that. And then I have to sue
1: Tesla or whatever. Yeah. We talked about lightning strikes earlier. This guy was in his truck when it got struck by lightning, but luckily got out before it burnt to the ground.
0: Oh, my God.
1: He's telling his story.
0: I always thought we were safe in there.
1: Well, he was okay.
0: Yeah.
1: He was totally fine.
0: True.
1: He's telling his story to Fox 13 in Utah.
4: And then just as we're talking, boom, I just get rocked. Now, it was just kind of like, for me, big flash of light. And it happened so fast. The truck just got like violently shook, right? Rumbled. It shook me. And then, like, just a big flash of light, and it took me a few seconds to realize, holy crap, I just got struck by lightning.
5: The truck died within about 5 seconds. Then the dashboard started to smoke, so he pulled over.
4: I stop. I pop the hood, grab my phone, grab my wallet, grab my key. I failed to grab a few things that I really wish I would have grabbed.
0: Yeah.
4: In addition to that,
0: those diamonds.
4: I wasn't thinking about this at the time until the truck was on fire, but I lost a lot of tools, which is super unfortunate. I probably had a few $1,000 worth of tools in the truck because I'm a general contractor, and that's what I do.
0: Yeah.
7: My whole truck is up in flames. I got struck by lightning on my way to Cedar City after I got a blowout.
5: Took first responders about 5 minutes to reach him, but by then, of course, the truck was gone. Because vehicles getting struck by lightning is so rare, a lady who was driving behind him reached out and offered to be a witness for him with the insurance company. He does have a rental for the next few weeks until he can get things.
8: I bet she did.
7: What do you think he
8: helped that attractive man? So good. You need any? You need a witness?
7: Hey, can I help you? Hop in. Yo, you get wet?
0: You need rides? You're going to need some rides? Oh, you're going to need someone to drive you around a bit?
7: Damn, you're going to take that off? Come on in.
0: You're a general contractor?
7: Good with your hands, you say?
5: Figure it out. Now, one more thing, and this truly is the best part of this story. Casey's 9-year-old son, Ben, is his little buddy and has been right beside him as he's been talking to family and friends and the insurance company. This little guy has a small business taking out his neighbor's garbage cans and has been really careful to save his money. He wants to get a dirt bike. Listen to what Ben did.
4: So then he flashes this wad of cash, and I just instantly, like, I was so touched. And he's like, here, Dad, you can have this to replace your tools. And I just, in that moment, I'd never felt so, I just felt so loved. You know what I mean? I felt so much.
0: I don't see a mom anywhere.
4: Joy for my little man and what he was willing to give up so that I could buy new tools to keep working. And I'm sorry, I'm emotional about it because it's something I'll cherish for the rest of my life.
0: I'd never take my kids'
5: that's
0: money.
5: Ben there on the left in the lighter shirt. Casey says both he and Ben were just sobbing in that moment. But it taught Casey two things. One, Ben's mother is raising him right.
0: Oh, shoot.
5: And two, this sweet little guy thinks about others. And was worried about his dad and this situation. What a precious boy.
0: Jeez, this guy's terrible.
8: I know.
0: Jesus, guy's terrible, man. Holy crap.
9: Oh. And these kids, all the kids have 25 jobs.
1: I know. They're selling golf balls. They're selling golf balls. They're taking out garbage. They're doing it all.
9: Oh, get to work.
8: Your kids they like job. To make money.
1: You know? Your kids are bums.
9: Well, they have to. It looks like they have as much sex as Ryan does.
8: Yeah.
1: Yeah, they got lots of kids.
9: Oh, my God. Settle
11: That's
9: down.
11: That's us right there, selling golf balls.
9: Yeah. Some good ideas. Write these down.
1: Yeah. You need daddy's cocktail money. Get daddy some more. I got to smoke some cocktails.
9: Damn.
1: Lisa's ready. Hey, you need help? Yeah. Everything okay?
9: You're what's gonna going need someone to drive here? You around for a
1: How
9: few
1: can
9: weeks.
1: I help
8: oh, wait, you?
1: You
8: have a bunch of kids?
1: Oh, bye.
9: There it goes.
1: Hey, I said yes. I need it. But nope. Where are you going?
9: No.
1: No. Oh, you married.
9: Yeah.
1: Yeah. And finally, speaking of kids, this little three-year-old, not as great as the one in this story because he caused his mom a lot of trouble. He just snuck right out of the house.
9: They'll do this.
1: Jason's nightmare. It's happened to Chuck.
9: Yep.
1: Here's the story.
12: This three-year-old kid is slipping out of his home unnoticed. He's in bare feet. He's wearing shorts and a hoodie. Where is he going all by himself? He's on a mission, determined to get to his granny's house.
9: Yeah.
12: But it's a half mile away.
13: He told me over and over, I want to go to GJ's. That's what he calls her, GJ. I want to go to GJ's at least probably 10 times. And I'm like, it's too early. It was before 8 a.m.
12: Declan Driscoll decided to head out on his own. There he is in Idaho Falls, Idaho. Kind of reminds you of something.
14: Over the river and through the woods to grandmother's house we go.
12: Nope, okay, no river or woods to cross as Declan's journey is caught on multiple Ring cameras along the way. At last, he arrives at grandma's and rings the doorbell. The first thing he says is stunning news to her.
14: Hi, Mom and Maria.
20: Grandma, when you opened the door and you saw who was there by himself, what were you thinking?
13: I for sure thought his mom was just around the corner pulling a prank on me. I went out in my driveway, looked around. There was no van. There was no mom. And I just almost cried. I called Hannah. I told her to do a head count of her children. And I was like, oh, my gosh, how did he get out of the house? I went through our cameras and I figured out how he got out.
12: Declan has promised no more walks alone to grandmother's.
20: Don't trust Declan, him. Do you think you'll ever walk to GJ's house again?
14: No.
9: They must have dipped his feet into boiling hot water or something. Well, you got to teach him a lesson. I mean, it was half a mile. Like Stella walked probably half a mile to that party.
1: Oh, yeah, when she snuck out.
9: Yeah, she loved that party. So
1: Callie was sneaking out, right?
16: Yeah, she was in the garage getting her shoes on. So she's getting ready. She'll just walk away. She gets really sad and hangs her head and will, like, go be upset. So it's just, like, a couple minutes away from she opens the door and she's out of there.
9: Uh-huh.
16: Yeah. Uh-huh. And she's a rascal. I came home yesterday. She was just cutting my scissors.
8: Uh-oh.
1: Oh, my God. Where'd she get the scissors?
16: She got them off the counter or something. She was just... cutting, like, hey, Jesse.
9: Stella cut her own.
16: What's up with this? This is crazy.
9: Stella cut her own hair one time, and that was wild. The photos of that still make me laugh so hard. She wanted to give herself some bangs.
1: Oh, Lord.
9: They were about that.
1: Oh,
9: they were tiny and all misshapen. One of the funniest things ever.
16: Kaylee's really scary. I think she's going to be, like, more of a rascal than him.
9: Oh, yeah, they say the second born.
16: She's scary, man.
9: Yeah.
16: I'm afraid of
9: she's
16: her.
9: She's a lady, too.
16: I know.
9: That's the thing.
16: I'm afraid of her. She can have anything she wants.
9: I know.
16: No,
9: it creates a monster. Yeah.
1: She's ready to train him with scissors.
16: She bit the hell out of me. I got a huge bite mark.
1: You did? Now, she left a mark?
16: Oh, yeah. And now for like 3 days, it's like, I want to see the bite mark. Like, you want to see the wound you left on me?
1: She likes the battle scars.
9: Have you seen those tattoos people are doing to each other? Usually it's like a couple thing, but it's like the girl will bite the guy, and then they get it tattooed, the teeth marks.
1: No.
16: I could. It's still here. It's like 3 or 4 days.
9: Oh, my God. You got.
16: And she's like, show me. Show me the damage, Dad.
1: Yeah. Oh, my God.
16: Okay.
1: That is worrisome.
16: You got it, babe.
1: You're raising a little kid.
9: You could get her little child teeth tattooed right on you.
16: I should.
9: You know?
1: What a memory.
8: It's weird.
16: She holds me anyway.
9: Yeah, make you cry eventually.
16: She owns me. I might as well brand myself.
3: No, yep. Lisa thinks that's weird not to do.

0: Miss Betty is safe now. Miss Betty is all up on this guy's business.
1: Oh, I bet.
0: She's still in her nightgown. She's an old lady, and she's all over him.
2: She's posing with her hand on his chest. That's a bit close, don't you think?
3: I wish I could put my hand lower.
0: Come on.
3: Oh, I found another snake.
1: He's like, he didn't even notice I was wearing my lingerie.
0: That's her sexy outfit.
4: That's as hot as she get.
0: She's up on his business, though. Yeah, normally, like, they're just posing together. She's like embracing
4: him. She's doing like a prom style photo.
0: Touching his chest.
4: Touching his chest.
0: Her body is pressed right up against him.
4: Yeah.
0: In her nightdress.
4: It was an interesting day, I'm sure, for Deputy Guy.
5: It's Dave and Chuck the Freak. 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
1: From the Kelloland Live Doppler Storm Center.
2: Look for a high today of 76 degrees with pockets of scattered rain tracking across the region, mainly east of Sioux Falls. That north wind at 20 to 40 miles per hour. For tonight, low temperature 59, partly to mostly clear skies. And then tomorrow, high temperature of 81, still in the 80s on Sunday. From the Storm Center at Kelloland TV, I'm meteorologist Brian Karstens.
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4: From the Kello.com News Center, I'm Tom Rooney. Two men are under arrest as Sioux Falls police investigate a pair of shootings on Duluth Avenue this week. 18-year-old David Von I. Jr. shot at a victim who was not struck. 37-year-old Quaritarian Payne is charged with attempted murder in a shooting that left another man with non-life-threatening injuries. A Watertown surgeon fighting a medical malpractice lawsuit now faces burglary and theft charges. Dr. Alan Christensen was terminated from the Prairie Lakes healthcare system in June. He allegedly forced his way into a system facility and removed his former laptop and a paper shred bin. And the 86th running of the Sturgis Motorcycle Rally begins a week from today. Bikes are already pouring into the state from all directions. Temporary traffic lights and stop signs are going up, and temporarily reduced speed limits are being added to parts of the city. The rally runs from August 7th through August 16th. From the Kello.com News Center, I'm Tom Rooney.
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16: 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Meanwhile, Tigers have traded catcher Jake Rogers to the Orioles for a minor league pitcher.
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10: We're in for a sunny day today and hot, high 91. Overnight, chance of showers and thunderstorms, low 72. Cloudy tomorrow, showers likely, storms back later, high 82. It's 70 now.

0: Friday, bitches.
1: Yeah.
0: Thanks for joining us. It's Dave and Chuck the Freak.
1: Yes.
0: Okay.
1: Real life.
0: I know. Life.
2: Life is
1: real life.
0: Life is life.
1: Life is life.
0: Okay. Two emails to get to. One crazy, one lovely. What do you want first?
2: Up to you guys. I don't care.
0: Let's start crazy.
1: Oh, yeah. That's
0: what
1: I would.
0: Follow it up with lovely.
1: Yeah. Sounds good.
0: We were just talking yesterday about this, you know, something you can do that you probably wouldn't tell anyone about because they wouldn't believe you. Because it's too weird.
1: Okay.
0: Right? This special talent you have.
1: Oh, okay. Yeah.
0: Remember that?
1: Yeah.
0: This guy who reached out to us says he does have something. He says, I knew I had something to say. My hidden talent I'm good at is that I'm able to put my own penis in my A.
2: This is what you bring to us, Dave?
1: Thank you. Well, see, he did say it was crazy. He did say it was
0: crazy.
1: It's
0: not something I do regularly. But when I just want to have a little extra fun by myself, I can literally go F myself to completion in myself.
1: Okay.
0: I do not have any desires for another guy or anything else to go in there.
1: Well,
0: but sometimes I just want to give myself a visit.
2: We all believe him?
1: I don't.
2: No.
3: Believe what? That he can do it or that he doesn't want another guy?
2: No, that he can do it. I think he's making this up.
1: Oh, I believe he can do it.
0: We've seen it, right?
1: Yeah, yes. I believe he can do it. Yeah, I do believe him. But
2: really?
1: I don't know about
0: desires.
1: Yeah, I mean,
0: okay,
1: it's
0: so we've
2: seen it? Have I seen it? Yeah. I don't remember.
1: You probably didn't watch it.
0: Yeah, it was it blew my mind.
2: Okay.
0: Years ago.
3: It's out there. It's
2: all
3: out
2: right,
3: there.
2: So you all believe him.
3: We've even seen the balls go in.
1: Yeah.
0: Yes.
2: Oh.
1: Yep.
0: Yeah. B and the V and the B and the A.
2: Oh, yeah, right. I do remember that. Yeah. Yeah. Yeah. I remember all the A's, the B's.
0: Yep.
2: Okay.
1: You might have went like this
2: B's
1: during that.
0: Yeah.
3: Because we talked about B's and the V's.
2: Yeah, all the letters.
0: All the letters came out.
1: All
0: that
1: of
0: day.
1: The letters. The P and
0: okay.
1: the A.
0: Okay, so we said, you know, I think one of the things that came up during this discussion, something you're good at but too embarrassed to admit, was a guy who had texted or called and said he could suck himself.
1: Yeah.
0: Right?
1: Yeah.
0: And that's similar but different. I think this is way worse.
1: I don't know. I'm on the fence about this.
0: Self-effing or self-sucking? What's worse in terms of what?
1: I've always said this. We've had this conversation before.
0: Self-effing, self-sucking?
1: And I believe...
0: We've never talked like that.
1: Sucking...
2: I'm sure we have.
1: ...is more intimate...
0: ...than effing yourself?
1: It's more intimate getting up and close.
0: I'm in myself.
1: Well... No, but I mean... Your mouth being on it and your face being right there, that's so intimate.
3: And I apologize in advance.
0: Uh-oh.
3: But when you're self-sucking...
1: Uh-huh. And it
3: are you finishing?
1: Oh, yeah, they are. Yeah, they are.
3: Within yourself?
1: Yes, they are.
3: Because then that is definitely more intimate.
1: I think it's more intimate.
3: Finishing.
0: If you taste yourself.
1: Right. What's
2: Lisa? I saw a new doctor this week, and he might listen to the show... No, like he said, he was going to check it out. No,
0: should we call him and ask?
2: I'm so worried. Sorry, no, I don't think he could help with that. But
0: like,
2: he listens to another show in town, and I was like, we give us a, you know,
0: no, you should never have told him.
1: Oh, don't ever
2: I didn't
1: do
2: say
1: that.
2: Give us a chance. I just said this is. He's like, well, what do you talk? And I said, well, we just talk about the news and make fun of stuff.
1: I always,
2: you know, we play stories and then we, and it's real light and funny.
3: I always tell people don't.
0: Talk about self-sucking and self-effing. That's what we talk about. You ready for that, Doc? Can you handle it?
1: Are you ready for a man to put his own penis in his butt?
0: What about tasting yourself? You ever taste yourself?
1: Huh?
2: I told him if you don't like it, don't tell me. Next time I see you, he's like, oh, I won't worry.
1: Oh, yeah, I'm always telling people not to listen.
2: I mean, I don't
1: the
2: really
1: only
2: want
1: people,
2: them to listen,
1: no,
2: but they're going to listen.
0: I'd rather people don't.
1: Right.
2: The only, like, what do you do for a living? And then I'm like, this is what I do.
1: It always seems like the only people who, when they find out what I do and they had no idea what I do, and they, oh, I should listen. It's always like an 80-year-old woman. Totally.
4: It's always someone that I
0: my
4: would
0: friend's
4: be,
0: parents started
4: yes,
0: to listen.
4: That's horrible. The thing.
0: Are
4: it's
0: you
4: devastating.
0: Me? They used to think I was so nice.
3: Well, my yeah. pelvic floor lady started to listen yes. too. We're getting oh, all of our right.
1: Well, she was in you.
3: She was.
0: Yeah, yeah that's so awkward.
3: You were in me.
0: Hi, lady that's been in Jason.
3: The only I person mean. That's ever been in me. Thank you.
4: I
3: for
4: think
3: listening.
4: Most of the people that have been in me have been listening.
3: Well, that would be a nice talk at your next visit.
2: Yeah. Hopefully it doesn't come up.
3: What do you think's more intimate? Self-having or self-sucking?
2: Hope he's not listening.
4: We've
2: right
4: talked
2: now.
4: About it a couple times.
0: I do think, I get what you're saying about the intimacy of it being in your face, but I feel like something in your rear is more intimate. It's close. I know they're both questionable, but, and finishing in your
4: I'd
0: rear.
4: Rather finish in there than finish up here.
3: I think so, too.
0: Yeah, okay. Okay. If you didn't, okay, if you're not a part of the finish up here.
4: I mean, if you're not a part of the finish, but I've even said, like, I think that you can, like, bang someone and it means almost nothing, you know? And then someone could decide, I'm going to go down there for you. And, like, to me, it's, like, such a...
0: honor.
4: Like we talked about
2: an
4: it before.
2: Honor.
4: If you would be,
2: oh, it's such an honor.
4: Would you be
2: to go
4: no,
2: down
4: no? Well, like no.
2: There.
4: Would I'm, you be less upset or more upset? You know, if your girlfriend just blew somebody, there are some people like, oh, they just blew them, big deal. And I'm like, oh, I think it's way more than just
0: you
4: a
0: think
4: big
0: than
4: deal.
0: Her getting effed. You think if your lady blew
4: I think
0: someone,
4: it's bad.
0: Okay, but you
4: but
0: think,
4: I'm not letting you off the hook. For
0: I want
4: just
0: you to clarify
4: BJ.
0: Though. What's worse, your lady being effed by someone else, or your lady blowing someone else? Which would you consider worse?
4: Oh, my lady. I honestly, I put them exactly equal. I put them exact like you violated the terms
0: I will,
4: exactly
0: I can agree with
4: equally.
0: Yeah. Both are cheating equally in my book.
4: Yes. But when I think about on a personal level, just like going to a place and just like putting it in somebody and banging and being done, and then like going through the rigmarole of like kissing, going down on somebody, foreplay, that to me is more intimate. It can be more intimate than just banging.
0: Lisa, someone said, next time someone asks what you do, you should just say, a little bit of this, a little bit of that.
4: Yeah.
0: A little bit of this, a little of that. Don't worry yourself. Yeah. Don't worry
2: Don't
0: yourself.
2: Don't worry about it.
0: Gemma is with us here. Hi, Gemma.
5: Hey.
0: Hey, what's your comment?
5: Well, in the swinger community, you know, it depends where you finish. So I would rather it happen on my face versus down there. I feel like I'm more intimate with someone if they're finishing down there. And I use condoms for inside. So, you know, but it's more intimate for them if they get to finish up there too.
0: Okay. What do you think? If your man could do this, would you rather he be able to suck himself or F himself?
5: Well, my favorite thing is sucking, so I would rather be sucking.
4: Yeah, I'm good about
5: but
4: this.
5: But I would want to see both, just to compare.
0: Yeah, Gemma, thank you. Sucker Gemma, thank you for calling in.
4: Yeah.
0: Gold medal.
5: You're welcome.
4: Yep.
0: I love to suck myself.
4: My God.
0: I just want to finish on my face.
4: I don't know, guys.
0: I do a little
4: I'm
0: bit of this
4: sure.
0: and a little bit of that. Yeah, just a little bit of this. Don't worry yourself.
2: I'm going to write that on the forms when they're like, what is your occupation?
4: A little bit of this
2: and a little bit of that.
4: That's all they need to know.
2: I'm going
4: to
2: do
0: employer,
2: it.
0: Employer, none of your business.
4: I'm going to change my bio right now.
0: A little bit of this. A little
2: Me
0: bit
2: too.
0: Of that.
2: Me too. I'm going to change my
4: bio. Change your bio.
0: What do you do for a living?
4: A little bit of this. A little bit of that. I'm not sure my bio makes any sense anymore anyway, so.
0: Oh,
3: but for
0: it.
3: Real, Doc, is it okay to bang yourself?
0: Yeah. Follow-up question.
4: Hmm.
0: So to the listener who bangs himself.
2: I want to know,
0: hey, man.
2: Do they have a woman in their life? Did you know? I wonder what their status is on their...
0: Let's
2: love
0: ask,
2: life.
0: Do you have a lady? What does
4: a
0: she think?
4: Bit of
0: do
4: this.
0: You have a lady? What does she think about it?
2: If she doesn't know, don't tell her.
0: Lisa says, if she doesn't know, don't tell her.
3: Or she asks what you do when you're by yourself. Just a little bit of this, a little bit of that.
0: Yeah, what are you doing in there? A little bit of this, a little bit of that. Mind your business.
1: That's, I mean, there's a lot of times I wish I answered with that, you know.
0: Oh, me too.
1: You know.
0: Yeah.
2: Yeah.
0: I agree.
2: It's a good answer.
1: It is. Oh, a little bit of this, a little bit of that.
0: Yep. Anyway, thanks for your email.
1: Yes.
0: Yeah. We appreciate it.
3: Yeah, that's a hell of a talent.
0: Thanks for listening. So now the lighter stuff, Lise.
2: Okay, good.
0: You know how much Douglas loves to swim, and most Goldens do. Chris, who listens to us in Ottawa, Ontario, sent this one in. Some Goldens found a way to break into their pool. Oh, and
2: had a dream.
0: Yeah, literally the best day. Wants to swim, but the pool is all fenced in. Darn, how can I get in there? But so smart. Watch this. Figures out how to open the gate.
2: Oh.
0: There you go.
2: There you go.
0: There you go. Up the little ladder. Other guys join
2: in. They all come on this one. Oh, no. It was Douglas.
1: Oh, poor Douglas.
2: No, go around.
1: Douglas!
2: There you go.
0: There he is. Woo! Man, they love to swim.
2: Where did they all come from?
0: They must have four Goldens.
2: Oh, they're there. That's.
0: I would think so, yeah.
2: That I just figured it out. Dogs. That's a lot of Goldens. Wow.
1: Yeah, from puppy stage to 2 years old, that house must have been a nightmare.
2: Oh, yeah.
1: Four.
2: All the hair.
1: Well, you saw the one is probably the youngest. The one that literally tried to jump the fence almost took the whole fence down.
0: Yep, and made that pool. I've seen those pools collapse in the water.
1: Oh,
0: all come out.
1: Yeah.
0: Would have been a nightmare. But luckily, they're all good. All right, coming up, celebrity dirt and sports news. What are the new details in the disappearance of Savannah Guthrie's mom? What's Cardi B doing to her ass now? Hmm. And which 85-year-old just announced she's joining OnlyFans, Jason?
1: Oh, wow. Yeah, he'll like it.
3: I know already. Thank you.
0: Okay. Just your age. It's all coming up. First in sports, the search for Shohei Ohtani's Holy Grail card is over, and the extraordinary pull has already sold for more than $10 million. The discovery immediately put the anonymous collector in line for a staggering payday. Grade 10, Asia-based trading card company had offered $10 million to whoever found the card, but the redemption appears to have changed hands through a separate private sale. High-end collector Matthew Allen, known online as Shine150, announced on Instagram that he had acquired the card. He said, to make it very clear, I paid over $10 million for it. Allen is one of three principals behind Secure Collectibles. The original finder was a regular Boca Breaks customer who entered the shop specifically hoping to pull the card. Boca Breaks received only five hobby boxes, including two jumbo boxes. The collector paid $700 for one of the jumbos and walked away with a redemption that ultimately sold for $10 million. He turned $700 into $10 million.
1: How many people, though, like turn $700 into $10?
0: Yeah, into nothing.
1: You know?
0: For sure.
2: Most.
1: Like, Ryan, do you know about these things?
0: Oh, yeah.
1: Okay, so $700. What am I, like, guaranteed to get out of one of the $700 boxes?
6: In one of those boxes, you're guaranteed, like, a hit. But here's the thing. It could be anywhere from, like, $50 to $250 as the hit, considered that. That's not just a base pack. Obviously, this is unbelievable.
1: Yeah.
6: But, this is the talk of the card world. This weekend's like a big, it's like Comic-Con for cards.
1: Oh, it is?
6: So, it's a big deal.
1: Damn. Yeah, I mean, that is nice. Over 10 mil. So the Japanese company came out and said, we'll give you 10 mil right off the bat. And so this other person contacted this them.
0: This guy that already, that was the one that bought it, said, hey, I paid $10 million for
6: yeah,
0: it.
6: Yeah, yeah, yeah.
0: Yep. So they're
6: going to have cool, those signatures in both languages.
0: Right.
6: Yep.
0: They're going to have to pay a lot more if they want it, right?
6: It'll probably be 50 million in another 10 years.
1: Oh, wow. That's so crazy! You know,
0: so this guy should just hold on to it. He shouldn't think about sell it to this, that Asian company.
1: He's gonna end up being like, you can argue he's the best baseball player. Like, anything can happen, right? He's already been hurt.
0: He's been injured.
1: You know, like anything can happen.
6: Yeah, but already now he's like top three players ever.
1: I know. I know.
6: I don't think it'll ever change.
2: I don't think so either.
1: And then and I. You know, we've said it, the Asian market is so insane with collectors that the money that they'll dish out, it's
6: completely... But F that guy who got it.
1: Oh, yeah. Right. Screw that guy.
0: Come on. Good for him. 700 bucks.
6: That's my lost treasure thing with you, Chuck.
1: Oh.
6: And a metal detector guy.
1: Yeah.
0: Right.
1: Yep.
0: More details coming forward concerning the drunk driving arrest of NFL analyst and former Dallas Cowboys quarterback Tony Romo. Police have revealed that when Romo was pulled over, police found an open container of alcohol in the car with him.
6: Okay.
2: What a dum-dum.
0: Open bottle of alcoholic beverage was one of three citations issued by the Milwaukee County Sheriff's Office during the traffic stop. But again, they're just citations. CBS is standing by him. He may step back for a little bit, but he's not losing his job.
2: No.
1: I mean, it's just kind of moronic.
2: Yeah.
1: You know?
0: It is.
1: It's...
0: And then to say that you're going to visit your grandparents and all your grandparents are dead, and then you've got
1: an open
0: bottle. But the funny thing is, what's weird, I saw this report, his likability factor since this arrest has gone up.
1: He's one of us. He's the only guy who could be busted
0: for drinking and driving, and people like him more. But they thought like his...
2: It's not a JT thing.
0: Right.
1: He's got a open container just like the rest of us.
0: I guess traveler.
6: I want to know what that was. What is he drinking on the road?
0: Yes.
6: Nothing. He's great. Like a Truly guy or something.
1: Yeah, I guarantee it.
0: I wonder if they've revealed that. Because I thought about that, too. I assumed it was, like, just says open container of alcohol and unopened alcohol shooters. Better not be Fireball or anything like that.
1: Oh, it's Fireball.
6: He's on the golf course. It was Fireball.
1: Golf course, Fireball, 100%.
6: That or Pink Whitney. It's the only two things you drink out there.
0: Pink Whitney.
6: From what I hear.
0: Yeah. A.K.A. that's what Ryan drinks out there.
1: Yeah.
0: Which Pink Whitney's the, it's the vodka lemonade or something, right? Like the pink lemonade?
6: Yeah, pink lemonade.
0: Yeah.
1: Boy, oh boy. Yeah, there's no way it was a manly drink.
6: Or he's like a espresso martini in a can type guy.
0: In a can?
1: Oh.
0: He could be. You never know. And one more sports note here. Producers in the WGN Chicago newsroom have some explaining to do.
1: That's a different channel.
0: On a car accident involving San Francisco 49ers head coach Kyle Shanahan, they used a graphic that was obviously photoshopped. So, you know, you've been seeing these crazy pictures of Senator Mitch McConnell, right? Yes. These, what they call proof of life pics.
1: Mm-hmm. Yes.
0: Him and his wife in a hospital room. He's totally fine.
1: Yep.
0: He's fine. They're not altered. They're not AI. It's all him. Well, someone did a funny version of that with Shanahan. And someone in the WGN newsroom picked that up thinking it was real.
1: Oh, no.
0: And it aired. You can even hear, I think, listen, on this, someone's put like laugh track over it. That didn't actually air. But you do hear the anchor saying, I think that's not real. Like his co-anchor.
7: Story about Niners coach Kyle Shanahan. Yesterday he made his first public comments since a car crash 2 weeks ago that left him in some really bad shape. The team.
0: Did you hear her? She's the Lisa Way of the show.
2: Yeah.
0: This is not real. This is stupid. You're stupid. Dave, that's not real. Dave, this is not real.
7: I'm in some really bad shape. The team didn't announce it until last Saturday, 11 days after it happened. And officers on the scene said Shanahan.
2: It's making its way to the news now, the fake stuff.
0: Yeah. The graphic showed Shanahan's head was placed on the body of Senator Mitch McConnell. That photo was a shot from the hospital McConnell was in. And McConnell's wife, Elaine, is seated next to him and next to Shanahan in the doctored version of this photo that they aired.
1: That's not real.
0: This is not real, Dave. You're stupid.
1: Yeah, it happens in here every day.
0: All the time.
2: Every day.
0: All the time. We ain't no WGM, though.
1: No.
3: What a network.
0: You could be the lead anchor.
3: I am. Yep. Right, welcome to WGN.
0: I'm WGN anchor, Jason.
3: You do like to spin the truth.
0: It's just someone that has no clue. Like, how could you be in this business and not have any pop culture knowledge?
1: Well, because everyone smart gets fired. You know,
0: this is like a 17-year-old.
1: Yeah, that's the thing, exactly what it is. It's like, you know, the people that were competent had to get let go a while ago, and, you know.
2: That's it.
0: Embarrassing.
2: Mm-hmm.
0: This is not real.
1: I'm going to hear that all the time. It is wild to have Mitch McConnell's wife in a shot.
0: It is.
1: You know.
0: With Kyle Shanahan.
1: Right.
0: And have no clue.
2: And have no, yeah.
0: Okay, moving on now to celebrity dirt. And there has been some new news in the Savannah Guthrie mom investigation. Okay. Nancy Guthrie almost gone now for 6 months. Here's the latest on the story from ABC News.
8: Tonight, ABC News has learned investigators searching for the man who abducted Nancy Guthrie are ruling out one of the forensic clues retrieved from her Tucson-area home. They finished testing hair, and Pima County Sheriff Chris Nanos told us today it does not point
2: just
8: to a
2: now?
8: Suspect.
2: I think
0: they finished testing hair 6 months
2: now?
0: Later.
2: 6 months, guys. And we're this is the update. So we have no new information. Nothing has changed. We don't know anything.
1: Changed.
2: That's all this update is.
0: Yes,
9: hair analysis was done. And
1: this guy,
9: nothing.
8: That leaves a mixed sample of DNA as the only potential piece of biological evidence left. The sheriff said they're working to untangle a mix of DNA from as many as four people.
9: My understanding is there's at least five, maybe six labs across the country that are working on all of this.
8: And they are using genetic genealogy.
10: You're looking at millions of genetic markers trying to determine which ones belong to each of those individuals. If they are able to accomplish this, it will be a first and it will be groundbreaking.
8: And tonight, 6 months after Guthrie was taken from her home, the sheriff is unable to say whether that masked man was working alone.
9: I don't think anybody's here ready to say it's one guy, it's 10 guys. Did he have help? Could have.
11: Make the right choice. Help us find her.
8: Just this week, Savannah Guthrie begged for her mother's kidnapper to do the right thing.
11: Tell us where to look for her. I truly believe it is never too late to do the right thing.
8: The sheriff told us he still believes this case is solvable, Whit, but he could offer no timeline.
1: I have zero faith.
0: Oh, absolutely.
1: In that man.
0: Oh.
2: Zero.
1: Come on. I just...
2: Like, so nothing. Upset. Has he headed an investigation for my family?
0: Has he done anything positive?
2: No.
0: Has he solved any part of this?
2: None. Zero.
0: Given any kind
2: nothing.
0: Of information? The one thing they did do was arrest, I believe this guy was like a DoorDash guy.
1: Oh, yeah, they arrested that guy.
0: Right?
1: Yeah,
0: immediately.
1: Right away. Yeah.
0: Nothing to do with the case.
1: Mm-hmm. Nothing at all.
0: Well, guess what? Now that guy and his family are going to sue.
1: Oh,
2: of course they are.
1: Big time.
12: They just told me, stop moving. Like, what's your name? Carlos. And that's it. They put me in the cop car.
13: The notice of claim states, on February 10th, deputies pointed guns at Carlos Palazuelos and detained him for about 7 hours in Rio Rico without probable cause. Meanwhile, deputies detained his nephew Daniel and searched his mother-in-law Josefina Maddox's home. The claim states they damaged her home in the process.
14: And I told them, you can go in and search my house. There's nobody there. I have nothing to hide. There's nobody in my house. And I don't know what's going on.
13: Their attorney, Jesse Showalter, says this caused the three of them emotional, physical, and reputational harm. The family feels like they're under public scrutiny every time they step out of the house.
15: Whatever this purported evidence was that the sheriff's department used to obtain the search warrant, it's wrong. It's not good evidence.
13: He's offering a settlement on behalf of the family. $2.5 million for Carlos, $500,000 for Daniel, and $250,000 for Josefina.
15: There's no doubt at this point that it was a wrongful search and a wrongful arrest.
13: Showalter says this could also be defamation. He claims Sheriff Nanos named Carlos as a person of interest and has refused to make it clear that he's innocent.
15: Clear Carlos's name and to
1: they still haven't cleared his
15: acknowledge
1: name.
15: Acknowledge that he had no involvement whatsoever in the disappearance of Nancy Guthrie and that this was an error.
2: I thought they cleared his name,
13: says the sheriff's office now has 60 days to respond before he files an official lawsuit. We did reach out to the Pima County Sheriff's Office about the claim and have not heard back.
1: It was wild because, for I think almost like a full 24 hours, we're all like, oh, they got the guy
0: yeah.
1: or whatever, you know. So that's probably pretty bad. Now, I will say I thought they tracked his phone and that it was his phone that was in the area. And that to me is like a valid reason to check on somebody.
0: Making a delivery.
1: I know. But like they're
0: instantly,
1: just.
0: Instantly, oh, you were doing show proof of the delivery. There you go.
1: Yeah.
0: Oh,
1: okay. I know. We all know really what happened there. But,
0: Guilty by Latin association.
1: Yeah, I think so. I think you just nailed it.
0: I could think
1: we've
0: of.
1: We've got
0: was,
1: a Latin guy.
0: Yeah. In that story, all I could think of was it was 10 o'clock at night. It was still 104 degrees there. Yikes.
1: Yep.
3: It's a dry heat, though, man.
0: Yeah, okay.
2: Yeah,
0: all
2: that's
0: right,
2: what they
0: right.
2: say. Dry heat.
0: Donna Mills was a sex symbol in the 80s. But now that she's in her 80s herself, does she still have it? Well, you can find out by subscribing to her OnlyFans.
2: No way.
1: What?
3: Way.
0: Donna is starting
1: way
0: an OnlyFans account. That's how she looked in the 80s. My mom watched this show, Knots Landing, and she was beautiful.
1: Oh, she's the Knots Landing.
0: Yeah, so she was like the villain on Knots Landing, right? Beautiful. I got to say, she still looks great for 85 years old.
1: That's her at 85?
0: That's her.
2: Yeah.
0: That was her in March.
1: Well.
0: She still looks pretty damn good.
3: Yeah, tell me you wouldn't take a run at her.
2: She's got the purple on, but it's like kind of jazzed up a little bit. She's got a purple suit.
0: She's still, you have to have purple.
1: You always go purple.
2: You say all the time, yeah. Chuck, that you yeah, go there, purple.
0: You'll be in purple when you
1: yeah, it's just crazy. It just I can't
0: happens.
1: Even.
0: It just happens.
1: I can't
2: she can't
1: even
2: help
1: believe
2: it. She's like, I'm going to wear something kind of okay, but it has to be purple.
1: That's it.
0: She says, social media has been a wonderful way to stay connected, but I'm excited to join OnlyFans because it offers the opportunity for a more personal and direct connection. Donna is most famous for playing Abby Cunningham on the primetime soap Knots Landing from 1980 to 1989. Before that, she did a lot of TV as well as the 1971 Clint Eastwood thriller Play Misty for Me.
1: If you are into older ladies, though, she's one of the hotter older ladies that you could get to do stuff.
0: She is not saying that she's doing nudes.
1: Oh, no, no, she's not. No.
2: She won't do nudes.
1: But she could.
2: What is she going to do, though? Like, who?
0: Right, because who, you think it would just be other old ladies that would want to see
2: yeah,
0: her
2: what's the
0: stuff.
2: Appeal? I don't
0: well,
2: know.
0: Who would sign up for this?
3: She better do some nudes.
1: I feel like there is a chance that it could be custom content.
0: Oh, my God. 85-year-old diddles?
1: Yeah, there could be a chance.
3: Uh-oh, slush fund. I'm not paying for that. I can get it for free.
1: Okay. Yeah.
3: Give me a break. Mm-hmm.
1: You know, but like think about a lot of the elderly porn that we've watched where it's like really kind of disturbing.
0: Yeah. They're all disturbing.
1: You know, I mean, if you're into that and then you find someone who's like was a sex symbol and still looks pretty good. You know,
3: she looks good, but why can't they figure out hands yet on older women?
2: That's the one thing.
0: I know. They can't.
1: I know.
3: Show them their hands and necks.
0: You can get your face done. It's neck and hands that are really tough for them.
2: They say to wear sunscreen and all that, but
1: your hands are just always out there. You know?
0: Yeah, you'll always have the hands of the Crypt Keeper.
2: She says she just wants to get, more open with her fans. Like
0: open her vagina?
2: I don't. She didn't say that.
3: Okay. Are her fans left? Wasn't the show like 100 years ago?
0: Yeah, she's 85, so we're fans.
2: Like, I
0: didn't know her name.
3: Oh, my G-Paw might be after this one.
1: Oh, G-Paw.
2: Oh, no,
3: I just thought of that. Oh, no.
0: Oh, that's how you get grandpas on OnlyFans. Get the old broads on there.
3: You've always got to take a gummy and just scroll through all of your stuff.
1: Oh, no.
0: Blow through the family fortune.
1: He's going to take one of them little chewy gum pieces.
0: That's who way. It would be. It would be the... I mean, she looked great back in the day.
3: I mean...
0: Look at that shot.
1: Is that who we're looking at?
0: Oh, she
1: the
0: did
1: bunny?
0: Playboy, so with I mean, bunny? She's... Look.
1: Yeah, is that her with the bunny?
0: Yeah.
1: That's pretty good.
0: Oh, no, that's not her. That's not her.
2: Oh, that's definitely not her.
1: No,
2: that's
1: okay.
2: Definitely not her.
1: I don't even know what that is.
0: She's only really done lingerie stuff through the years. Bathing suit stuff.
2: I love the headline on Playboy. A classic pictorial on Knott's Landing's bitchy sex star.
0: Yeah. I love that. That's actually kind of hot. Bitchy sex star?
1: She's such a bitch.
0: Bitchy sex star.
1: We love her. She's real bitchy.
2: Oh, and I love this, too. They have solved the murder of Jimmy Hoffa.
0: Playboy did all back in the day.
1: Yeah, they did.
0: Holy smokes.
1: I only read it for the article.
0: Look at the pictures you had to take when you worked in the 80s. We didn't take shots like this.
2: Look at that guy.
1: Oh, my God.
2: So funny.
0: That's amazing. If you want to see who we're talking about, because I'm sure 99% of you have no idea, you can check her out at DaveAndChuckTheFreak.com. If you want to see an 85-year-old vag, you may or may not get a chance to.
2: Was that guy on Knott's Landing, too?
1: I don't know who that guy is.
0: Yes, I think he was. What's the guy that shot JR? He was like JR.
2: Oh, the Dallas?
0: So that was like a spinoff, right? Knott's Landing was a spinoff of Dallas. It was like JR's brother.
1: Oh, was it? I don't remember any of that.
0: My parents were into all this.
1: Yeah, I don't know any of that.
2: That's funny.
0: So he was like JR's brother.
2: He looks happy.
0: Well, he's got tits in his face. Finally, Spider-Man.
1: Sure he's into that.
0: Spider-Man opens up. Well, it's open up now. It's in theaters. My kid went to see it last night. Spider-Man, Brand New Day. Critics seem to be high on this movie. As of right now, Rotten Tomatoes giving the film a 90% fresh rating from critics, a 98% fresh rating from audiences.
1: Yeah, I've seen a couple nerds that I follow that really like it. They think it's like the best one with the new dude.
2: Who's the new dude?
1: He's the Tom Holland.
2: Yeah.
1: Oh,
2: okay, yeah.
1: Best one with him. So, high praise.
0: It's expected to take, pretty
2: That's
0: big.
2: A lot.
0: Between 195 and 300 million just this weekend. That's probably the worldwide figures.
1: Sure. But still, big money.
0: They need a hit.
1: They do.
0: Now, is this one different? Like, this one is... Like, is it Disney or is it Sony?
1: I don't know how that whole thing...
2: It's not Sony, right?
0: I don't know because
2: they...
0: Sony, I think, technically owns Spider-Man still or something.
1: Was it?
3: I think that's accurate.
1: It's the second like biggest Sony. For Sony. That's what it just said.
2: Yeah.
1: On that headline.
0: Oh, okay. But it's technically part of the Marvel
1: it's a
0: cinematic
1: Marvel,
0: universe.
1: Yeah.
0: So there's a split. I don't know. But anyway,
2: it'll do
0: a bunch
2: well.
0: Of people are about to make a hell of a lot of money.
1: Yeah.
0: Because it's tracking to do unbelievably well at the box office over the weekend. We're going to take a break. When we come back in just a moment, was a doctor caught filming his colleagues in bathrooms for years? Mm-hmm. What pervy things did a guy get up to inside a Southwest Florida McDonald's? Does a school bus driver admit he was banging on the bus all the time?
1: Damn.
0: How did Ritz the Pomeranian get trapped inside a sewer pipe?
1: You hate to see it.
0: And fast food freak out, all coming up on Dave and Chuck the Freak.
16: Previously on Dave and Chuck the Freak.
0: I don't know if you remember this girl or not, Stephanie Matto. She's the woman from 90 Day Fiancé who we talked about. She was making a small fortune farting into jars and selling them online.
1: Yeah.
0: Unfortunately, she has been forced into retirement due to excessive gas.
1: I might have to retire for the same reason.
0: Chuck the Freak has been forced into retirement. Due to excessive gas.
1: It's really bad. It's really bad. I can't. I wish I could.
0: Because you have too much gas.
1: I feel like it happens. I feel like some people keep working forever, and then that's why they
0: excessive gas.
1: That's why they go.
0: Chuck's last day on the show.
16: It's Dave and Chuck the Freak. K R R O Sioux. Falls, Del Rapids, Centerville, and the whole Sioux Empire. 103.7 The Crow. Everything that rocks.
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2: We're tracking some scattered rain on radar today, most of it to the east of Interstate 29. Our high temperature to 76 with a gusty north wind at 20 to 40. For tonight, low temperature 59, mostly clear skies. Tomorrow's high 81 with a north breeze at 10 to 15. That's your weather forecast from the Storm Center at Kelloland TV. I'm meteorologist Brian Karstens.
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10: Mostly sunny today, high 91. Overnight, chance of showers and thunderstorms, low 72. Chance of storms again Saturday, high 82. Right now in Metro Detroit, it is 70 optimistic degrees. Woo!

0: All right. Let's rally. We got this. It's Dave and Chuck the Freak.
1: Yeah.
0: Woo!
2: Late week rally.
0: Late week rally. Let's go, boys. We can turn this whole week around. We can be funny.
3: Yeah.
0: How you doing? It is Dave and Chuck the Freak. 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
2: I think I got about 12 more shows in me.
0: Yeah, I know.
3: Then
0: we're going to do a little bit of this and a little bit of that.
4: Yeah. Already starting.
5: To meet your enthusiasm.
4: Oh, yeah.
6: It's a tough climb.
0: It is. I hear you. While you're on our YouTube page, click subscribe. Why don't you? Wherever it is there, click it.
6: Yeah, like the live stream.
0: Like it all.
6: Comment.
0: Digital first.
6: Share.
4: It really helps growing creators like us.
0: Thank you. Coming up. Was a doctor caught filming his colleagues in the bathroom for years? What pervy things did a guy set up inside a Southwest Florida McDonald's? Does a school bus driver admit he was banging on the bus?
4: Damn.
0: And fast food freak out on the way. We'll start with this.

0: restaurant.
1: Okay.
0: Christopher looked at it for a while with them as they were showing him. And he said, "Oh, yeah. I broke into the business a while back. I thought that looked familiar. Yeah, that's me. You got me. You got me."
1: Oh, wow.
0: That's me.
1: That's nice. They love that. Don't do that.
0: Do not. It probably helped that Christopher has a fairly close relationship with the authorities.
1: I bet.
0: He has been arrested nearly 20 times in Miami-Dade County.
1: Wow.
0: About half of those were for burglaries and robberies.
1: The video of him trying to break into whatever this thing is that is terrifying because he's using a gigantic knife. I just keep waiting for him to cut himself to pieces by mistake.
0: That's generally what most idiots do.
1: Yeah.
0: There is his mugshot, which you can check out at DaveAndChuckTheFreak.com. He's facing charges for armed burglary, grand theft, and criminal mischief as well. But, yep, you got me.
1: He's not a liar. He's not a liar.
0: Hard to deny that's him.
2: Yeah.
0: He walks right in front of the camera many, many times. Yeah.
3: Honest thief.
0: If there's such a thing, yes. He's an honest
3: thief.
0: He's
3: it.
0: Yep.
3: He can't get into that register, though. He's having a hard time.
1: Taking him home to wherever home is. Wherever home is, whatever street. Yep, see? I knew it. He's just like, I'm getting out of here.
0: Yeah, I'll just take him to go.
1: I got to figure this out on the road.
0: How to bust into them later. Pretty easy case to solve.
1: Yeah.
0: For those guys. All right, moving on to a bunch of perverts next, including a doctor who was caught filming his colleagues in bathrooms for years, filming them in the shower. He's Australian. Here's the story from News 9.
4: Ryan Cho, or should I say the peeping doctor?
0: Oh, wow. I love Australian report. Oh, the peeping doctor? Is that you?
1: No.
0: I love it.
4: A student doctor turned sexual predator.
5: He's a pervert.
4: Ryan Cho caught secretly filming colleagues in staff showers and bathrooms, amassing a chilling cache of images.
6: Immediately I thought, oh my goodness, where have these photos ended up?
4: Now their fight is no longer with him, it's with the hospitals they worked for and trusted.
5: To happen at a hospital is disgusting. It's humiliating.
4: These healthcare workers have stayed silent until now.
5: I feel like it was all very swept under the carpet, very hush-hush.
4: They're not ready to share their identities, but they are ready for their voices to be heard.
6: It was humiliating, embarrassing, all sorts of emotions.
4: The only person who should feel humiliated is Ryan Cho. The first time we learned about Ryan Cho's sick, twisted ways was July last year. The trainee doctor was arrested after a recording device was found in a staff bathroom at Melbourne's Austin Hospital. But the true scale of his offending wasn't exposed until police raided his home. The 29-year-old had been secretly filming colleagues for 4 years at three major hospitals, the Austin, the Royal Melbourne, and the Peter McCallum Cancer Centre.
5: The amount of people that were affected by this man's actions, it was soul-destroying.
4: Police found evidence of Ryan Cho setting up one of the cameras. It was hidden in a mesh bag and hung up inside a bathroom on a removable hook that wasn't installed by the hospital. In some cases, he also blocked off other toilets to funnel staff into the one he bugged.
6: I can remember going to the bathroom and sitting on the toilet and seeing the bag and thinking, oh, that's funny. But we just would not question it, wouldn't go through someone else's belongings.
4: When detectives cracked his electronic devices, they found more than 10,000 intimate files, including 4,500 videos. His hard drive, meticulously organized, with folders named after the three hospitals, their bathrooms, and hundreds of victims' names, including the wards they worked on.
5: I was put in a room.

0: called the Holy
1: with a
0: Grail.
1: Bunch of other nurses.
2: Holy smokes.
1: I sat there for around half an hour, and then they were just calling in nurses one after the other to identify themselves.
3: And how was that process as well, having to go back into the hospital and identify yourself in these photos?
4: I was shocked and horrified, of course, and just worried. Where has this footage ended up? What is he using it for?
3: A year after Ryan Cho was arrested, he pleaded guilty to multiple counts of installing an optical surveillance device, producing intimate images and stalking.
5: You hid cameras in showers and toilets. You've completely humiliated them. You don't want to say sorry to the people who you've terrorised.
6: Don't let me in, please.
5: They're humiliated. A lot of them haven't gone back to work. What sort of punishment do you think a predator like you deserves?
0: Reporting. That's
3: He'll
0: why
3: be
0: Dave
3: sentenced later this year, but for his victims, their next fight is against the hospitals.
7: Right, so now the workers are going after the hospitals, saying they should have somehow prevented.
8: So he always used a different way because he couldn't use the bag trick the whole time. He must have
0: switched it up.
8: You know, you go in a couple times and there's a bag in there, you're going to take it out. I would feel like I would take it out and put it on the counter or tell someone, hey, there's a bag.
0: Right. Yeah, I mean,
7: I appreciate his organization, I will say.
0: Yeah.
7: Documented.
0: I'm just saying, I mean, it is a treasure trove for pervs.
7: Everyone you work with, you can look at them nude.
0: Well, and other people that are into voyeurism, it is 10,000 shots of Australian nurses. I mean, I could sell that for a pretty, pretty penny, dude.
7: They can't all be winners.
0: No, they're not. But that's what I said. Delete.
7: You know.
0: Don't keep them all. Keep the best of.
9: He's into more than just the naked shots.
0: Yeah, he is.
9: When you're filming bathroom stuff,
0: Yeah. You're into it all.
9: For a reason. Doesn't matter who's sitting on the toilet.
7: Anyone know about anything about the backpack hanging on the back of the bathroom door here?
9: Nope.
7: Have any idea?
0: I don't know whose that is.
7: No?
0: I don't know.
7: It's been there for a while.
0: Yeah, it's official Beasley bag.
7: Oh,
9: you see all these post-its scattered around my area, right?
7: Yeah.
9: That's how I keep my stuff.
7: You are the most unorganized man.
0: Oh, yeah.
9: Yeah. Organized chaos. Find your nudes quick.
0: Nudes would be everywhere.
7: Okay.
0: Hold on. I got the nudes here somewhere.
9: I know. I wrote it down.
0: So this dude, literally, like, when you close the stall door, there's a bag hanging on the back of the door.
7: Yeah. It's likely what we have here, like one-person bathrooms, right?
0: It's either that or they said he funneled them. He would put like...
7: Yeah, so like there's four one-person bathrooms, and so he funnels them into this
0: one.
7: Yeah,
0: yeah.
7: And they look like a lot of them have showers, too. So it's like a bathroom, like a shower stall
0: right.
7: and a toilet.
0: Oh, so he got everything. He got them getting ready for work. And
8: Yeah, get the backpacks out of there if you see one.
7: Yeah, no.
0: Like, yeah, I mean... You know,
7: but it could be something you wouldn't even notice, right? But in this case, it looks incredibly obvious.
0: I guess just in this day and age, I don't know how you don't just assume if there's something really off the wall.
8: Mm-hmm.
7: But maybe they hang, like if they're changing for work, maybe they hang, there's clothes and stuff hung up. And because they said there was other hooks, but he put in his own hook.
0: Right.
7: So maybe like that's where I get changed if I'm a doctor and I just hang my pants up and shirt. And,
0: well, I know like if I've had to take a shower even on like the metal detecting trip where, you know, you're in like a little place, they have hooks, you hang up your clothes that you're going to put on, you do all that. But it'd be weird for me to see a bag already hung up there.
7: Because we have showers here.
0: Yeah.
7: And so there shouldn't be, I don't know, I've never used them. I don't really know what they look like. Is there like hooks near them?
0: I don't remember a hook.
8: I've never even been up
7: there. Ryan, have you showered here?
10: I've not showered here.
7: Okay. I don't know what you guys got up to down the hall.
0: Yeah, that's true.
10: Yeah, that was sold one time. I had to do a live from up there.
7: Oh.
0: Oh, wow.
7: A shower?
10: No, I'm kidding.
0: Oh, I was going to say, well, you never know these days.
8: I believe everything you say.
0: You never know these days.
7: We're all in. Yeah, so, I mean.
10: I don't know what's up there, though. I don't know the dimensions.
0: From what I remember of doing I did a video up there. It's just like you walk into like a larger bathroom area and it's on the left and it's just like sort of enclosed.
7: It's one shower,
0: really.
7: It's not multiple
0: showers. It seems just like one.
7: But you know, the pervert could
0: I literally was in there one time.
7: It's probably the same shower curtain that's been there for like 13 years.
0: Oh, yeah. 1,000% guaranteed.
7: Yeah. I don't think
0: there's probably only been about 20 showers taken.
7: Well, we don't know.
0: Well, there was the one guy who did it every day.
7: Yeah. He showered here every day.
0: Yeah. So,
7: for whatever reason. All right, another pervert. This guy in Southwest Florida in a McDonald's decided to show someone his Big Mac.
0: Oh, wow.
7: If you know what I mean. Here's the story.
2: A Happy Meal turned sour at a Golden Gate McDonald's Tuesday. Collier County deputies responded to reports of John Lee St. Juste exposing his genitals in front of the Golden Arches.
6: Collier County deputies say St. Juste admits to exposing himself in following a girl outside this McDonald's in Golden Gate. This is not the first time he's been arrested for indecent exposure.
11: Maybe they should keep him in there. Maybe put like a belt that has like a lock on it or something like that.
2: It's not the first time. Back in 2024, St. Juste was arrested for indecent exposure after deputies say he pulled his pants down and walked towards two victims.
11: Yeah, sexual stuff like that is something that shouldn't be taken lightly.
2: In the arrest report, workers at McDonald's say they saw St. Juste come out of the bathroom with his genitals exposed, harassing female customers.
11: That McDonald's has a play place with a playground in it. This is not the right spot to be taking your pants down in front of the whole restaurant.
2: St. Juste was arrested for indecent exposure and admitted to the crime after deputies said it was all caught on video. Covering the Gulf Coast.
7: So coming out of the bathroom, could you have used the accused like, oh, damn, I forgot to put my dick away.
0: I don't know anyone who.
8: I don't think you could use that excuse.
7: No. You couldn't try that? Oh, shoot.
9: Not if you're touching yourself.
0: I don't.
9: Was he touching himself?
0: Probably.
9: Hmm.
0: Wiggling it. Hmm. The airplane, maybe.
7: Side note, totally different. Has anyone tried their new honey brown butter?
8: You always get distracted by the food items on the menu in these stories.
7: Anyone tried their new honey brown butter breakfast biscuit? Because that's intriguing.
0: Oh, so you haven't yet?
7: No.
0: Oh.
9: Man, they could sell you anything.
8: Anything.
7: Let's put a sign up. Let's put a sign
0: crazy.
7: Up. New. Honey brown butter. What's honey brown butter? I don't even know what to expect.
0: I guess it'd be like honey, maybe a little bit of brown sugar in it.
8: Probably not real. It's just, you know, not real honey. I mean,
0: brown
8: I don't know. Could be.
0: Sugar.
9: You're going to get it, and you're going to say it's pretty good.
7: Pretty good. Yeah. You're right. You're right. Thank you.
9: I'm sure it's good.
7: Yeah, might as well just cut to the chase. It's pretty good.
9: You know?
0: Yeah, it's pretty good.
7: It's not gonna
0: blow
7: me away.
0: I think you're going to be like, that's all I eat now.
7: It's a McTopping.
0: Yeah.
7: How good could it be?
0: Right. I think you just answered it yourself.
7: Yeah. All right. Sidetrack solved. Okay, back to perverts. I think we talked about this when it first happened. A school bus driver banging on the bus. Now, there was one in Detroit where they were, like, caught making out.
0: Yes.
7: But this is different. This was in Atlanta where they were actually having sex on the bus.
0: Yeah, there was video of it.
7: No kids involved. You know, it was just the school bus driver and another school bus driver.
9: Is that the one we were trying to figure out the position they were in?
0: The position, right?
7: Okay. Yes, I think so.
8: Yeah.
7: But the driver admits, I'm having sex.
0: Yeah.
7: But still employed somehow. What?
0: They got, hey, listen, dude, it's hard to find a good driver that doesn't want the kids or anything like that.
7: Here's the story from WSB-TV.
12: George, I spoke with several Gwinnett County school bus drivers who said this was widely known amongst drivers about these sexual encounters. They tell me these two drivers admitted to them that they would sometimes come to this church parking lot, pull their buses over, and have sex.
13: Damn. They both admitted it.
12: Gwinnett County bus drivers, who asked not to be identified, told me they were aware two of their colleagues were having sex on county school buses during work hours.
13: Stone cold evidence was provided to the county.
12: Emails provided by sources show the district knew about the allegations and conducted an investigation. We also found transcripts from domestic court proceedings where the male bus driver acknowledged the sexual relationship.
13: It felt so repulsive. I was sick to my stomach to hear that.
12: The man also testified that everyone involved worked as Gwinnett County school bus drivers. When asked by an attorney, some of the sexual acts actually took place at the workplace on the bus, correct? He answered, yes.
13: We see kids eating on the bus. We see kids touching. Now things are being transmitted to these kids, potentially.
12: Channel 2 also obtained an audio recording of the female driver who indicated the pair met during their shifts in this church parking lot on Gravel Springs Road.
13: He'll hang his coat up on his mirror so it blocks the view of the camera in between the buses so people wouldn't see them because they knew there was cameras on the bus.
12: On Thursday, the district said in a statement, there was an investigation in 2025, but no evidence was found to substantiate the claims. The district went on to say additional information has been brought to the district's attention, and the investigation has been reopened. I called both drivers.
14: The Google subscriber you have called is not available.
12: The man did not respond. Do you work for Gwinnett County Schools? The woman did respond, but denied having a sexual relationship.
15: I'm not sure what he made in court. I wasn't there.
13: It's disheartening that everything was just swept under the rug.
12: And we found both drivers are currently still employed by the district.
7: That lady who didn't want to be identified, if you've got the hair of Cameo, people are going to pick you out of the crowd.
0: Yeah. We know who she is. If we work with her
7: loosely.
0: Hey,
7: Cameo, why you did me dirty, girl? Damn.
0: Ow.
8: Cameo.
7: Word up. Everybody say. Shut your mouth. If you're having sex, you gotta do it your own way.
16: We know it's you, Cameo.
7: Word up. It's the code word.
16: Stitches get stitches, bitch.
7: Oh, you stupid DJs.
0: I mean, blur a little better or something. Make sure.
8: I don't know what you can do with the hair.
0: Yeah, I mean, you gotta think about that, you know. You it's really
7: very
0: do.
7: Easily identify.
0: You have the hair of Rick James.
7: And the nails, like they even,
0: she
7: is Cameo with the nails.
0: Easy
7: to find.
0: If she had a big cod piece on the outside of her clothing, then you'd be like, whoa.
7: Up next, a pervert with a twist.
0: Okay.
7: A pervert and a pooper. A perv pooper.
0: Wait a second. He's a perv. She's a perv.
7: No, he.
0: He.
7: Just he. This guy will expose himself and poop.
0: Ah, insult to injury.
7: I know, right? Cops in California on the lookout for a guy who did a local church dirty, exposing himself and pooping on the property. In a bizarre overnight break-in. There he is there.
0: Oh, he's totally normal.
7: The gross devil captured on the church's surveillance cameras broke into the property of the TLC Fellowship just after 10:50 at night this week. He was wearing a bicycle helmet.
0: Yeah, that's how you know.
7: An unbuttoned blue shirt and black pants. He unlawfully entered the church. This white male with a crew cut exposed himself on the church's property.
0: Mm-hmm.
7: That was also caught on camera. And then he pooped on the property as well.
0: I think he just might be an outdoor pooper, you know?
7: Just a homeless cyclist who's looking for a place to drop a deuce.
0: I think he just found that helmet and put it on.
7: He may not even have a bike.
0: I don't think he has a bike. I think he just found that helmet.
7: It's wild to be,
0: put it on,
7: have a cycling helmet on and no bike.
8: Yeah.
0: Imagine I just was wearing one right now. Like, come on. Something was really wrong.
7: I think you'd have to brain
0: it. Something really bad happened to me.
7: Someone called him a poovert.
0: Yeah.
7: They are on the lookout for him.
0: No shoes either. I mean, you're not riding a bike.
7: There's something on his feet.
0: Oh, you think so?
7: Yeah, there's something on his feet, Chuck.
0: I thought it was just
7: socks. It could be slides. I don't know. I can't tell. It could be ladies' shoes.
8: It's hard to tell.
7: Really hard to see.
0: Whatever he finds, he puts on. I mean, that jacket, you can't tell me that's his jacket.
7: No, it's way too big for him.
9: Well, that's a heart on it, right? Is that a heart patch? That little white spot?
7: Oh, right here?
0: Wow.
7: It looks like a large ladies' jacket.
0: It's a big ladies' jacket.
9: So he just took a lady's helmet and jacket?
0: Yeah, I think so.
9: Mm-hmm.
0: Just, you know, whatever the voices tell you to do.
9: Everything's falling apart.
0: I know.
7: And then this is up to you to decide. Pervert or saint?
9: That's a stretch.
0: Wow.
8: Yeah, I don't know how you...
0: One or the other.
7: Pervert or saint?
0: Okay.
7: Because this Asian lady decided there's a unique way she'd try and bring her husband out of a coma.
0: BJ.
7: Licking and biting his toes.
0: Hold on a second. No, that's not what I want to hear.
7: Pervert or saint?
9: Saint.
0: I mean, you're trying to wake somebody up. Maybe he loves.
8: Does he like that?
7: So let's say we know Chuck's into anal. And likes analingus.
0: So sure. You, yeah, so let's just say. Yeah, let's so say. So you give me a little bit of analingus so to try and wake me up?
7: Find someone that would be willing to go back there to see if that sparked something.
0: God, you guys are saints for doing this.
7: We got a lady to...
9: We got to pay them like $50 million a year. 24 hours a day. You
7: what does the job require? You've got to dine on Chuck's
0: wide
7: behind.
0: Awake.
7: He's been up for days. He's pretending, that fool.
9: That's a tough job. What you've said about your butt, that's a tough job. Yeah,
0: it's a disaster, dude. It's a disaster.
9: All day.
0: It's like Chernobyl down there. Yeah. Whatever you're paying that lady, it's not enough.
9: Some pervert.
0: We might just have to tell you it's a lady. Yeah, whatever. I don't care.
17: It's a homeless guy.
0: Yeah, whatever.
17: He'll do it way cheaper.
9: Yeah, for the listeners. Highest
17: cost
9: bidder gets
17: is a salad.
10: It's like disaster relief.
0: Yeah.
7: This lady, though. So it's a guy who risked his life to rescue a 3-year-old child. He suffered a horrific 20-foot fall that left him severely brain damaged.
0: Ooh, okay.
7: Zhao Jingquan was left in a vegetative state after the accident, but his wife, incredibly, has managed to restore him to consciousness with some toe play.
0: What? It worked? Saint.
8: Mm.
7: You're going saint?
0: She got him out of a coma. Oh, wow. That's more than you wanted to see.
7: He had climbed onto the roof of a warehouse after the 3-year-old had somehow wandered into the dangerous structure. As part of the roof collapsed, he had managed to grab hold of the youngster, deliberately twisting his body as they fell so he would absorb the full force of the impact to protect the child. The child was saved, but this guy unfortunately suffered agonizing injuries, breaking several bones and, most worryingly, major brain damage.
0: Yeah.
7: Doctors told his wife, Song Mei, here, that he was unlikely to ever recover. It was a miracle he was alive at all. Song gave up her job to become her husband's full-time caregiver. One of the things she'd been advised to do was to keep him stimulated. Mm. Massages, whatever it took.
0: Yeah, I like that.
7: She realized that he liked the toe stuff.
0: Oh, so she like was massaging his feet and then he would like twitch or something. I mean, what's happening? I'm in a vegetative state. Listen.
8: What's on his foot?
7: She has covered it with saran wrap.
0: She doesn't really want to lick his feet.
8: Yeah, that's real smart.
7: You got them coma feet, right?
0: This is what you have to do to my butt.
7: Yeah,
8: just put saran wrap over it.
9: They're not worth it. Not safe.
0: Yeah, dental dam.
7: We need a cheek spreader, too. We got to
0: find one of those. They'll spread.
9: Got to wax it.
0: Here's the thing, though. Doctors say I'm in a vegetative state. You better bring somebody in there and lick my butt and make sure I'm out.
7: You better bring somebody in there.
0: Well, I mean, honestly, this is kind of makes me furious. They're like, oh, this guy's gone. He's a vegetable. There's no... Just give him a massage every once in a while. And then, like, someone licks his feet, and he's like, hey, what are you doing?
7: One time, as she was deep-throating one of his toes, he opened his eyes for the first time in several years.
0: See?
7: Although he still could not speak or move, his increasingly strong responses made his wife hopeful that what she was doing was working.
10: No, he was mad. He's like, my penis is up here.
0: Yeah. That's what his eyes were saying.
7: Move it up, stupid.
10: What are you doing?
0: He's trying to, like, look at his Johnson.
8: Well, she's a saint.
0: That's what I think.
7: I can't, even if I'm in a coma, I'm not sure Amber's going to suck on my toes.
8: Yes, she would.
0: Yeah, she would suck your toes right now.
7: She probably would.
0: She'd suck them right now.
8: I thought she said she'd do it, like, I can't remember what she would do, but.
0: All of it.
9: Things. Something with his toenails.
8: Right? Yeah, like she would cut his toenails.
7: There's a difference between cutting someone's toenails and giving them a toe job.
0: She'd suck your feet, dude. Saran wrap
8: would help.
9: To bring you back.
0: She knows you're into it.
8: Yeah, anything to bring you back.
0: She knows you're into it a bit.
9: So I think you'd be mad if we brought you back.
7: Chuck?
9: Yeah.
16: You should have let me go.
9: If he was in a
16: cult. Get that lady out of my ass.
9: He said before, like, just let him go.
7: You're right.
9: So all of a sudden, and then it's like, how'd you guys bring me back? And it's like, well, we had somebody licking your butt for the last 50 days.
8: Can't tell him.
10: That's the only way he can start his day every day now.
0: I'll never wake up.
7: So I won't exhausting. Wake up. Chuck slept in again. Someone's got to go wake him up.
0: Ow!
16: Get the licking.
0: Al's job got worse.
17: Yeah, it got much worse.
10: No. I didn't know it could.
7: There's not enough Crocs in the world to make up for that.
0: Oh, no.
9: No, and that's unpaid overtime, Al.
0: Yeah. That's not great.
10: Yeah, I know.
7: She chatted and sang to him daily to keep his brain active.
0: How awake is he, though, now? Like, is it just like I move around a little bit?
7: Well,
0: like,
7: 2 years after the first toe job, he can understand what she's saying to him. She can understand what he's saying to her, but his speech is a little limited.
0: Oh,
7: but
0: so he is talking.
7: Yes. He can even, with help now, stand up for a short time.
0: Oh, chuck me. Oh.
7: Pardon me?
0: Chuck.
7: What are you saying, son?
0: Chuck me. Oh.
7: Anyone understand that?
0: Chuck me. Oh.
9: I think he said jack me off.
7: What?
0: Quit licking bottle.
7: I don't. Wait. Maria Bartolomo?
0: What? Pee-pee. Oh.
9: Pee-pee? Pee-pee.
0: Stop. Licking toes.
7: Stop licking toes.
8: Stop licking toes.
7: And lick.
0: Pee-pee.
7: Pee-pee. Oh, okay. He said stop licking toes and lick pee-pee.
0: I mean, stop. Give me the good stuff. Go right for the juggler.
7: At the end of the month came the biggest and most emotional improvement in his condition. While lying in his hospital bed, he turned to his wife's ear and whispered,
0: "Jerk me off. Jerk on me.
7: Song me.
0: I love you.
7: I love you.
0: I love Aww. You. Come on, though. He really, so he's sort of back then. I mean, I'd love some follow-up with just how back he is, you know? Like, all we're seeing is a saran foot.
8: She's a good wife.
0: Oh, she's getting ready to run a marathon. This guy. Like, she had the mega hots for this guy.
7: Oh, absolutely.
0: This is the worst website. Most of us in a coma, our people just leave us right
7: behind.
0: Well,
7: look, there's better. That's better. That's him more recently. She's still giving him the toast up.
8: Crazy life. Lick his toes every day.
7: There's not many ladies that would do that. I gotta say, like, that's a lady. That's a wife. That's loyalty.
0: Yeah, because I'm not bringing anything to the table in my coma.
8: He's not doing anything.
7: And them comatose haven't been used in years.
0: No.
7: How them comatose tasting?
0: Well, I hope I'm being cleaned. I would assume that if you're going to suck my toes every day, you're taking
8: cleaning
0: pretty
8: them.
0: Good.
8: Maybe.
17: Yeah, you're giving a little wipe
0: good.
17: Down first.
0: Yeah, pretty good care of them. Right there doesn't look like there's any saran wrap. She might be just over all that.
7: I think she is.
0: Just like, give me them toes.
7: Well, she's had toes in her mouth every
0: day.
7: Is
0: this guy like hard as a rock right now or what?
7: Probably, if he can function it.
0: Is that probably like how they noticed something was up? You know what I mean?
7: Boner.
9: Well, he was into toe stuff, you said, right?
0: Well, I don't know.
8: We're
0: just
8: guessing.
0: We don't
8: know.
9: But you read it, you said he was.
0: No, we don't know.
7: No, I said...
9: At some point, he did.
7: I think that was an assumption that she maybe thought.
17: No, I think he reacted when she massaged his feet.
7: Yes, he reacted.
9: Okay.
7: I didn't say he's into toe stuff.
0: Yeah.
9: He probably is now.
7: Well.
9: Saved his life.
0: I mean, jerk me, though.
7: I am.
9: Sure she will.
7: Like those balls.
0: I mean, I'm sure she is, right?
9: Yeah, he's a hero, too. I mean, he saved that kid's life.
8: Yeah.
0: Yes, he is a hero. Oh, he deserves
7: it. He's got
0: some
7: lotion in his hand.
0: I couldn't tell what he was.
7: He's got a jerk off hand and lotion in the other.
0: Is it like a ball?
7: Get off my feet, bitch. Move up here.
9: Get your wife like that.
7: I know. She's incredible.
0: Oh, man.
7: Come on. She's incredible.
0: It's like why guys marry Asian ladies.
9: We'll see what she says.
0: Yep. That's why guys pay for them.
9: Jessie's not biting my feet.
10: No, she'll never.
8: Maybe if you're in a coma.
9: I asked her. We'll see what she says.
8: I'm sure she would.
9: I did. I asked.
7: Would you bite
9: my feet? If I was in a coma, would you bite my feet every day in hopes that I woke up? She's like delivering a baby. She's going to be like, what the F?
8: That's the message she gets from work.
9: You know, a little bit of this, a little bit of that.
17: Oh, something that I would have wished toe sucking would have brought my dad out of a coma. I would have paid a fortune for someone to do that.
0: Oh, thank you. Thank you, Dave. Thanks for that update.
8: That's really sad.
17: I should have read that
0: first. Thank you, Dave.
9: You don't have only 8 words anymore. You got the whole text.
17: No, I only still see 8. I have to click on it to see more.
0: Dave's like, here's a great one about a dad.
17: Because then I clicked on it and it was like, oh, it didn't.
0: I lost my father and he was in a coma for years. I would have given almost anything for a Asian lady to suck his toes so that I could have just had one more conversation with him.
9: If only he could be here today.
0: Anyway, love the show.
9: Thanks for all the laughs.
0: Yep.
10: I'm going to go toss a ball by myself.
8: No dad.
0: Throw it straight up. Time to play one man catch.
7: Ah, that's unfortunate. Anyways.
0: Yeah.
7: I'll click before read. Might save
0: it. Yeah, it's tough. I brought it down a bit.
17: This guy's really bad at smuggling. This guy in our next story. Colombian man detained in Barcelona. He tried to smuggle $34,000 worth of cocaine.
0: Okay.
17: But he tried to do it under his toupee.
0: Oh, we've seen it happen before.
17: I know, and this...
0: No!
17: This is
0: why
17: really
0: is it
17: bad.
0: Always so bad?
17: I don't know why it's... Why would you do that? There's nowhere else in your body you could put that. Look at that.
0: Wow, that's incredibly bad.
17: This guy caught their attention when he arrived from Bogota, they say. Officers had the man remove his wig. They found a package stuck to his head, about $34,000 worth of cocaine in it. The Spanish police said there's no limit to the inventiveness of drug traffickers. The statement included a photo of a middle-aged man in a wig with his eyes blocked out. Police are not revealing his identity yet. He was charged with a public health violation. Unclear if he's still in police custody.
8: It's pretty bad.
0: I think it looked the exact same way the last time we talked about it.
8: Yeah.
0: They're just so bad at it.
7: Because you can't do anything with it. How are you supposed to do that?
0: Get a bigger bag. You got to get a bigger bag and spread it out over the head more. They just put a Ziploc bag, like a sandwich bag, filled to the rim and stick a wig on top of it, which it looks 4 inches off your head.
7: It looks like that news anchor we saw the other day.
0: Is there a point when he did this and everyone was like, whoa, dude, it looks great?
7: Because, from the front... He probably looked okay in the mirror. He probably
0: you gotta have the side mirrors.
8: Check, it's right?
0: Back. It's dangerous because you'll catch your naked body every once in a while.
9: You have mirrors all over your place. You know, right?
0: You'll catch a real good look at your shanks.
9: Your shanks.
0: And you don't like them. No. You won't like them.
17: Oh, no.
0: You don't want to check your shanks.
17: I get you. Okay. This kid, pretty creative. A first grader in Georgia was suspended for inappropriate use of a sandwich.
0: Okay.
17: Administrators at Sharp Harp Minter Elementary School decided this autistic kid should be suspended when he quickly chewed his sandwich into the shape of a gun and pointed it at another student.
7: Oh, hold on.
17: Pretty amazing. I actually think that's awesome.
0: It would have been a really...
17: I think that's awesome.
0: It would have been a really gross gun. Oh, stop. No, please. Oh. No. No, Dave. No, pass.
8: No.
0: Pass on this one.
8: Yeah, I should probably pass on that one.
0: Just pass on this one.
17: The parents of 6-year-old John Medina say the punishment for their son seems to be out of control.
0: I mean, I get it. We talked about something years ago where someone did something with like a finger, maybe made a finger gun in school. And they had all hell break loose and wanted to kick them out of school and whatnot. Sandwich gun is...
17: I love chewing your sandwich into some sort of different...
0: Can't say I've not done it.
18: I don't think I ever have. Chewed your sandwich into a weapon or some sort of other...
0: I got a lot of problems.
18: Oh, we know.
9: You guys on the spectrum?
0: He is.
9: Probably. I think we all are a little bit.
0: Me too. Everybody here is.
9: I certainly am.
18: Yeah. We know.
0: Yeah.
9: You gonna run it or
0: what? Well, let's run it. Let's run
18: no,
0: it.
18: We're not
0: Dave.
18: Gonna run it.
0: No, that's all you need.
18: That's all you need.
0: It's fine.
19: What if he can see the gun?
0: I want to see the gun.
18: I'm just gonna see if we see. Oh no, it's way too long. Hey. It's
9: 7 minutes.
18: There it is.
8: There it is.
0: What? Oh, that's not even. That's so he just took some. I thought he literally chewed it up, spit it out, and formed it into a mold.
18: That's a good sandwich. I will say it's got lettuce, looks like roast beef, a little bit of mayo, and it's been toasted or grilled like a grilled cheese. Thank you, Mom.
0: Right to jail. Get rid of this kid.
18: Yes, Barron said it's an incredible overreaction.
8: Yeah.
18: Given everything he's got going on.
10: What if that's his talent? Chewing food into certain things.
8: And
18: is that a talent?
0: It can be.
10: It could be his...
8: It's
10: talent for what he has.
0: Imagine I had a loaf of bread and I just turned it into a Tommy gun.
9: Yeah, like some guys can do Rubik's cubes really fast. Or
0: yeah,
10: yeah,
9: numbers and
0: yeah, like you have an autistic talent, and he like turns it into almost a working AK-47.
9: I'm praying for the math whiz.
0: I made a Brad gun.
9: Good job, Tommy.
18: Hope they can work it out.
8: Yeah.
18: Up next.
0: Yeah, thank you, Dave.
18: Up next.
0: Are we?
8: Oh. Get rid of that.
18: There we go.
8: Okay, throw that away.
18: Yep. Saw the funny, didn't see the non-funny.
0: Yeah.
18: Sandwich gun.
0: Yep.
8: Yep.
18: Funny. Rest.
8: Not funny.
18: Not funny.
0: Nope.
18: How did Ritz the Pomeranian get trapped inside a sewer pipe? All I can tell you is his owner is pretty much this guy right here.
20: Oh my God, that is, oh my God. Oh no.
0: No.
18: Yeah.
0: Oh no.
18: Here's the story of what happened.
0: Yes.
18: From NBC LA.
21: Well, first off, how are you doing and how is Ritz doing?
20: I'm just trying to settle down. It was very chaotic morning, very much like a lot of anxiety. Just thankful that the LAFD was able to rescue my dog, seeing that this is something that could have been prevented. But very stressful. My dog was inside of a sewage for 2 hours, so I'm very frustrated, but just trying to, you know, stay calm.
21: Yeah, just I can't even imagine what you were going through this morning. You know, take us back to the very beginning. You were right here walking your dog this morning on Winona Boulevard when the unthinkable happened.
20: I was taking my dog for a walk. We were playing with a neighbor's dog, Emily, and her dog, Hugo. And I seen my dog, like, flop into a hole, but his head was up, so I thought it was maybe a rabbit hole. When I came to rescue him, it was too late, and then I looked down and saw that he was 8 feet under the ground. And it just was a lot of anxiety, and I didn't really have a, like, solution. I knew I was helpless to the situation.
21: And right behind you, that's where that drainage pipe is. It's now been covered up. But, you know, what was going through you in that moment when you first saw your dog in there? And at one point you told me that you stopped hearing Ritz.
20: Yes, the LAFD had me come over to actually assist with Ritz. And they had me call out to him to see if they could get a snap collar on him. But it was a moment where I couldn't hear his barks anymore. And he was thoroughly barking throughout the whole situation. But he went silent and he was non-visual to me. And I lost the dog before, so I had an anxiety attack and I had to take a walk up the street. But
18: yes, yeah.
20: Thankful for my...
18: Which I'm sure sounded much, much like that area. I'm sure it did.
0: Where is he? He's walking.
20: Oh,
0: up
20: God.
0: The
20: if that. Oh, my God. That is. Oh, my God. Oh, no.
16: Rats.
20: Right at the wall for me.
16: Rats.
20: Neighbors in the community for being able to be a physical support. My friend who came to calm me down. And I just was in a lot of shock because I just couldn't imagine losing him.
21: Absolutely. Yeah. Well, we are running out of time. Your last words to LAFD, Urban Search and Rescue, that was here this morning.
20: I just wanted to thank them so much. I knew it was nothing I could do to repay them personally for their assistance, but I wish this problem could have been prevented due to, like, the negligence of the property, but they were so helpful, so attentive, so patient, and I just want to thank the LAFD so much for their assistance in rescuing my dog, because I couldn't imagine life without him.
1: And he really would like the firefighters to come back, and he'd like to appreciate wow. them in a different way.
0: Well, that dog.
9: Think he's into that?
1: Firefighters?
0: Oh, boy.
1: Hard
0: does
1: to tell.
0: He ever put that dog down?
8: No.
0: No, huh?
1: No.
8: No.
0: Even like they were showing aerial footage, and he had the dog.
1: Yeah. Yeah. That dog's his accessory.
0: I'm surprised that dog fell in a hole because he let it go.
8: I know.
0: Let it run around for a minute.
17: Well, he shoved it in there to get the firefighters there.
0: Well, that might be the case.
18: Oh, no. Call the fire department
0: Not
18: immediately.
0: A bad idea.
1: Help!
17: All of a sudden, Chuck's in a hole this weekend.
1: Hershey's in a sewer.
10: You guys got any calendars up there?
1: Yeah.
0: I'm getting the individual dudes to sign their month.
18: Mr. February!
0: Yeah.
10: Also, this guy sucks at owning pets. He's already lost one. Lets this little guy fall down a hole.
8: Not great. He's not very good at it.
0: It's not great. That's why you get a big dog.
8: Yeah, they
0: big dogs can't really
8: fall down holes.
18: Yeah, for sure. Coming up during our fast food freakout, what went wrong at a Dairy Queen? Let's get to that.
19: It's another fast food freakout on Dave and Chuck the Freak.
18: Do not get somebody's order wrong anymore.
8: Uh-oh.
18: You just can't.
8: No,
0: they got mine
8: wrong.
18: You order a milkshake and they give you a Dr. Pepper.
0: What?
18: Dr. Pepper, baby. This ain't right.
0: Try and mix those two.
18: Yeah.
0: That's right.
18: It gets a little creamy.
0: Dirty Dr.
18: A little creamy D.
0: Make a video about it.
18: Not ideal for the worker.
0: Nope.
18: Wish we had. There we go. All set up here for you. So we get to the story of what happened now from ANF News. Go.
22: Lisa Green has been at this Dairy Queen on Austell Powder Springs Road for 15 years.
23: I have repeat customers. I just love customer service. I've been doing it for so long.
22: But she says she has never encountered behavior like this. You can see on camera a customer hurls a Dr. Pepper at her. Green says it was because he was not satisfied with a milkshake.
23: I said, I will remake your shake. He wanted a refund. Our refund policy is no refund. We try to make it right.
18: Then he said, no refund? You gotta. That's not a refund policy. Our refund policy is we don't give them.
0: Yeah, there's no refunds.
18: You don't get them.
0: Yeah, you ordered it. You paid for it. Oh, you don't like it? We'll take it back and we'll give you another one. And we'll keep doing it until
18: you like it.
0: Imagine you're just like, no.
18: Still bad.
0: No, it's still not what I want.
18: Next. Still bad. I'm not leaving the drive-thru.
23: Are getting even more upset, cursing at me.
22: She says she closed the window and walked off to tend to other orders. A customer stayed there complaining.
23: I went back to the window and I told him, you need to leave right now, sir, because my customer's there hearing him yell and scream. And that's when he took his Dr. Pepper, a large soda, guys, and dashed it in my face. Not one time, but dashed it again.
22: The customer then speeds off.
0: Oh, wow.
23: About 10 minutes after he left, he called the store, asked to speak to the manager, and I answered the phone. Okay, and he said, well, I just want to tell you I'm sorry for what I did. I really do apologize. My drink
18: She's
23: slipped.
18: Doing her best white guy voice. I really want to tell you I apologize.
8: I love it.
18: What the hell? That's not how I sound. I want to apologize for what I did. I should not have done that to you.
23: I answered the phone. Okay, and he said, well, I just want to tell you I'm sorry for what I did. I really do apologize. My drink slipped.
22: Green says she filed a police report and wants this man to be held accountable for his actions.
23: He needs anger management.
18: Yeah.
23: He really, really does need some help. He needs some anger management because it's very obvious that he was angry before he got here. Okay? We just triggered it.
8: Yeah.
10: Yeah.
22: And I did also reach out to police. I have not yet heard back from them directly yet, but the store says they thank the community for all the support that they've been providing over the past 24 hours. They say if you recognize that driver, they have a number that you can text to help in the investigation. We're sharing that on this story on AtlantaNewsFirst.com.
0: All people know that guy because I'm sure he's a hothead.
8: I'm sure.
0: Just about in almost anything in life. When Dairy Queen makes you mad?
8: Yeah.
7: Have you ever been mad at Dairy? Yeah, you have.
8: Yeah, you have.
7: You have.
0: I have, but I've never thought I should damage our relationship over this.
7: You're thinking, you can think long term. You like, know, yeah. Oh, I'm going to be coming back here.
0: You know, like I got the burger, had everything on it. I didn't want everything on it. I just threw it away.
7: That's
0: you know?
7: Silly.
0: Just threw it away and I chalked it up.
8: I love her imitation, though, of the man. That's just the best.
0: Yeah. See that? It is crazy because he was nuts and he was like, I didn't do anything. The drink slipped out of my hands, actually. That's how it sounded.
7: Oh, you know great. She's doing her imitation to customers all the time.
0: Oh, I love it. I love it.
3: I'd like another Blizzard, please. This one is garbage.
0: Yeah, exactly.
3: Jesus.
0: Yeah, so he came through and was like, oh, my God. This is not how I ordered it. Someone help. Can I speak to your manager?
3: Oh, I am the manager, fool.
0: Yeah, yeah.
7: She does both voices.
0: Yeah.
7: I love
0: amazing.
7: It.
0: Yeah.
7: I love it. Be careful. Don't throw stuff at people.
8: No.
7: Don't. Come on. It's not worth it.
0: No.
7: But also know at Dairy Queen, you'll never get your money back.
8: No.
0: That
8: refunds.
0: Is good to know.
7: Refund, their refund no policy refund. Is no refunds.
0: Yeah.
7: Keep that in mind.
0: Mm.
7: Just tuck that away.
0: There is a catch 22 there where you just keep saying it's not right. At what point are they like, you have to leave? Mom, the second one?
7: Said that to him.
0: No, but I'm like,
7: how many times can you ask them to redo it?
0: Yeah.
7: I don't know what their limit is.
0: Ooh.
7: Still crapping. Next.
0: Yeah, I mean, I don't know.
7: Nope.
0: All right. Good to know. That's in the old memory bank.
7: It is for sure. It should be. We're going to take a break. When we come back in a moment, Ask Dave and Chuck the Freak is on the way. Why does a female listener think she's becoming a cuck?
0: Mm.
7: What can a guy do about his ex showing everyone his dick pics?
0: Oh, no.
7: And what can a man do about a nasty bastard coworker? Mm. All that and more on the way after this.
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6: 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The pilot was sobbing.
0: Guys, everyone knows
8: what?
0: You can't
8: cry as a pilot.
24: You gotta be so cool. 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This is really shocking to me.
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25: You can't go to Nice?
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24: No.
25: All right, you're crying French, bitch. 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
1: From the Kelloland Live Doppler Storm Center.
2: Look for a high today of 76 degrees with pockets of scattered rain tracking across the region, mainly east of Sioux Falls. That north wind at 20 to 40 miles per hour. For tonight, low temperature 59, partly to mostly clear skies. And then tomorrow, high temperature of 81, still in the 80s on Sunday. From the Storm Center at Kelloland TV, I'm meteorologist Brian Karstens.
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4: From the Kello.com News Center, I'm Tom Rooney. Experts say a recent cyber attack in Pennington County's government operations system was likely the work of a foreign government. The county had to shut down public access to government services July 5th. Iran, China, and Russia are all mentioned as possible suspects. You can find more on this story at sdnewswatch.org. Democratic House candidate Nikki Gronlieb is warning that seniors could face higher Medicare prescription drug premiums because of planned changes in Medicare Part D. She says subsidies will end next year, pushing premiums and prescription costs higher. Gronlieb faces Attorney General Marty Jackley in the U.S. House race in November. And a war of words in Washington between President Trump and Senate Majority Leader John Thune. The president says Thune shouldn't allow senators to leave town for the August recess until they've passed the Save America Election Integrity Act or terminate the Senate's filibuster. From the Kello.com News Center, I'm Tom Rooney.
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12: .com, like this lady did. She said, "Hey guys, this is my current situation that I need your advice on."
13: Mm-hmm.
12: 2 weeks ago, I found out my husband is bisexual.
13: Oh, no.
12: Listen to this.
13: It's not where I thought it was going. That's for sure.
12: Came across a video of him giving oral to another man on his phone.
13: Hmm. Yikes. Huh. Yeah.
12: I would never have suspected.
13: Okay.
12: We are married with kids. We've been together 10 years.
13: Yeah, none of that matters. None of that matters.
12: We've been in counseling for 2 years.
13: Uh-huh.
12: Because he confessed to cheating, which I assumed was with a woman.
13: You assumed wrong.
14: Put that detail out, huh?
13: Yep.
12: But now he has confessed it was with a man. I actually feel relieved it was a man.

0: Done.
1: Check.
2: I mean, I don't know. I don't know. This is such a rare...
1: As of now, she says, we're bringing sex toys into the room. Yes, I finally got to try pegging, and I'm excited about
2: wow.
1: it.
2: Oh, wow. Wow.
3: Yikes.
2: Yeah.
1: He's not super experienced as I thought he might be, so we're navigating things together. Problem is, I'm not okay with him being with other men occasionally. Mm. I want him to be his authentic, sexy self.
2: Then you don't, but you don't. But you really don't.
4: No, he wants to be with other men.
3: I thought she was turned on by it.
1: The thought of it. She says, he told me if he ever feels the need for a man, he would tell me and we can move on from there.
4: He most likely will leave her for a man eventually.
3: Well, right. Is she turned on by the fact that when they're having crazy sex, he's probably visualizing a man's penis in his mouth?
2: Right. Or
0: well, he's got a man's penis in his butt.
2: Or the peg.
3: Right.
2: You know? And maybe he doesn't, like, leave her for a man, but I definitely think he'll step out again over time.
1: Well, she's asking. She said, yes, he cheated, but in a way, I don't feel cheated on. Because it wasn't with someone like
2: then
1: me.
2: Then just let him do it.
1: Shame on him for hiding it. I get it. But am I going to have to be a cuck for my marriage to work out?
2: Well, a cuck just means that you're in the, is a totally different thing, I think, than she thinks.
4: Yeah, does she not know?
2: Because, you know, sometimes you might date a girl or whatever, and you know that they're into chicks.
1: Right.
2: And it's like... They go away for the weekend. Where are you going? Oh, I'm going to see my friend, blah, blah, blah.
1: Granada.
2: You know what I mean? They're going away. And you just know that is that they're doing everything. They're doing everything, you know? And you let them do it if that's your thing, if you're fine with it. But how do you say, I want you to be your authentic self and like, no, like this guy wants dudes.
1: Right.
4: If the right guy comes along... Like, I could see him.
2: Oh, well, yeah, there's 100% chance he could fall in love with someone else, right? And she's got to worry about every woman, and she's got to worry about every guy.
1: That's tough.
3: And if you keep pegging him, he's only going to become more curious about the real thing.
1: What's your take on this? The more she pegs him, the more...
2: Well, no, I think he's right.
3: You think the real thing.
2: Yeah, like, I can handle, because it's going to get more intense, right, the pegging. Because she even said he's not very experienced with it.
1: Right.
2: Meaning.
0: He's probably going to want to bring a guy in at some point,
2: yeah,
0: too, right?
2: I would think so.
0: And it doesn't seem like she's into that.
4: Nope.
3: We've heard about, like, hot wifing. This is, like, hot husband.
0: Yeah, I don't know we've heard of hot husbanding.
2: No, but, I mean, it's even different than that, right?
0: Because it's another guy.
3: Sex, yeah.
0: Hot gay husbanding.
2: Yeah.
0: Hot bi husbanding.
3: I don't know. That's the luck.
4: Mm-hmm.
0: What can we tell you, lady?
4: We have no advice.
0: What can we tell you?
3: No experience.
0: He wants to bring another guy in. You don't want that to happen, but you're loving everything that's going on right now. For some reason, this has turned you on.
4: They've been in therapy for 2 years, so maybe bring it to the therapist. Like, oh, we have added detail. It was a dude.
2: Yeah. And he kept the video.
4: Yeah.
3: Now I peg him.
4: Yeah.
0: Will be shocked.
4: Maybe the therapist will have better advice than
0: maybe
4: us.
2: Yeah, I think a therapist is probably the best way to go. But at the same time, I guess my advice is like, don't be naive in this scenario.
0: A cheater's a cheater.
4: Right. It doesn't matter who it's with.
2: Right. I mean, a cheater is a cheater, but at the same time, like, there is something that this person sexually is into that you cannot physically provide them.
4: Exactly.
2: Even with
4: your strap on. That's actually worse.
2: Yes.
4: I've always thought that is worse.
2: Yeah.
0: There's nothing you can do.
4: Like another woman, understandable.
2: Yeah.
4: Whatever. But how do you compete with that?
2: There is nothing you can do.
4: If he really desires a man, like, what can you do?
2: And then I'm like, okay, so if you can't compete and you still like want to be in love with this person, and like, how do you say, I'm withholding. You can't go and do that. You know, it's
4: but
2: why
4: it turns her on, which doesn't make sense.
2: I know the whole thing is a mess. I just know my own self.

0: off, like it'd be like, oh, okay, you want to do stuff with women. I don't really think I can handle that. So we're not a match. It's weird to try to say, oh, you want to be with guys. I still want to be a match with you.
1: So this person said, cuck queens do exist within bisexual relationships and marriage. Trust me, she may enjoy the view.
0: I think but she's saying that she doesn't.
2: But that's what an actual cuck is, to be involved, to be around and watch.
0: Yes.
1: Right. Another guy is plowing her guy and she's just watching it.
2: She's saying that's not, yeah, like, I don't think that's where, like, she's really into that.
0: She doesn't want the guy to be involved at all. She just doesn't mind the idea.
1: She's like trying to take on the role of a guy, right? In a way.
2: Yeah, that's what she's trying to do.
1: She's trying to fulfill his needs for him without bringing a guy in, but you can't.
3: You play dress up, put on a little fake mustache, and holy tie cow. Your hair.
4: How you doing today?
5: Put on a lumberjack, a flannel shirt.
0: Strange.
5: Wow. Peg you.
0: I just thought about how I would try to cosplay
5: wife,
0: a chick.
5: How'd your wife feel about this?
0: What would I have to do if I wanted to keep a lady that was into this?
1: You'd have to, with some yoga pants and a...
2: Let's scissor.
1: Talk like that.
0: That would hurt, dude.
6: Do the Buffalo Bill tuck.
1: Yeah.
3: Wouldn't hurt that bad.
0: It would hurt. It would hurt pretty... Yeah, those are the guys down there, the two guys.
3: You just tie them up.
0: Yeah.
1: Unless you're into ball squishing.
3: Tape them to your belly.
0: Not a bad idea.
1: Oh, my goodness.
3: Try it. What's wrong with it? Why not? They're already doing all sorts of
0: role play. I don't understand it.
1: This guy said, trust me, the more you peg, the more you want it.
3: See?
2: She's trying to save her 10-year marriage. And I don't know if it's possible.
0: I just always think, like, everyone around her, they were like, oh, did you hear? Paul finally got caught.
2: Right.
1: You know? Dong.
0: And, like, they knew. Everyone knows. Everyone knows.
1: So the bottom line is, talk to your therapist, but we can't see how this, sorry, I know this is maybe not what you wanted us to say, but we can't see how you go forward, and he wants more than you can give him. And unless you decide to allow him to stray or to bring someone else in, it's probably not going to work.
3: Being a therapist is tough.
2: Yeah, it is.
3: I feel like if I'm that therapist, I'm like...
0: Man, they must hear it all.
3: Go see somebody else.
2: I quit.
0: I can't help you. They must hear it all, huh? They really must. Like, it's just crazy to know, like, you know, I've gone to therapy, I've done all that stuff, and I've said some, you know, whatever things to them, but it's nowhere near what they're hearing.
1: This guy said, I know a guy who went on a boys' trip, came home, and out of nowhere asked his wife to start pegging him.
3: What are you guys doing at the cabin over the weekend?
0: Well,
3: what are you?
0: Mostly it was just like fishing and drinking beer.
3: But just all of a sudden you decided
0: we started putting things in each other's butts.
3: Oh!
0: And I loved it.
1: That explains it.
0: And I loved it.
1: Suspicious timing.
0: Yep.
1: So yeah, good luck. Talk to your therapist. Let us know how it goes. You can always follow up at email at daveandchuckthefreak.com. This next one, you'd be devastated, Chuck.
0: Mm.
1: This guy says, I'm now finding out exactly how vengeful my ex can be.
0: Oh, yeah.
1: We broke up a couple of months ago. Since then, I've had several friends tell me they've seen my dong. She's been sharing the dirty pictures and videos that we shared while we were together. Now, none of these were unsolicited. In fact, a few of them were taken while we were even in the same room together, just kind of sexting.
0: Sure.
1: It feels like such an invasion to have these intimate moments shown around as a joke. And I'm wondering, is there anything I can do about this? Have you guys ever dealt with situations like this before?
0: I'm pretty sure it's 100% illegal.
1: So...
0: I don't know, though.
1: You're not sharing it online.
0: The device.
1: That is what I don't know. If you had sent a picture to Jason and Jason shows it to Ryan.
0: But just on his phone like
1: just
0: this.
1: Just on his phone.
0: I think
1: is that
0: I don't know if you violate anything. I don't know.
1: It should be.
2: Yeah, I don't know.
0: I don't know. I don't know what the legal. Like, is it only if I got a pic and then sent it? Somehow,
1: right.
0: Or posted
1: because
0: it up.
1: The law generally defines it like as transmitting something, you know?
0: Yes.
1: Using a computer or a device to do it. if you're not, if you're literally at a bar and showing it around the table.
4: Right.
6: Seems like that's the same thing as showing them online or anything.
4: I know.
6: From what I'm looking at.
1: Oh, really? Like,
6: yeah,
1: legally?
6: Like that's illegal. It doesn't matter whether you're showing them on your phone in person okay. or send them online.
4: That's great news.
1: You're happy with that?
4: That
1: ruling,
4: is great
1: Chuck.
4: To know.
1: You're happy with that ruling?
4: That's fantastic news.
1: Yeah, but what do you do? Do you threaten to sue her?
4: I do. 100%.
1: To call the cops on
4: oh,
1: her?
4: Oh, I have already called the cops.
1: Because you don't want people seeing.
4: I've already called the cops. I called the cops and said, hey, listen, is this illegal?
1: Several of his friends have told him, so she doesn't even, like it, she wants everyone to see.
4: She's showing everybody. She doesn't care. That's, no, I'm going right to the cops, dude.
6: And he's not proud of it then, right?
4: No, he's
6: if
4: not.
6: If you're proud of
4: no.
6: it, you're like, yeah, like, put it in your background.
2: It, you know, like
1: to her intimately.
2: Yeah.
4: I know, but I mean.
1: That's different than showing the whole
4: someone's
1: world.
4: Someone's already seen it. It takes a little bit of the edge off. You know what I mean?
1: Hey.
4: Takes a bit of the edge off.
1: So what, if anything, can you do about it? Well, it sounds like you may have some legal recourse if you want to go that route. But, man, that seems like a ton of drama.
4: It is wild to have to get up in court and say, that's my penis.
1: And then exhibit A.
4: But I would definitely
2: maybe
4: like
2: threaten her.
4: I would threaten her
2: you
4: with it.
2: You should threaten her.
4: I would have a lawyer maybe send her a
1: cease and desist.
4: Yeah.
2: Something.
1: Cease and desist.
4: Yeah. That's a great new
2: you just got to scare her.
1: That is cease and desist. You have to scare her, I guess.
4: David
1: I mean,
4: Chuck,
1: she'll firm. Tell everyone now that you are threatening to sue her for showing your
4: that's
1: dick.
4: That's fine.
1: But
4: they've
1: that's
4: all
1: whole,
4: seen it.
1: Is that
4: they've
1: a whole other level of embarrassment?
4: No, they'll be like, I can see why. They know why. They know why.
1: I mean, you do have a couple of friends as witnesses.
4: I would
1: that
4: be like,
1: on your side.
4: Well, here's her butthole.
1: Okay.
4: You want to see her butthole? I got a few pictures of it. You
1: then,
4: see it?
1: Well, you can't do that because
4: Zoom?
1: Now you are.
2: Well, you just threaten with that if she if he has pictures.
4: Like, do you want people to see your
2: just
4: butthole?
2: Just
1: maybe she doesn't care as much as he cares. Maybe he's more embarrassed than she is.
2: I don't know.
1: Yeah, or maybe she didn't show as graphic stuff as he did. Who knows? Who knows?
3: Careful where you send your stuff.
4: Oh,
1: absolutely.
4: Man.
1: Well, this
4: oh,
1: is the thing. You're in love.
4: Yeah, you think everything's going to last forever and everything's going to work out. That's the problem. That's our problem as humans. What you have to hope is that a person that you were with is decent.
1: We lucked out. We got into relationships before.
2: Before, yeah.
1: That really became a thing, sending, you know, dick pics and you know, explicit photos. You guys probably fell into it a little bit.
4: Yeah.
1: Yeah.
3: They're out there for sure. Yeah. Somebody listening probably has.
4: Yeah,
3: sure,
4: yeah, that's true.
3: Know?
4: Yeah, yeah that's
3: and I'll
4: true.
3: Sue you if you send that in.
4: Oh my God.
3: Can you
4: that's
3: imagine if that
4: stuff.
3: Came through
1: oh
3: the
1: my
3: text
1: God,
3: right
1: it's
3: now?
1: It's ginger pubes. It's him.
4: You just say it's not. And hope it's not
3: well,
4: a full body.
3: Well, then I have to go to court and prove that I don't have ginger pubes.
4: Oh God.
3: Please send a ginger pube penis. It's definitely not me. Definitely not. Oh, my God, man. I'd quit. I'd leave.
4: I don't
3: if
4: even
3: my
4: know
3: penis
4: what I would
3: came
4: do.
3: Across the text line right now.
2: Well, you just have to say it's not yours.
3: I'm out of here.
2: You
3: it's
2: just
3: it.
2: Lie and say
4: I know, but don't you
2: lie.
4: Think he can't? He'd have a hard time. Like
2: you have to, though.
3: Yeah. Depends on the
1: what
3: reaction.
1: If his face is in the shot.
2: Start depends. Practicing your fake. Yeah. Oh, that's not
1: oh,
2: mine.
1: Something just. Oh, check the text line, Jason. Something's there.
3: That's a weird penis.
4: Oh, you think
1: that's
4: it's
1: a
4: weird?
1: It's weird. You called it weird.
4: Yeah.
3: It's weird. I wonder who's that could be.
1: You know,
4: you gotta work on that.
1: Oh,
2: you gotta start practicing.
4: I mean, it's not that bad. It's like calling it weird is like different than I thought it
2: would
4: be.
2: Deny,
1: no, that's
2: deny.
1: A weird one.
3: Someone want to have me on the stand.
4: Because I could see it being like. Someone sent in their small, gorgeous penis.
1: Small, gorgeous.
3: It's not mine.
4: Oh, wow.
2: Unless your face was in it.
1: And then.
4: That's the problem right there.
3: I can't make
4: don't
3: any promises.
4: Do that. Mm-hmm. Never well, put the face in it.
3: I don't know
4: it.
3: If there's full-length mirror shots or anything like
1: oh,
3: that.
1: Oh, that's a mini menorah.
4: Mm-hmm.
1: Mm. Your lipoma's in the shot.
4: Oh,
3: that's hard to do. That's hard to deny.
4: What's that on this guy's
1: wait,
4: side?
1: Is that old? Hold on a second.
3: That's got to be Photoshopped.
4: Oh, my God.
3: Someone's trying to get me.
4: Oh, that's terrible.
1: Yeah.
4: Never
1: you
4: thought
1: don't
4: of
1: that.
4: I never thought of having like a identifiable mark.
0: Sure, a tattoo that's or
4: just
0: something.
4: Like everyone knows.
0: Oh. To the guy who sent the email. So, yeah, I mean, if you really want to take it to the next level, Ryan looked it up. It is against the law. You can threaten to take legal action, see if that'll stop her. Just know that she'll probably joke about that with everyone, too. So it's how far you want to take it.
4: Yeah, I mean, at this point, she's probably shown everyone. So maybe the joke is over.
0: She doesn't care. If she's showing some of his friends,
2: yeah,
0: she doesn't care, right?
4: No. Yeah.
0: I understand you're showing other ladies or people that he doesn't know, but...
4: God, is it tiny?
0: It's got to be. Why would you care if it, like Ryan said, if you had a gigantic hog, you'd be like, show it whoever you want.
4: Okay, but like...
0: Unless you, they're kinky shots or there's something else going on.
4: Yeah.
0: Right? Like, who knows? It was...
3: Well, videos, too.
0: Yeah.
2: Videos.
0: Jerk-off videos or...
2: Oh, boy.
4: Who knows? Holy crap. That's not me. I don't know who that larger man is.
0: Anyways, threaten legal action if you want to take that route and see what happens. And this next one also came into email at DaveAndChuckTheFreak.com. This guy said, longtime listener, first time emailer. We have a guy that works where I work who's a nasty bastard. He's a greasy, out of shape guy who looks like he was built with spare parts.
4: Okay.
0: I'm contacting you to find out what you guys would do in this situation. My boss's wife will get free snacks and goods from work, which she sends to us. Well, the other day, my boss and I were in the break room eating lunch, and there's a bathroom near the table where we sit at for lunch. Well, this greasy bastard that I was telling you about, he's in there taking a dump. After he was done, you hear the toilet flush.
4: No, no splash.
0: No noise from the sink, and he walked out immediately.
4: Touch the...
0: Sits at the table with us and puts his hands into the bag of chips we were eating out of.
4: That's his chips now.
2: They're sharing a bag of chips?
0: Can I do that all the
2: don't
0: time?
2: Share. Who shares a bag of chips with a coworker?
0: Like, I guess that's the free stuff that the boss's wife
4: must
0: brings
4: be
0: in.
4: Like big bags of chips. Get a bowl, mind you. If there was a bowl, people would still just put their hands in.
2: Yeah, no,
4: I wouldn't be doing it. Maybe, but
0: I'm unsure of what to do here. I'm far from being a germaphobe, but I now wear gloves to even reach for the doorknobs here. I can't touch anything at work without thinking about how many times he didn't wash his hands and touched everything. Please let me know what you guys think I should do about this.
4: That's everywhere, though, dude.
2: That's everywhere.
4: It's everywhere. Why do you think there's 10,000 cases of diarrhea?
2: You can't change someone's hygiene habits. You just can't.
4: No.
2: He kept calling him a dirty bastard. What did he call him?
4: Greasy bastard.
2: Greasy bastard.
4: Yeah.
2: You can't change a greasy bastard.
4: I think you're right.
0: You can't. A greasy bastard's going to be a greasy bastard. What are you going to do? Like, force him to wash his hands?
2: Can't.
0: You can't.
4: No, think about the guy who farted and everything in front of you.
0: Oh, yeah.
2: Picked his nose
0: and ate it and
4: like
0: burped and everything.
4: He was shamed multiple times.
0: Oh, yeah.
4: He was reprimanded multiple times.
0: I called him an animal.
4: Screamed at him.
0: He farted by my head.
4: Yeah, he did. Crop dusted, Dave.
0: Farted by... Oh!
4: Chili.
3: That's the chili last night.
2: That's so crazy.
3: Especially didn't assault them.
4: I mean, honestly...
0: So close.
3: That's crazy.
4: I don't know how he didn't.
2: He was gross.
0: Red hot.
2: Gross man.
4: Nothing could stop that man, and nothing that was, like, threatening his job, anything like that, nothing changed that person. So
2: what
4: you're not
2: going to
4: change a greasy bastard.
0: He was a greasy bastard. He was just like a redneck fool.
4: Yeah.
2: Something up in the head was not right.
0: Born and raised in the wilderness.
4: Yeah, he was. He was. I don't know what else to say about
2: radio.
4: It.
0: So to this guy, sorry, dude. I mean, never, ever don't eat no communal food.
2: Wash your hands all the time.
0: That's all you
2: Wipe
0: can do.
2: Wipe things down. That's all you can, just protect yourself.
0: He'll never change. He's going to be a nasty, greasy bastard forever.
2: They're all over society.
0: Yes.
2: Like you're saying, we're all in public and there are just gross people everywhere.
0: There's poop on every surface.
4: I know.
0: There really is.
4: I know.
0: Because there's animals around us. So just take care of yourself and don't share anything.
4: Always be the one to open the chip bag, pour some chips into your own thing and get out of there.
0: Get the hell out of there with it. Nasty. And one more here. This guy said, so found your show recently. I love it. I'm a college student and money's tight. Mm-hmm. So some friends of my parents decided to go on a month-long vacation overseas. asked if I wanted to earn some money by house sitting for them while they were gone. Their only rules, of course, no parties, no overnight guests. Neither of which is a problem for me. And right. The money, you guys, is really good. There is an issue, though. Since I've been in the house, I've discovered at least 3 nanny cams.
4: Yeah, let's just make sure you're not doing anything stupid, right?
0: And you guys have been freaking me out with all your hidden camera stuff. I get that security is important to them, but it feels creepy that they could watch my every move while they're away. Am I in the wrong if I move them or just deactivate them while I'm here?
2: You have to talk to them.
4: You'd have to say, hey, what's up?
2: And if you don't feel comfortable with that and they say no, then don't say I can't do this then.
0: He said, I feel like they should have told me about them,
4: yeah,
0: though.
4: I agree.
2: Yeah.
0: Before I decided to take the job.
2: I wouldn't do it. You know, like who wants to be in cameras, with cameras around?
0: You can forget all about it. Come out of the shower, walked in. Oh, I forgot my towel or whatever.
2: Privacy is important, so.
4: Yeah. I guess it all depends to me where the cameras are set up. Like, I have indoor cameras.
2: Yeah.
4: And
2: if you had a house sitter, you'd have to take them down.
4: I don't know if I would take them down or if I would just be like, hey, just know, like, there's a camera that catches this part of the...
7: Yeah, I house sat for my uncle, and he had one in the living room, and he was like, hey, there's a camera there on the mantle, just so you know. He's like, you can turn it around. We just like to watch the dogs. But he told me about
2: that's
7: it.
2: That's different. Yeah.
7: He told me.
4: You
2: turn it around.
7: Yeah, you turn around if you want.
4: Yeah, I mean, that's the whole thing. I mean, I guess if I was really in a house sitting situation, I think I would just go through and I would just take them all down and I'd put them somewhere where everyone could see, like, hey, they're off, they're deactivated, they're not plugged in, there's no power to these, you know.
0: I think it's fine to say, hey, listen, I notice you've got some nanny cams. Makes me a little uncomfortable. If you don't mind, I'm just going to unplug them while I'm here. And if they say no, then as Lisa said, you say, I'm sorry, I don't feel comfortable. I can't house sit for you.
4: Yeah, because like if you're going to have me come in your house and house sit for you, then you probably should trust me already. If you don't trust me.
2: Yeah, you shouldn't even be there.
4: Then I shouldn't be there.
0: And they probably don't, right?
2: I don't get the house sitting thing anyway.
0: I remember doing that for a coworker years ago.
2: Oh, what are you doing there? Like, what do you need to watch the house for? Just can you just check in on it? What do they need?
0: They're just afraid someone's going to break in.
4: Oh, that's it, right?
2: Well, we have security now.
4: I know. It's different now.
2: You know?
4: I always wondered if it was like, oh, someone just, you don't let the mail.
2: You have a hold mail. There's so many ways.
4: Oh, yeah. Yeah.
2: Hold
4: the
2: mail.
4: The last thing I'd want is just someone else in my home.
2: Yeah, have someone pick up packages or water plants, but whatever. I don't know why you need to stay. I don't get it.
0: But this is a month. Obviously, they just want someone in the house to feel comfortable. So, yeah. Text them, message them, however. Say, hey, I noticed these. I'm not comfortable with that.
4: My cats behind. But the thing is, it would be someone I know so well that I would just be like, you know, hey, just go check. Make sure you feed my cats or something. You know, I don't know. It's so weird.
0: And if they say no, go see the camera and get the hell out of there.
4: Mm-hmm.
0: That's how you deal with it.
4: Take a picture of the view that the camera gets.
0: Oh, and just put it.
4: Tape it up perfectly in front of the camera.
2: There's an idea. That's what you can do.
0: They'll never know.
4: They'll never know.
0: If you ever want to reach us, email at DaveAndChuckTheFreak.com. That's how you do it. Email at DaveAndChuckTheFreak.com. When we come back, what happened after a guy was ejected from his boat during a fishing tournament?
4: Oh, man.
0: What extraordinary crash was captured on camera? And where has the latest Bigfoot sighting happened?
2: Uh-oh. Can't wait to hear.
0: All that and more coming up on the edge of your seat like Lisa Way.
4: Yeah.
8: Previously on Dave and Chuck the Freak.
0: Ever since you took your controversial stance against pickleball, more and more negative stories have been coming to light.
4: I don't know about this.
0: Now they say pickleball injuries is costing America $400 million. Here's the story on this one.
9: This sport is expected to cause $400 million worth of injuries. On the more painful side is Kathy Rotman.
10: My heels just got stuck as I went for a ball. It was just a stretch, but I went down and I broke my hip, elbow, and my wrist.
4: Jesus, she just disintegrated.
11: She's like the mummy.
4: My heels just stopped and I fell. I broke my skull, spine, shoulders, elbows, knees, hands, wrists, forearms, my tibia, my fibula, both of my feet, my ankles, my eyeball popped out. Yeah, I can't wait to get back out on the court.
11: She destroyed herself.
4: Yeah.
11: Oh my God, lady.
4: They say 2 years recovery time.
8: It's Dave and Chuck the Freak.
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1: From the Kelloland Live Doppler Storm Center.
2: We're tracking some scattered rain on radar today, most of it to the east of Interstate 29. Our high temperature to 76 with a gusty north wind at 20 to 40. For tonight, low temperature 59, mostly clear skies. Tomorrow's high 81 with a north breeze at 10 to 15. That's your weather forecast from the Storm Center at Kelloland TV. I'm meteorologist Brian Karstens.
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8: 5 North between 96, the Jeffries and the Lodge. It'll be shut down completely. It starts tonight at 9, wraps up at 5 a.m. on Monday. There's Dave and Chuck, but if you're in a car accident, there's only Mike. Attorney Mike Morris, the Mike Morris Law Firm, 855 Mike Wins.
9: The Tigers' top prospect is poised to make his big league debut. Baseball America reports that center fielder Max Clark is getting called up from AAA Toledo. He's expected to be in the lineup tonight against the Athletics.
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11: Sunshine today, high near 91. Chance of showers and thunderstorms overnight, low 72. Cloudy Saturday, showers likely. Thunderstorms also possible later in the day, high 82. Cloudy showers and storms possible again Sunday, high 79. Right now, that's where it is in Metro Detroit, 79 degrees.
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11: Coming up on Dave and Chuck the Freak. What happened after a guy was ejected from his boat during a fishing tournament? Where has the latest Bigfoot sighting happened? And what's up with the Asians on the way?
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11: I'm Dave Hunter. 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
13: You're a douche.
14: I'm not a douche.
13: You're a stupid douche.
15: You are so a douche. I'm nominating you for Biggest Douche in the Universe Award, you douche.
1: Dave and Chuck the Freak salute the douchebag of the day.
11: A blackout drunk cruise passenger punched a pair of kids in the face and stomach.
16: You can understand it.
11: Because they were playing tag in the ship's hallway.
16: Oh, wow. He's got anger stuff.
8: Sure does.
11: David Crosby II, 44 years old, ran after three kids in the hallway of the Carnival Glory cruise.
16: Oh, man. I love the Carnival Glory.
11: You love a good Carnival Glory hole. When he suddenly stopped running and hit two of the kids. Hit one child in the face, causing their lip to bleed. Socked another in the stomach. This was all caught on Carnival security cameras. Crosby was heavily intoxicated, and when questioned about it the next morning, claimed he didn't remember anything.
16: Possible. I mean, it is possible that he doesn't remember.
8: Yeah, it is possible.
16: Doesn't mean you can do it.
11: If he does the Carnival all-you-can-drink plan.
16: You know what I mean? And you think he went light? I don't know.
11: He's getting his money's worth.
16: Yeah. Now, are kids annoying? Check. Are kids playing tag even more annoying?
11: Check.
16: Are they playing it in the public? We're running around in between people and maybe almost knocking people over. Punch, punch. Punchity, punch, punch.
11: Crosby was charged with child abuse. He was booked at the Brevard County Jail when he got off the boat.
16: Boy, you hate to be charged with child abuse.
11: You sure do.
16: That's a bad one.
11: He has since been released on a $20,000 bond.
16: He looked happy.
8: He looked real happy.
11: He's an angry man. This Texas fisherman is lucky to be alive. He was in the middle of a fishing tournament, got ejected from his boat, and ended up floating for several hours before he was rescued.
16: Oh, God.
11: Here's the story on this one now from KCWX-TV.
14: A very fortunate outcome following a boating accident during a fishing tournament. A North Texas man managed to keep himself afloat while lost in the middle of Lake Tewakene. This all unfolded Sunday morning around 7:15 in Raines County. The Royce City man, Stephen Otto, a participant in a fishing tournament, was ejected from his boat when it struck a stump. You are looking at Texas Game Warden body cam video. The moment the man was spotted. The wardens were just one of several search crews, including surrounding fire departments, looking for Otto. Using binoculars, one of the wardens spotted Otto bobbing up and down in the far distance, keeping himself afloat for more than 3 hours.
16: Come on, David. You can do this, Dave.
11: Exhausted.
16: Come on, Dave. Come around the
11: back. I'm freezing. I've been floating for hours, and I'm too big to get in your boat. Don't show the footage.
16: You gotta put the ladder thing down.
14: And still had with him the engine cutoff switch. You can hear him still very alert while explaining to the wardens what he'd been through. Also, we spoke to those game wardens who have now had a little time to process what happened.
17: When it first happened, I saw my stern light, anchor light on the boat just slowly drifting away from me. Never in my wildest dreams that I think I would need a life jacket like this.
18: When I first saw him, I could tell that he was, you know, head was up and he was alert and he was waving his arms. Thankfully, this time of year, the water is not too cold. Of course, it's not quite body temperature, so you can still get hypothermia this time of year, but it takes much longer. Whereas if this had happened maybe in February, it would have been a different story. But thankfully, with the water temperature being what it was and him not having too severe of a head injury, he was in pretty good condition.
19: It was a huge sigh of relief.
16: I'm telling you.
19: Just because we had already started spending a whole lot of time out.
11: Yeah, we got you. He's fine.
16: No, listen, you know, I did the snorkeling thing with Stella down wherever the hell we were. And if they didn't have that little ladder thing,
11: mm-mm. You couldn't beat yourself.
16: Guy ain't getting on. I ain't getting on board.
11: He's ripping it right off the boat.
16: It's please let go. Please let go.
11: Yikes, man.
16: Please let go. Oh, yeah.
11: Rip that ladder.
16: Even trying to get them flippies off. Oh, trying to get the flippies off.
8: The flippies.
16: The legs don't want to cooperate.
11: You'd love to see it. I'd love to see your
16: An underwater shot.
11: Come on, Chuck,
16: of
11: just
16: me,
11: hop up.
16: Me struggling to get my flip-flop.
11: Get them up and hop up.
16: Whatever those flippers. The flippers off. And then pulling my fat ass out of the water. And believe me, it was bad for me, and I wasn't the worst.
11: Sure.
16: You know what I mean?
11: Yeah.
16: I was like, ooh, that's bad. This is going to be bad.
11: Speaking of boating accidents, these Virginia teenagers were in the right place at the right time. They rescued a family from a boating accident there. Here's that story now from Fox 5.
20: Body cam video captures the intense moments. Officers rushed toward the Culpeper Country Club Monday for a report of a drowning on the lake.
21: Yeah, I tell you, when those tones drop on a radio, it's probably one of the worst calls you can get.
20: Police Chief Chris Settle knows well that with those calls, every second counts.
21: Yeah, unfortunately, in the past, we've had drownings, and unfortunately, we've had kids drown here in our community.
20: So you can understand their relief when officers finally made it to the water, only to discover a different type of first responders already completed a successful rescue.
22: Everybody okay?
23: Yes.
22: All good?
20: You see those three shirtless and shoeless boys there? Those are three Eastern View High golf players. 15-year-old Andrew Tuggle, 17-year-old Jackson Castro, 17-year-old Gavin Kane. They were on the course adjacent to the lake for team tryouts when police say two adult men and a 3-year-old boy, all unable to swim, capsized in their kayaks.
24: Oh, all of a sudden, yeah, just this little boy. All you hear is a little boy screaming.
25: The adult was holding up the kid, but then he was bobbing up and down in the water.
20: The three boys ran over thorns into the lake, saved both men and the boy, swam them safely to shore.
26: We're actually having golf tryouts.
20: Team coach Patrick Thornhill tipped off police that it was his boys who saved that family.
27: That's what high school sports is about. You're building character, you're building strength.
20: See, the best part here is that the teens don't think they're heroes.
24: I didn't really think about it, if I'm being honest.
25: I just right spot, right time.
20: But their coach?
27: Extremely proud of them.
20: Their chief?
28: They are heroes, no question.
20: And their town?
26: It'll be good to have the heroes written down.
20: Certainly know that they are.
26: Get a key to the city.
16: I hope you make the team, too.
9: I think you made the team. Rowan's ready right now. He's ready at any time to save someone on a golf course.
11: Because he's always on a golf course.
9: He's just always on the golf course. So if someone drowns at a local golf course or is close and he, you know, doesn't have too good of a pair of pants on or something, maybe he'll get off his ass and do something.
29: Dad, I'm super busy, dude. Golf. Me and the guys are doing another 36.
11: Another 36?
29: Yeah, we have to, dude. We have to.
11: Seems like a lot. It seems excessive.
29: We have to. Summer's like almost over, dude. School's going to be here.
11: But I'm sure he's working hard to pay for all that.
29: Yeah, I can't seem to hold down a job.
11: Why?
29: Well, I'm busy, dude. I got like 6 jobs. I just don't get paid for them. First job, get better at golf.
16: Oh, that's too bad.
9: I think he's on the right track.
8: Yeah, you love
16: my son.
9: Sounds perfect.
11: He would grow out like nobody's business. Smoky cocktails and golf.
16: Oh, my God.
11: Good times.
16: More than you know. Yeah.
11: Good times. Yeah. When we come back, where has the latest Bigfoot sighting happened? What is the strange punishment a store manager would give out if people didn't meet their sales goals? Mm. And what's up with the Asians on the way after this?
1: Previously on Dave and Chuck the Freak.
30: I was picking something up the other day for Amber at a club type place.
9: Oh,
30: and
9: nightclub. Oh, you mean one of the big clubs?
30: One of the big clubs.
9: Yeah. Not a cool club.
30: No, like a shopping club.
9: You know, a club. That's clubbing for me these days.
30: Hey, I'm going clubbing tonight. Where? Sam's? I'm mixing at the club tonight.
9: What are you mixing?
30: Oh, I don't know. They got like a bowl of stuff. I'm mixing it.
29: Gotta get my cool fit on. Going to the club. Yeah. Bottle full of bub.
30: That means I have to get my comfortable shoes on, and my bottle full of bub is a Diet Coke.
9: Yeah.
30: I get it at the food court.
9: Flavor day.
30: Along with a hot dog for just $1.50.
9: Yeah.
30: Clubbing does become different.
9: It's a different kind of clubbing.
30: Yeah, it is for sure. So
1: it's Dave and Chuck the Freak. KRRO. 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
1: From the Kelloland Live Doppler Storm Center.
2: Look for a high today of 76 degrees with pockets of scattered rain tracking across the region, mainly east of Sioux Falls. That north wind at 20 to 40 miles per hour. For tonight, low temperature 59, partly to mostly clear skies. And then tomorrow, high temperature of 81, still in the 80s on Sunday. From the Storm Center at Kelloland TV, I'm meteorologist Brian Karstens.
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4: From the Kello.com News Center, I'm Tom Rooney. 2 weeks into office, Sioux Falls Mayor Christine Erickson lays out a city budget of nearly $800 million. The city will spend $84 million on road projects and add 11 new employees. Mayor Erickson says she's building on the city's tradition of fiscal discipline and responsibility. Fire crews battled a midnight blaze on the north side of Sioux Falls early this morning. An outbuilding on property at 60th Street North and Ditch Road north of the airport was fully engulfed when crews arrived. There were no injuries reported. The Minnehaha County Sheriff's Office is investigating. Intense heat and drought have killed more than 1,000 cattle in northeast South Dakota. This summer has been extremely hot, and prevailing drought conditions have cut the quality and quantity of livestock water. Producers who've experienced losses may be eligible for federal help. From the Kello.com News Center, I'm Tom Rooney.
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10: Back here with you on Dave and Chuck the Freak. Apparently, some might take issue with being singled out as the worst performing person in a sales job by being forced to take a pie in the face.
15: Doesn't sound nice.
10: In a new lawsuit, it's alleged that a store manager at a Comcast store in Plainville, Connecticut, had a practice of humiliating the lowest performing salesperson each month with a ritual of hurling a cream pie into their face.
16: Wow. That is not enough to keep you around, huh?
10: The manager also allegedly had video of the pie smash taken and then ordered other workers to be the pie thrower sometimes.
15: Ordered them.
16: This is for selling cable?
10: I guess, yeah. Yep, the Comcast store. Mm-hmm. The plaintiff.
16: Tough to even get someone to come in there.
10: One of the guys who was totally pied several times.
16: Oh, okay. Yeah. You only get pied once, right? I get pied one time and number one, I'm killing everybody. But number two, I quit.
17: You'd like to pie us, wouldn't you? When we're late?
15: Oh, Dave would love to pie you.
17: Part of you like, it's like you were late today.
15: Yeah.
17: And you got the pie
15: us. Don't give him any ideas.
17: And you're going to make Lisa pie us?
15: I'm not pieing you.
17: Thank you for that.
15: No.
17: You look at you thinking
10: not
17: about
10: at all.
17: You're thinking about putting a cream pie right in my face.
16: How I mean, it'll be my last day. I'd walk away from everything.
17: I'd just eat it.
15: What, if you pied? If you got pied?
16: If I got pied at work?
15: Oh, yeah, no.
16: It'd be my last day.
10: Guess who got pied at work?
15: Who?
16: Ryan.
15: Of course.
16: Take a guess.
15: Why did I even? I wonder who it was.
16: What happened?
18: Every Lions loss, somehow I had to get hit in the face with different things.
15: What
18: a pie.
15: Season?
16: Okay, hold
15: Hopefully
16: on.
15: Hopefully it
16: though.
15: Was a better season.
18: Ryan. They started off 0-12. It was Dan Campbell's first year.
16: Oh, my God.
10: 12 straight pies to the face?
18: Well, yeah, the first three started off as pies, and then it turned into foods from the city they were playing. So at one point, I got hit in the face with a full fish because they were playing Minnesota.
10: Okay, that was just someone.
18: Oh, wacky radio, man.
16: Oh, wow. I'm going to go pies. Out. Can I go out on a limb and say this was not your idea?
18: Oh, shocker. No, it was not.
10: What was the worst thing you took to the face?
19: Well, fish is pretty bad.
18: The fish was pretty bad. That was the top. Oh, I did. I forgot I had to drink a white fish milkshake.
16: Oh,
15: stop.
18: For one of the losses.
16: Oh, no.
15: See, I had no idea all this was going on over there.
16: Well, how
15: I don't
16: we
15: know. I just
16: know.
15: Thought it was all innocent just, and,
16: yeah,
15: you know,
16: good
15: like,
16: times and fun. And great fun and great
15: no, seriously, I had no idea. That's
17: so he has wacky over there, huh?
15: Yeah.
19: Good times and great old days.
18: Yeah, they don't do it like that anymore.
17: No, they don't.
16: No.
17: They don't.
16: No.
15: I can't believe

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1: I guess they used... Target had the quiet time in the beginning, and then some played music. I don't know.
2: Oh, man, maybe they...
1: I don't think mine ever played music.
2: Okay.
0: I don't even really notice.
2: I can't remember if the place by me does.
1: You would notice, though, bad music...
2: Oh, yeah, because I hate when I go into a place.
0: Maybe it goes into my head and I don't even know it, but.
2: Yeah, drugstores do it, don't they?
1: Like Yacht Rock and stuff. Love it.
2: Love it. Love that.
0: They say as more retailers are embracing the idea, sensory-friendly shopping is moving more and more into the mainstream. I like it quiet and crowdless. So
2: crowdless is
0: amazing.
1: That's why I'm surprised you like the clubs, because that's not the scene.
0: I go
1: scene
0: at
1: the
0: least possible crowded times.
2: Yeah, I was...
3: Still not good, though.
0: Never go on a weekend.
2: I was in a place yesterday, and they were pumping out the jams in there, you know? But it was like 80s music, but like all the not good stuff.
0: Oh, sure.
2: You know? So I was like, oh, I know every one of these, but I hate every one of these.
0: But someone loves them.
2: Someone loves them.
0: And I know Lisa's been bugging me to get to this story.
2: Yeah. Oh, my God, yeah.
1: Can't wait. Just
0: finally get it for her here. But Big Butt.
2: What? Oh, my God, that's autistic. Big Butt.
1: Big Butt.
0: Big Butt. Been spotted again.
2: Oh, my God. If there was a big butt.
0: Spotted in the wild.
2: Oh, yeah. It's like a Cardi B-looking creature.
0: Oh, my God.
2: Big Butt was spotted again.
0: Coronavirus.
2: She's screaming out, coronavirus.
0: Bigfoot has been spotted again, this time in Connecticut. Here's the story from Fox 61.
4: And that reported Bigfoot sighting happened right here on Wiley School Road. I looked hard but couldn't find him myself, and most neighbors are skeptical.
5: Black bears, raccoons, bobcats, that sort of thing, so... Wouldn't surprise me if there's a Bigfoot, too.
2: Exactly.
6: Think there's a Squatch in these woods? Not so fast, say a lot of neighbors in Voluntown.
7: And if that's possible these days, but, you know, I have never seen a Bigfoot.
6: Bigfoot Field Researchers Organization is dedicated to documenting incredible encounters with the creature.
2: Allegedly.
6: The group says a reported Bigfoot sighting in the early hours of July 5th took place here on Wiley School Road, just a couple hundred feet west of Forge Hill Road. The eyewitness account was so descriptive, the researchers gave it their highest level of credibility.
7: You know, it was probably a guy running around with a costume on. Who knows?
6: A neighbor who wanted to remain anonymous doubts the account given by the witness. He says he knows what it's like to be driving around in the middle of the night, and some things just aren't what they appear.
8: It's amazing what your mind can do with shadows and things like that when you're tired and, you know, you're dehydrated.
6: The neighbor questions if Sasquatches even exist anywhere in the country. He thinks with the amount of cameras nowadays, one should have accurately captured an image of the ape by now.
8: We live in a society with cameras and recording devices and sensors everywhere. So to say that something is escaping everyone nationwide, or, you know, that there would have to be a group of these things in isolated areas.
6: Still, the nearby Patchogue State Forest is the largest in the state at more than 26,000 acres. There's a mix of thick, dense woods and enough water sources. Richard Fedor has lived in Voluntown for 3 decades and says if Bigfoot is in Connecticut, this might be the most likely location.
5: Every once in a while, if it's really quiet and still, you'll hear like a branch pop in the distance. Yeah, it makes you wonder, what's walking around back there?
6: The Bigfoot Field Researchers Organization has tallied 22 reports of sightings in Connecticut. 11 of those were in Litchfield County. In Voluntown, Tim Leteau, Fox 61.
2: Leteau.
1: It's
0: like French toe.
2: For the toe.

0: Leto.
1: Yeah.
2: He's probably related to Billy Shortsleeves.
1: Oh, yeah.
2: Tim Leto.
1: They always find a moron that's going to go out there and poo-poo the whole thing. Yep.
2: A challenge moron.
1: Checking in with the challenge guy.
2: They found
1: I don't
2: it.
1: Think no angel will walk.
2: That's crazy that he doesn't believe.
3: I couldn't believe nuts. It really either.
2: Coming up, what's up with the Asians? What badass thing did a 71-year-old grandma just manage to do? We'll tell you right after this.
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2: Ladies, have you ever asked a guy to groom? 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
1: 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Why are you wasting your time on a chick who's like hung up about it?
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Yes, it is, my friends, and the Church of Rock is now underway. Shut the door, please. Let's roll.

103.7 The Crow, GVF, Greta Van Fleet with the highway tune on The Crow. Hey, welcome to my show. Good morning. It's Friday. The Church of Rock is well underway. I am the Rev, and I got a lot of stuff going on today, as usual. It is opening night for the fair tonight, but next Tuesday night, Skillet's in town on the Sioux Empire Fair Billion Main Stage. And I've got a pair of early access lanyards and pit passes to give away for next Tuesday. Been doing it all week. Second week, actually, we've been doing this. Your code word today is Skillet, S-K-I-L-L-E-T. Text that to the Crow phone, 605-334-1037. That is your code word. You might win some pit passes for Skillet next Tuesday night at the Sioux Empire Fair. Weather's going to clear off today and going to be a nice night tonight for the opening night out at the fair with fireworks and reduced admission at the gate as well. Also today on my show, we're going to do a band that's really been resurging the last few couple years anyway. Hoobastank on Lost Hymnals coming up at noon today only on 103.7 The Curl. Right now, it's over an hour, nonstop, commercial-free, talking guerrilla radio. We got rage.

103.7 The Crow, that is the latest release from Five Finger Death Punch, Eye of the Storm on The Crow. You're hanging out with the Reb today. What are you, some kind of big-time loser or something? Well, everybody loses once in a while, let me tell you that. Let me also tell you that I've got your theme song right here. Got a capital L tattooed in the middle of your forehead. This one's definitely for you, from Beck. Loser.

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1: My name is David Lee Roth, and our next selection that we'll be listening to here is taken from the Spinning Back mix. It's called Multiple Fractures and What Appears to Be a Broken Rotator Cuff. That was the session name. This is the Co-Ed Boot Slut mix, because we like a whole lot of bottom, right here on The Crow.

103.7 The Crow, that's a perfect circle with Starless. First new cut from Maynard and a perfect circle in over 8 years. 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

103.7 The Crow taking a shot in the dark with his Ozness on The Crow. Super passes went to John Anderson. Congratulations to the Big J. He's going for the entire 9-day run of the Sioux Empire Fair with a couple of super passes that we gave away on our Facebook page. Let's get heavy now. It's Collective Soul.

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Aw, guys, you shouldn't have. 103.7 The Crow.

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0: 103.7 The Krill. Heavy is the crown. It's Linkin Park wrapping up over an hour of commercial-free rock this morning to get the Church of Rock underway. It's a Friday edition. And next week, starting Monday, I'm going to have carpool party packs of four tickets for Hatebreed. The Summer Slaughter Tour is hitting the district later this year on Wednesday night, September 2nd. Hatebreed coming to Sioux Falls. 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Everlast, Disturbed, some Floyd, and coming up at noon, Hoobastank on Lost Hymnals, all on the way right here on The Crow.
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1: From the Kelloland Live Doppler Storm Center.
8: We're tracking some scattered rain on radar today, most of it to the east of Interstate 29. Our high temperature to 76 with a gusty north wind at 20 to 40. For tonight, low temperature 59, mostly clear skies. Tomorrow's high 81 with a north breeze at 10 to 15. That's your weather forecast from the Storm Center at Kelloland TV. I'm meteorologist Brian Karstens.
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0: Heading to Sturgis, are you? Yeah, a lot of people are, because the Crow gave away all those Buffalo Chip passes at Red Rock and Rowena for bike night this past few weeks. Have fun out there, everybody. Let's do some fuel right now. 103.7 The Crow.

1037 The Crow, that's Atreyu, their latest release called All For You. They've been around a long time. They've got 12 albums out, and they're a Swedish band. Atreyu rocks The Crow. Well, we got Skillet at the Sewing.

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103.7 The Crow. That is from Ashes to New with Drag Me on The Crow. Well, have a good time, Don Shea from Sioux Falls, Tom Nielsen from Canton, and May Moore from Flandreau. You're all going to see this band, the Foo Fighters, September 12th in Fargo, courtesy of The Crow. All My Life Now.

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0: 103.7 The Crow doing up some mental health for you this fine Friday morning. Quiet Riot with the mighty Frankie Benali on the drums and the late Kevin Dubrow singing. Kevin Dubrow is a super short little guy. He's maybe about 4 foot nothing, but he was a pretty nice dude if you got a chance to meet him. Quiet Riot and some Bang Your Head on the Crow. Hey, man, I'm gearing up for a lot of good stuff. We'll do Breaking Benjamin with Something Wicked, their new one, in just a few minutes. Going to get out the hash pipe with Weezer. Got some Van Halen coming up in a few. And Hoobastank at noon on Lost Hymnals, all on the way on the Crow.
1: 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Don Shea of Sioux Falls and Tom Nielsen of Tampa scored the first two Rockstar road trips. 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
5: Look for a high today of 76 degrees with pockets of scattered rain tracking across the region, mainly east of Sioux Falls. That north wind at 20 to 40 miles per hour. For tonight, low temperature 59, partly to mostly clear skies. And then tomorrow, high temperature of 81, still in the 80s on Sunday. From the Storm Center at Kelloland TV, I'm meteorologist Brian Karstens.
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0: 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Be a Pfeiffer for life.
1: It's time for Lost Hymnals with the Rev.
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0: Hoobastank on Lost Hymnals today. Hoobastank still has three of the original members in the band. Doug Robb, the lead singer. I have always felt he's one of my favorite lead singers. This guy has an awesome voice. He can really start wailing up high, and then he can get mellow and down low and right in your face. And he's got an incredible voice, and he still sounds as good as ever. He's still with the band, too, as well as original guitar player Dan Estrin and original drummer Chris Hesse. They're all still there. They do have a different bass player now. They've had a couple. But they sold over 10 million records worldwide. And you didn't really hear a lot about them for a while, but they have a big resurgence going on. They're actually doing a bunch of tour dates on that Stained and Seether tour, and they're doing a lot of other shows this year as well. A very, very cool band. I've always loved this band. We're going to start today with a cut from their The Reason, which was their second big album here in the States. Sold over 2.5 million copies. And here's one of the reasons why. This was the third single coming off the album. It's my favorite tune from these guys called Same Direction. Hoobastank on Lost Hymnals, only on 103.7 The Crow.

0: 103.7 The Crow, a big time number one hit for Hoobastank. Crawling in the Dark, I know you remember that one. Came off their big debut album, Hoobastank, came out back in 2001. Crawling in the Dark, what a kick-ass tune, man. Same direction in front of that, too. Man, that was a sweet ride. I hope you liked that on Lost Hymnals today. We did Hoobastank, and it was all brought to you by Pfeiffer Implement of Sioux Falls. For rentals on tractors, skid loaders, and more, be a Pfeiffer for life. We'll do some Soundgarden, Trapped, and the new one from Ava Under Fire, all coming up on The Crow.
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0: 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It's called Villainous. Brand new cut from Eva Under Fire. 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

0: Channel 3-7 The Crow. That's Eve 6 with their mega hit Inside Out on The Crow. Today, Community Blood Bank is at Camille's Sidewalk Cafe over there on 41st Street. 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
1: From the Kelloland Live Doppler Storm Center.
9: The showers are going to start to move out this afternoon, and mostly cloudy skies will keep hanging around. Highs will be below average for this time of year as well, near 76, with breezy north winds at 20 to 40 miles per hour. By tonight, skies will be mostly clear, and lows are going to be around 60 degrees. From the Kelloland Live Doppler HD Storm Center, I'm meteorologist Jane Borsen.
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0: 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That is Brent and Shinedown for you this afternoon on The Crow. 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

103.7 The Crow, riding that rocket. Little Def Leppard for you this afternoon on The Crow. Coming up on the 9th, it's going to be Lagerfest over at the Woodgrain Brewery. You can find out about getting tickets for this at the events page, KRRO.com. There's going to be a bunch of food trucks, live music, a barbecue demo, incredible craft beer from the Woodgrain Brewery coming up on the 9th of August. And we'll have some winners coming up this week for you, too. 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

103.7 The Crow, super hot tune right here from Poppy with Amy Lee from Evanescence and Courtney LaPlante as well. Here's End of You on The Crow.

0: 103.7 The Crow. Hail to the King from Avenged Sevenfold on The Crow. Thanks for hanging out with me today on the Friday edition of the Church of Rock. You still have till 2 o'clock to text in Skillet to the Crow phone. Final day, your chance to win pit passes and early access lanyards for the Skillet Show next Tuesday at the Sioux Empire Fair. Skillet is your code word. Final day, and it's only good for a few more minutes till 2 o'clock. I'll pull up some Papa Roach and a little GNR and Megadeth for you next. Denzel comes in after 2. Have a good afternoon with the Big D. And I'll catch you Megaphone Monday morning right here on The Crow. See you later. Okay, bye.
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1: From the Kelloland Live Doppler Storm Center.
10: It is going to be a windy and cooler afternoon with highs below average near 76 and north winds at 20 to 40 miles per hour. As the showers move out, skies will be mostly cloudy, and by tonight, they will be mostly clear. Lows are expected to be near 60 with winds calming down. From the Kelloland Live Doppler HD Storm Center, I'm meteorologist Jalen Borison.
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1037 The Crow, happy Friday to you. It's Denzel, and that is a hell of a three in a row, man, to kick off your afternoon fun. Megadeth, System of a Down, and a brand new Black Label Society right there, Name and Blood, and the only place that you get all that stuff right here on the Sioux Empire's Rock Station. 1037 The Crow, going to take you back with some Priest after song two. This is Blur.

0: 1037 The Crow. Little Rob Halford and crew on the Sioux Empire's Rock Station. And congratulations to some of our concert winners going to the Sioux Empire Fair, which, by the way, opens up today. Killer fireworks show going down later tonight. And I think they got a corn dog eating contest for the youths, like 15 and under, going on right around 2:30. And tomorrow they're actually doing it for the adults. 2:30 for the adults that want to get in on it. I blogged about it, and if you think you might have a little Joey Chestnut in you, then I hit up blogs at KRRO.com and pre-register, because I think there's only 10 spots for the corn dog eating contest for adults tomorrow at 2:30 at the fair. So get in on it while you can. And again, kudos to some of our winners. Crow.com winner Tom Hofek scored the skillet 4-pack of tickets on Crow.com. And Juliet Roberts, she got them for the hairball show. So I appreciate everybody that jumped on KRRO.com and tried to win some tickets to get into those shows. Of course, Tuesday is the Skillet Show by 103.7 The Crow. And if you were rocking out with Rev all week, I'm going to pull winners here in just a few for early access and pit passes. So keep your phones close, because you may be going Tuesday night, courtesy of The Crow. Stone Temple Pilots, not far away. We'll do the new one from Bill Murray. Cool cut called Always Let You Down. Some Stone Sour and Vintage Crew, too, and a few.
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Right before that was the new one from Bill Murray, and if it sounded a little familiar, A Day to Remember helps him out on that track. And I actually posted some really cool new stuff. Josh Holm from Queens of the Stone Age does one with Mastodon. Corey Taylor teams up with Motionless in White. Theory of a Dead Man, Green Day, Primus. They've all got new music on my blog, Hatebreed 2, which, by the way, is here September 2nd at the District. And we're getting you into the show. Details in three songs on The Crow.

No silly bells, no annoying whistles, and no wacky DJs either. Just plain old Dave and Chuck the Freak. 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

0: 1037 The Crow, POD, payable on death, playing Buffalo Chip a week from Monday on August 10th. And just one of the bands that Chantel Rome, Stephen Olsen, Jennifer Gatter, and Serenity Wolf may see, because they won a pair of three-day passes at the Buffalo Chip, which gives them kind of carte blanche on the 3 days to catch any of the concerts that they wanted to go to. And there's a lot of good ones, man. I mean, Fuel also playing there, Megadeth, Skinner, Skillet, Hailstorm, Buck Cherry, Drowning Pool, David Lee Roth, just to name a few. And Brandon Nichols, the big winner from our time out there at Bike Night at Red Rock, he won a pair of rally passes, so he is good to go the entire 2 week run of the rally, and can catch every single thing he wants to. So kudos to Brandon Nichols, and a thank you to everybody that registered to win when we were out there hanging at Red Rock over the summertime, well, earlier this summer. And for you, next up on the concert list, Hatebreed. They're going to be at the District bringing their Summer Slaughter Tour to the District Wednesday, September 2nd. That is a 6-for-1 show. Listen to this card, man. It is crazy. Not only do you get Hatebreed headlining, you got Terror, Incarnation, Gates to Hell, Torture, and Creeping Death. So all of those, man, on the card. And starting Monday, do the Church of Rock thing, 9:30 to 2, to win your way in with a Crow 4-pack, a Carpool 4-pack tickets. 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Stay put.
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8: From the Kelloland Live Doppler Storm Center.
10: The showers are going to start to move out this afternoon, and mostly cloudy skies will keep hanging around. Highs will be below average for this time of year as well, near 76, with breezy north winds at 20 to 40 miles per hour. By tonight, skies will be mostly clear, and lows are going to be around 60 degrees. From the Kelloland Live Doppler HD Storm Center, I'm meteorologist Jalen Borisen.
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Hey, a song away from Panama and some smack time voodoo coming to you as well here on The Crow. Now with this one, Linkin Park cut that you'll only find on the reissue of Meteora album, which was their 20th anniversary reissue. Came out in 23, originally supposed to be on that one, but got nixed, lost. Linkin Park, 103.7 The Crow.

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0: Kerosene and the new jam from The Warning on 103.7 The Crow. And hey, reminder that it is the last day to get in on this free Natty Light for life. You heard me right. Natural Light Beer for Life. It is the Natural Life Cool Shed Contest. And a one lucky ass wins this awesome, unique, custom, state-of-the-art backyard walk-in cooler that is logoed out and costs absolutely nothing to run because it's solar powered, man. It really is tight. And you get a couple of 24 packs of Natty Light each month for the next 35 years. It is the Natural Light Cool Shed Contest. And you can check out the video on my blog, and it's also got the link to enter, but it ends today. So I do it before you forget. Hey, and also going to be hooking you up over at Galaxy Gaming next time we talk, but let's do some Alice in Chains, Bad Omens, and an old school favorite from Aerosmith next on 103.7 The Crow.
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thank you for rocking the Crow, and I got some fun time to hook you up with at Galaxy Gaming, or, you know, hook you up for the kidlets at Galaxy Gaming so you get some fun time to do whatever the hell you want. But either way, man, it's 3 hours, a pair of passes for 3 hours of gaming, and a pair of passes to get into a gel blaster, which is kind of like their laser tag slash paintball-esque indoor fun zone. It is pretty cool. 605-334-1037. The Crow, if you want them, shooting to thrill next on the Crow.

0: The Crow Sound Garden with the late Chris Cornell on vocals. Hey, who's this?
1: My name is Kelly.
0: Hey, Kelly, congrats. You got the free Galaxy Gaming.
1: Sweet.
0: You get a couple passes good for 3 hours of free gaming and 2 free passes to Gel Blaster, which is like their laser tag meets paintball indoor. It's a gel pellets. They don't hurt near as much as paintballs. Lots of music, laser lights, and sounds like a hell of a lot of fun. Is that something you'd use?
1: Yes. Thank you so much.
0: Hey, you are welcome. I appreciate you rocking the Crow to Win, girlfriend. And kudos to Sean Donkersloot and Becky Bold as well. They are the Skillet winners with a rev this week and scored a pair of early access passes, which gets you in the fair gates for free and then first dibs on seating when they seat. But Becky and Sean also scored pit tickets, so they'll be right up in front of the stage, man, rocking their ass off if they so choose Tuesday night on Crow Night at the fair when we present Skillet. That is going to be so awesome on the Billion Automotive main stage. So look forward to seeing you out there for that one. Monday is Hairball, and we gave away a bunch of tickets to that as well. Pulled some winners off Crow.com, and big thank you to everybody that attempted to win and hangs out with the Sioux Empire's Rock Station. Gonna make it all worth your while next, man. Return to Dust coming with a sweet song called Bored. Live 3 days of grace, and we'll do some Ozzy, Prince of Darkness before 4 o'clock on The Crow.
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2: From the Kelloland Live Doppler Storm Center.
9: It is going to be a windy and cooler afternoon with highs below average near 76 and north winds at 20 to 40 miles per hour. As the showers move out, skies will be mostly cloudy, and by tonight we will be mostly clear. Lows are expected to be near 60 with winds calming down. From the Kelloland Live Doppler HD Storm Center, I'm meteorologist Jalen Borison.
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How about letting us buy you some beers? 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

just cracked the 4 p.m. hour here on 103.7 The Crow, where the countdown has begun until your 5 o'clock commercial-free ride. But a real quick, man, how about Sioux Falls becoming Hasbro official in 2027, man? And tell you, you can be a part of the Monopoly madness. But let's get through Whitesnake and one of Papa Roach's latest, then I'll fill you in here on the Sioux Empire's

0: 93.7 The Crow. Yeah, doing it with Whitesnake. Here I go again, a.k.a. the Tawny Contain song. It's Denzel and...
1: It's Friday, it's Friday. La, la, la, la, la, it's Friday, it's Friday. La, la, la, la, la, la.
0: Yes, it is. And how does it feel to be living in the second best state in the country, according to U.S. News and World Report's annual report? We are top two, man. Utah beat us out somehow. I don't know. But that could change because next year, early spring in 2027, Sioux Falls is going to be a board game. Yes, sir. Monopoly, man. Coming to town the couple days ago and meeting with the mayor-elect, and it is official. I mean, we are getting our very own version of Monopoly. The cool thing is they want your help putting this thing together. Obviously, Falls Park, a big part of Sioux Falls and other landmarks, but they want to know local businesses, organizations, or things that you think should be represented in the board game. And they have an email address, and I've posted that for you on my blog at KRRO.com. So if you get time, hit up Crow, go over there to blogs and click on Monopoly, and then send in your suggestions. Be way cool to have a little input in Sioux Falls permanent history in a Monopoly madness. So I was pretty stoked about that. Hey, a puddle of mud control coming next. We'll do the new one from FFDP, Queens of the Stone Age. Foo Fighters, and before you know it, commercial free rock will be rolling here on 103.7 The Crow. So stick around.
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lead single from Five Finger DP on 103.7 The Crow, Eye of the Storm, and no word yet on the release date or album name, but I like what I hear so far from Five Finger Death Punch. Hey, what up, Ryan and Tasha? Got that Dio ready to go, two songs away, and a few holes still to fill in that 5 o'clock commercial free ride, so if you have a request, or if you're just rocking out on the J-O-B, let me know, man. It's Denzel. 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

0: group called Harvey Danger on 103.7 The Crow. Definitely a one-hit wonder kind of for those guys, man. But good stuff. Flagpole Sitta on the Sioux Empire's Rock Station. Hey, hello.
1: Hey, Denzel. How's it going?
0: Hey, Scott Larson. What's shaking?
1: Hey, just looking to fill up that 5 o'clock hour with you.
0: Cool deal. What you feeling?
1: Oh, I haven't heard any skillet, I think, all afternoon.
0: Ooh, you're right, and we should change that, being as how it's 103.7 The Crow Night Tuesday at the Sioux Empire Fair, and we're presenting Skillet. How about Feel Invincible? I'll get that on for sure, man, in the 5 o'clock commercial free ride for you.
1: Awesome. Sounds great. Have a good weekend.
0: Hey, you too, brother. And I got you Foo Fighters a few minutes ago. 103.7 The Crow. I'm shipping Don Shea, Mae Moore, and Tom Nielsen up to Fargo to catch the concert September 12th at the Dome with a pair of floor tickets, $100 gas card, and dinner and a hotel suite. So VIP getaways for a 3 Crow rock stars and hopefully fingers crossed, more tickets for you to go as well. We're working some angles, and hopefully we'll have some good news for you next week. But right now, let's get into that 60 minutes of commercial-free rock we call your 5 o'clock ride. And kicking it off with Linkin Park's Crawling Danzig. New stuff from Tim Montana and Green Day and a few here on The Crow. 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
6: Skies will become mostly clear tonight, our low temperature 60. Then tomorrow, the start of a pleasant weekend. Sunny skies and 80 degrees Saturday afternoon, very little humidity in the air. A north breeze 5 to 15 miles an hour. On Sunday, mostly sunny, pleasant again. 82 for a high with a south breeze. Monday, mostly sunny, breezy and 84. I'm Jay Trobeck.
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New stuff from Tim Montana, Break Me Down. On the Sioux Empire's rock station, Green Day got a new tune. It's on the Nimrods soundtrack. It's called I'm Never Gonna R.I.P. 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Mastodon, Motionless in White Theory of a Dead Man, Hoobastank. 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

again. 103.7 The Crow, welcome to your weekend. And so, how crazy are you about your workplace? Do you dig it? Do you hate it? Are you content? I'll tell you, if you're not happy, you'll probably appreciate it that much more after you hear about what goes on or did go on in this Comcast office and how this manager treated the worst salesperson of the month. It is so nuts. There's a lawsuit going. And I'll tell you, after we get in a new Breaking Benjamin and one of my favorite Talica cuts right here on The Crow. Give me fuel.

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The Crow was recently ranked totally worthy on the BBB website. That's good, right?

0: from the Sue and Byers Rock Station 103.7 The Crow. It's Denzel. And I mentioned some Comcast office craziness a little bit ago. And there's a lawsuit pending against Comcast stating that one of the store managers used way more than bad judgment when they chose to do motivation by humiliation. And what they would do in the lawsuit, it states that at the end of the month, they would humiliate the lowest performing salesperson by smashing a cream pie in their face.
1: Oh, come on. Come on, Dando. Come on.
0: I swear, man, it's in the suit. Blew me away, dude. One hell of a manager of the year. That is crazy. System of a Down on deck. New Disturbed following. Nirvana minutes away as well. Vintage Pink Floyd now on The Crow.

1037 The Crow locked into commercial free mode and, you know, bringing Skillet to the Zoo Empire Fair, dude, Tuesday night. And that is going to be a great time. And kudos to everybody that won tickets on crow.com and Tom Hofek, who won a four-pack, man, to go to the show on Tuesday.

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1037 The Crow, and you can bet your ass you're getting that one Tuesday night on Crow Night on the Billion Automotive main stage when Skillet Hits comes on to play for you at the Sioux Empire Fair. Couple more to go in your 5 o'clock commercial free ride, but reminder, tomorrow night we're going to be getting it hard too. Scary Terry Saturday Nightmare Metal Madness running wild. 5 straight hours, 7 p.m. to midnight only. I'm 1037 The Crow. This is New Autumn Kings. Gone, gone, gone.

0: 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And when Rev gets back in here Monday, he is bringing 4 packs of Hate Breed tickets with him, dude. The Summer Slaughter Tour 26 Part 2 is going to hit the district on Wednesday, September 2nd. And you get 6 bands, man. Not only Hate Breed headlining, but Terror, Incarnation, Gates to Hell, Torture, and Creeping Death all on the card. And you go to the show 9:30 to 2 during the Church of Rock next week here on The Crow. Lots of love, man, to all those that protect our freedom and right to rock. God love you, every soul in every branch of the military. Thank you so much for what you volunteer to do. Veterans are true heroes. That is faux show. And props to cops as well for keeping it safe on the streets on the daily. Have a kick-ass weekend, and I'll talk to you Monday again right here on The Crow at 2 o'clock. 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
4: From the Kelloland Live Doppler Storm Center.
5: Skies will clear out overnight. Our low by morning, 60, and then a really nice start to August. For Saturday, sunny, 80, north breeze 5 to 15 miles an hour. The air will be dry. On Sunday, mostly sunny, south breeze, warming to 82. Monday, mostly sunny, breezy, 84. We'll have a chance of some nighttime showers Monday night. From the Storm Center at Kelloland TV, I'm Jay Trollback.
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K-R-R-O, Sioux Falls. 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

Sioux Empire's Rock Station. It's 103.7 The Crow with Robbie Beckett at the Friday. Loving the Friday. This hour, some Collective Soul. Also, we got some vintage Motley Crue on the way. Hunger Strike now. Temple of the Dog. It's 12 in a row commercial free on The Crow.

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It's 103.7 The Crow. So tonight, it's a sneak peek night at the Sioux Empire Fair. Going to be doing some fireworks and more. I'll have more details for you before 7 o'clock. 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

It's Robbie, 103.7 The Crow. So tomorrow morning, up and at and bright and early with your average Joe. Yeah, Dave and Chuck the Freak in the morning, they don't have to work weekends. Average Joe here on The Crow.

0: 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We look good in bicycle shorts.
1: 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Yeah, smack that. Oh.

0: There you go. Another 12 in a row commercial free. It's 103.7 The Crow with Robbie. So tonight's the night. It's sneak peek night. How fun is this? It kicks off the Sioux Empire Fair, going strong for 87 years. You get reduced admission tonight. You get to check out everything the fair that is. 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Those are going to kick off at about dusk time in the grandstand. So it's here, my friends, the Sioux Empire Fair. 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
12: Skies will become mostly clear tonight. Our low temperature 60. Then tomorrow, the start of a pleasant weekend. Sunny skies and 80 degrees Saturday afternoon. Very little humidity in the air. A north breeze 5 to 15 miles an hour. On Sunday, mostly sunny. Pleasant again. 82 for a high with a south breeze. Monday, mostly sunny, breezy, and 84. I'm Jay Trobeck.
13: 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Look what comes out on the other side. 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